0: One division with an overall score of 595 kilograms behind American Jarrell Ratajkowski with 680 kilograms. And those are your stories making sports world this evening. I'm Christopher Scott. Have a good evening.
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3: Thank you so much for staying with us. 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Stay tuned.

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0: physical scars plus emotional scars. Well, a project was started by a psychologist, a comfort dog project. The idea is to take street dogs, rescue them, train them to provide companionship and emotional support to survivors. Here's Myra Anubi.
1: On a green field at the edge of the city of Gulu in the north of Uganda, a group of men and women are training their dogs. Overseeing it all with a kind word and gentle encouragement is Francis Okello Oloya.
2: Sit, watch me, handshake, down.
1: Despite this gentle scene, there's a darker history here. All these people have suffered some sort of trauma. Back in the 1990s and 2000s, this region was torn apart by a violent insurgency. It was carried out by a group called the Lord's Resistance Army, led by the warlord Joseph Kony. Rape, mutilation, and murder were commonplace. Tens of thousands were abducted to become child soldiers. Over 2 million people fled their homes.
2: Majority of the people in northern Uganda were heavily affected psychologically. Some of us lost our property. Some people even lost their body parts. Some families lost their lives.
1: Francis lived through those terrible times and unfortunately ended up becoming a victim as well.
2: I became a war trauma survivor due to a bomb blast that rendered me totally blind, and that was the worst experience I've ever had in my life at the age of 12.
3: How did life change for you?
2: Coping with life was not easy. I became actually very bitter about myself and I lost hope.
1: But his salvation came in an unexpected way.
2: Fortunately, I got two dogs belonging to a neighbor of the school. And these dogs instinctively began helping me, to support me, to navigate the school compound from the sleeping quarter to the classrooms. And that gave me confidence and hope. And I knew I got good friends in times of need.
3: So these dogs, they started walking next to you and guiding you around?
2: Yes, they instinctively, without even training them, they learned that I needed help. When I am walking and my white cane is touching the ground like this, these dogs would run and come to me and they would lead me to the classrooms and would wait for me and lead me back to the sleeping quarters. So it was amazing. Billy, sit down. Sit.
1: Francis now has his own beautiful dog called Bailey.
3: It's clear that dogs changed your life. But how is it that you thought that the same dogs could help people who had experienced trauma?
2: Going through post-traumatic stress disorders and depression, and I got the two dogs coming to help me, I related it with our community war trauma survivors, that many of them were rejected, stigmatized. So because of limited mental health care services, I realized that dogs could step in to fill the gap in providing the psychotherapy using animal companionship program. Walk.
1: Francis went on to study psychology at university and then set up the Comfort Dog Project here in Gulu back in 2014 through a charity called the Big Fix Uganda. They rescue street dogs and train them to be therapy dogs for people who've gone through trauma. The idea of therapy dogs isn't new. They've been used in many places around the world to help people suffering from things like PTSD. But using street dogs for this is something different.
2: High five.
1: Some of the people who now have these dogs are doing training exercises on a patch of grass in their compound. Francis calls them guardians because they protect animals that were once so overlooked. All 10 guardians are standing in a circle.

0: Beside them, their dogs, their friends, their pets. And in the middle, one by one, each guardian goes in with their dog. They start to practice some tricks. And like any other training would be, the dogs do get snacks, they get treats for following along. What is very, very interesting to see is that the dogs are very obedient. There's a sense of safety, you know, just being next to their guardians. And it's a very special thing to see.
1: These four-legged guardians

0: guys also do some pretty impressive tricks.
1: Wow, one of the guardians is holding a ring and her dog is jumping through and getting a treat.
0: I catch up with one of the guardians in between the dog training exercises.
2: I'm Robert, and then with my dog, Irova Nono.
1: Why does he have that name?
2: Yeah, that name means you disturb me for nothing.
1: Does he usually disturb you?
2: No, it means if you disturb me, you disturb me for nothing. I'm a friend to everyone.
1: Oh, it basically means anytime, just come and disturb me.
2: Yeah.
1: How does it feel having this dog?
2: Yeah, I feel that this dog is like a part of my body because whenever I'm away, he's the first child to welcome me back home. Before my own child welcome me, you find her running, welcoming me. So I feel proud of her. He changed my life.
0: It's wonderful to see the love and care that these former stray dogs receive from their owners. But this hasn't always been the case. Francis tells me what the perception of dogs is amongst many people in this area.
3: Our community used to have dogs for hunting and guarding homes. They would not even take care of them. And once the dogs do something wrong, definitely they're subjected to torture, beatings, and stoning. So the dogs run away from home, looking for where to survive. Mm-hmm. So the tradition here was a little bit negative about the life of dogs. I don't know, maybe because the dogs do not produce milk, do not produce meat for people to consume.
1: They're different from farming animals.
3: At the beginning, when we were pairing the comfort dogs, some people would ask questions that, why have you been given dogs instead of goats? Our response is that a dog is a social animal and it will always be there for you. They will not reject you. They will not run away from you. They will give you comfort.
1: And there's a special relationship between these guardians and the dogs because the dogs have also gone through trauma.
3: Yes, once a dog that has been subjected to brutal treatment, rejection, and neglect, that dog would be looking for someone to take care of them. Equally the same with the war trauma survivors, not easily socialized because of feeling of shame and guilt. So the best way to start helping them is get a friend who does not reject you, does not stigmatize, and that is a dog.
2: Maybe some challenge come because, you know, dogs like human beings.
0: After the training, the guardians rest in the shade under a tree with their dogs. Like group therapy, this is where they share stories about their dogs and also open up about their past. It's an important part

0: talk one-on-one. So we offer counseling to help them feel better and continue with life.
1: Right next to the Comfort Dog Training Ground is another building run by the same charity. This is the Big Fix Uganda Dog Hospital. These are the only vets in the whole of northern Uganda. It's where rescued street dogs are first looked after before they become therapy dogs. Godra Ayebazibwe is one of the vets.
2: Hello, hi, Myra. Nice to meet you. I've come here, but I don't have a pet.
3: Okay, so you're welcome. If you will allow me, I'd love to give you a brief tour.
2: Absolutely.
3: Our hospital.
2: Yes. Absolutely. So this right here is our treatment room. We currently
4: a little
2: have
4: puppy.
2: A little puppy.
4: Oh my gosh.
2: Yes. And so, it's got a cone on its neck. Why is that?
3: Oh, he has a wound. If you look over there, we have a bandage the wound, so we don't want him leaking the area.
2: You must receive animals here who are sometimes very vulnerable.
3: Yeah, we do receive animals in a very bad state, I would say. The most common cases, one are wounds, but these are wounds that have taken weeks without any medical intervention. So we get them when they're very, very septic, very necrotic. Second would be animal cruelty acts. Others have been animals that have been dumped in holes, abandoned in holes. So we have them treated here. After the treatment, they are rehabilitated by the CDP program. Most times, it's usually the guardians of the CDP classes that take on these dogs and foster them.
2: And just to be clear, by CDP, you mean the Comfort Dog Project?
3: Yes, ma'am, the Comfort Dog Project.
1: The hospital is funded by donations and only charges a small amount for people that can afford to pay. The team here also do a lot of community work to help stop the spread of rabies and to improve the treatment of animals in the area.
3: We hold radio talk shows actually every week. We have radio Mega FM, it's a radio station. So we go on air and then, you know, talk to people about different ways to care for the dog. And then secondly, the Comfort Dog Project team goes out to different schools, teaching them about animal welfare mainly. And then also they let them know that there is a place here that they can come to when they need the care.
1: From the city of Gulu in northern Uganda, I'm Myra Anubi, and you're listening to People Fixing the World from the BBC World Service. Today we're hearing powerful and occasionally upsetting stories containing violence and animal cruelty, and looking at how rehabilitating stray dogs can help people recover from trauma. Earlier at the training session, I spoke to Robert, one of the guardians. I wanted to find out a bit more about his story and what impact having a dog has had on him. So we drive

0: and potentially killed with them?
1: Yeah, I fought with them because they tell you if you play around, your enemies just kill you. So you have to fight hard to protect yourself. So during those battling with the government army, you find that you are killing people. And if you don't kill, they kill you.
2: After one battle, Robert managed to escape and eventually returned home. But readjusting to normal life was tough. He was scared people wouldn't accept him because of the things he had done.
1: So I was worried and I was having a lot of depression because it could be that tomorrow or any day there can be the attitude of killing me or putting me in a prison.
0: What was the impact on you after spending all that time with the rebellion group?
1: Before, I wanted to study and be a person that has a future. But when they took me there, all those 5 years, it cut off my plan, and I was still very young.
0: And was it easy for you to talk to people about what you had gone through?
1: Yeah, it wasn't easy because you don't trust anybody. You have to have secrets, and maybe you beat somebody, friend or somebody, mom, or maybe you burn somebody's house. So if you discuss a lot about you, your life in the community becomes so dangerous. So we keep our secret and we keep silent. Yes.
0: Until you met Eroba Nono?
1: Yeah, until when I met Eroba Nono, when I joined the Comfort Dog Project.
2: Robert was assessed by Francis and the team, who decided he would benefit from having a dog. He'd always liked dogs, so it was easy for him to connect with Eroba Nono, who had been left alone when his previous owner died.
0: So your first dog and yourself, you had both gone through difficult times.
1: Yes.
0: And you had to find each other. You had to start trusting each other.
1: Yes. That is why I accepted him, because they told me that the first guardian died, so Eroba Nono left alone. So also me, I said, ever since he has gone through the tough time, I also went through the tough time. I have to be with him. We will try our best to become friends and we solve our pain together.
0: Wow. Did it work? Did it help?
1: It worked well. He became my most trusted dog. He obeyed me. He always respects me. So from there, I become somebody who knows how to control hunger. I became somebody who knows how to forgive others. And I became someone who can stand before the audience and make speeches just because of Eroba Nono.
0: What has been the impact of having this dog in your life?
1: The impact is positive because now the nightmare that I was having before, getting Eroba Nono and joining the Comfort Dogs, is no more.
0: You used to have nightmares, but now they've stopped.
1: Now it's stopped. I always have a dream that I was fighting. That one is no more. So now I dream about playing with her, petting her. So all those dreams always come to my mind, but not those negative dreams.
2: I was really moved by the relationship between Robert and his dog, especially after all the terrible things he was forced to do by the rebels. But there are many other people who suffered here during the conflict. A short drive away, I meet a cheerful woman called Evelyn.
3: Hello.
4: Hello.
3: Hello. How are you?
4: I'm fine. How are you?
3: Good. Where is Peyote? Oh, there is Peyote.
4: Peyote.
3: Hello, Peyote. How do you get him to greet someone? What do you say?
4: Afoyo.
3: Afoyo.
4: Afoyo, mater.
3: Okay, thank you.
2: We sit down on a mat outside her small brick home. I immediately notice something familiar and special. Like the other guardians, Evelyn stays close to her dog, Peyote, holding his paw as we start talking about the terrible things she went through.
5: During the insurgency, the rebels came and took my husband and killed him. They then stabbed me several times, so I was left a widow with my children to look after. For 20 years, I couldn't sleep properly. When I did fall asleep, I would have terrible nightmares. When I heard about the big fix, I met Francis, and he offered me counsel.

0: counseling, and I now get enough sleep in the night and I feel much better.
1: First of all, thank you for telling me your story, and I'm sorry. I can see you have a lot of animals here. Did you ever have a dog? Did you like dogs?
0: I love dogs. I had a dog before for security at home. That dog wasn't trained to listen or obey any instructions. But Payot listens to me when I talk to him. And when I return home, Payot will run and welcome me.
1: Has Payot helped you deal with some of the pain that you experienced?
0: When I am alone, I can get very sad. But you can see that Payot is playful. He makes me laugh and he's all over me. So when I'm with him, I'm busy and forget all my other worries.
1: You had a dog before. Did you ever think at any time that dogs can actually help people in this way?
0: Before, I had no idea that a dog had any use except for security. But Payot has really helped me and changed my life. And now I even think Payot is my counselor and gives me more comfort than any person can.
2: The Comfort Dog Project has now helped more than 120 people like Evelyn and Robert. But what exactly is it about dogs that has this effect on people? I turn back to Francis Okello Oloya for an answer.
3: The dogs understand our language when we give them trust, and we also relate with them well through friendly touch, eye contacts, and also talking with them, and that will also help to trigger the neurochemical called oxytocin that helps in calming the body. We can also trust the dog and you narrate your personal stories. Traumatic events, I can share with my dog, Bailey here. I can tell him what I went through. In a way, I will be releasing the heaviness of the traumatic events. And in a way, that will be a therapy for me. So having a dog as a friend is a medicine in healing trauma.
4: Okay, and you were there listening to that special Feel Good Friday report from the BBC about a Comfort Dog Project in Northern Uganda. That's where we're going to have to leave that. And I was listening there, having a dog as a friend, you know, and dogs are just, we're having that discussion earlier today. Dogs are just so, so awesome. And, you know, you have dog people and then you have everybody else. You have people who love dogs and then you have everybody else. And dog people and cat people, I mean, I get cat people. Cats, you know, like cats skin it. No, me can't get how people love cats. You know, I used to have a neighbor, you know, wonderful lady who used to have cats. And when we'd go visit, the cat would have come and draped himself around your shoulder. And it was just so, couldn't stand it. Dogs, no, love dogs.
5: Yeah. I was telling Camille my experiences with cats and how many I have responsible for their demise.
4: What?
5: Yes, yes.
4: No,
5: Unintentional. You know, I'm driving on the road and it was out of nowhere, just shoot across and run on the car.
4: Oh, it's not that you're a secret cat serial
5: killer. No, but I don't like them though. Them two teeth.
4: I don't know, they're too self-contained and they don't really look like they like you, you know?
5: Yeah.
4: But dogs, no, forever dog lover.
5: Yeah, I was telling Camille that I was going home one night and I saw, I think it was during COVID, I saw four dogs, each had a leg of a cat in their mouth.
4: Oh!
5: They were stretching the cat.
4: Stop. That is not a nice story, Kenneth. I did not know that's where that story was going. That is not a fun story at all.
5: And they were in the middle of the road and I was tooting the horn and them decided to them not move.
4: Whoa.
5: Because they were intent on whatever beef they had with the cat.
4: Oh. Mm-hmm. Oh.
5: Yeah.
4: Okay, I'm going to try to dismiss that from my mind.

0: index and my memory as soon as possible. All right, so we're gonna have to leave it there. As always, thank you all so much for listening, for being with us. We appreciate it. We never take it for granted. And on behalf of the team, producer Camille, production assistant Kemon, and Kenneth, the secret cat hater / cat killer.
1: When I was going to primary school, let me tell you where it started. When I was going to primary school, I came home and I was told that they had prepared something that I really liked. And when I go into the kitchen, Dion, is the puss on the counter in my dinner.
0: So it's deep-seated.
1: Yes.
0: Deep-seated hatred.
1: Yeah.
0: All right, you're not going to ever get past that. All right, so what are you up to this weekend? Good things?
1: No, this weekend, I'm not sure. Okay. I mean, I had plans to go to the country, but based on what's happening with work, it may not be possible.
0: Okay, well, I get that because I think I'll be working all weekend as well. But hey, you know, give thanks for work. Work is better than not working.
1: Exactly.
0: All right, everybody, have an awesome, awesome weekend. Stay safe. Give thanks.

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1: I'm Joy Kelly with JIS Evening News for Friday, August 7. Coming up, Kingston Western Police Division reports decline in murders. Foreign Ministry appoints new ambassador to Japan, and Department of Corrections launches book drive. The news in detail after the break.
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1: Now the news. The Kingston Western Police Division is reporting a decline in murders and gang activity and an improvement in relations between law enforcement officers and residents in the division. Up to July 15, the division recorded 13 murders, compared with 21 during the corresponding period last year. Seven of the 36 gangs reportedly operating in the division are also now considered to be inactive. Commanding officer for the Kingston Western Police Division, Superintendent Brian Henry, says the improvement is being supported by targeted policing, community partnerships, and social intervention programs aimed at reducing violence and strengthening trust between residents and law enforcement.
3: What we have been able to achieve, and the police by ourselves, does not take sole credit for it. It is a partnership with the Jamaica Defense Force, government organizations, the non-government organizations, political representatives, and our security forces.
1: Superintendent Henry was speaking in an interview on the Jamaica Constabulary Force's Force for Good podcast recently. Minister of Foreign Affairs and Foreign Trade Senator Kamina Johnson-Smith has appointed Mrs. Ariel Bowen as Jamaica's seventh ambassador to Japan. In a statement published earlier today, Minister Johnson-Smith expressed confidence that Mrs. Bowen will build on the work of the previous ambassador and further advance the long-standing and mutually beneficial relationship between Jamaica and Japan. Mrs. Bowen is a career diplomat with more than 30 years' experience in the Foreign Service. She succeeds Ambassador Shauna K. Richards and currently serves as officer in charge at the Consulate General of Jamaica in New York, a post she has held since November last year. Over the course of her career, Mrs. Bowen has gained experience in bilateral and multilateral diplomacy, economic affairs, consular services, protocol and diaspora engagement. Prior to her current assignment, Mrs. Bowen served as acting Undersecretary in the Ministry's Diaspora, Protocol and Consular Division, with responsibility for managing the division's operations and overseeing the development and implementation of related policies. Mrs. Bowen is expected to assume office in Tokyo in a few weeks. Jamaicans are being urged to plant more flowers and trees in their yards to help protect the country's bee population and boost food production. Senior Plant Protection Officer in the Apiculture Unit at the Ministry of Agriculture, Fisheries and Mining, Gregory Lynch, says bees play a critical role in crop production through pollination. Lynch says Jamaicans can help by planting more flowering and ornamental plants, creating a better environment for bees to feed and thrive.
4: As pollinators, bees increase their yield by at least 30%. So if you have bees around where you have crops that are producing fruits and so on, you're expecting to get a 30% yield, at least.
1: He says changing weather patterns and damage to vegetation have also disrupted honey production, pushing the main honey flow from January to March into April and May. This reduced production could lead to higher prices for honey, pollen, and beeswax. And the Department of Correctional Services, DCS, is strengthening its focus on rehabilitation through education with the launch of a book drive. Commissioner of Corrections, Brigadier Raj Mason, says the initiative supports the department's ongoing efforts to promote literacy, encourage positive decision-making, and provide meaningful opportunities for personal growth among offender populations. Members of the public are invited to donate new or gently used books that inspire learning, growth, and positive change. Categories include educational and academic, religious and inspirational, fiction and literature, life skills, history, biographies, and self-help and development.
5: Education is what changes behavior. I know the chaplain has 5,000 Bibles coming in, Every inmate and ward will get a Bible to read.
1: Interested persons may drop off their books at probation offices across the island or the DCS head office at 5 to 7 King Street in Kingston. That was JIS News. I'm Joy Kelly.
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7: 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Brainstorming solutions to make this happen is what birthed the idea for the Tourism Logistics Supply Center.
8: So for too long, too much tourism value has leaked out of small island economies before transforming the lives of local people. 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
7: Tourism Minister Edmund Bartlett. Being done in collaboration with the Ministry of Agriculture, Fisheries and Mining and the Ministry of Industry, Investment and Commerce, the facility will be the first industry-specific facility.
8: This is how, Madam Speaker, we are going to move the small businesses from the margins of tourism value chain into the center of tourism opportunity. 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

0: warehousing, cold chain capacity, inventory planning, and I can go on to all of the other areas that it will cover. It will serve Jamaica's tourism economy, strengthening the link between our hotels, attraction, farmers, manufacturers, distributors, and service providers.
1: Discussions are also on the way with the Inter-American Development Bank, IDB, and other development partners to expand the concept across the Caribbean.
0: Jamaica is for the Caribbean and the region. And so discussions are on the way with CTO and IDB on how best to support a broader regional approach to tourism supply logistics, including the funding of a study to help to shape the Caribbean strategy. And I've been asked to chair that subcommittee, and already I have met. And already I've met with the board of directors of IDB, and they have given the undertaking that Jamaica will be the pilot project, that we will start here in Jamaica, and then we'll scale up and expand into the region.
1: Once complete, the scale of the facility will also generate job opportunities for many Jamaicans.
0: The measurable impact will be increased local procurement, reduce import leakage,

0: stronger local sourcing rates. 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More small and medium tourism enterprises contracted by tourism businesses. And this is where a number of them are outside. If you notice, they have brought their wares to show you their capabilities. And they will be upscaled to be able to supply at the higher end. So we will have higher farm to hotel sales, increased use of Jamaican-made goods, expanded agro-processing and manufacturing opportunities, stronger community income, and greater domestic retention of the tourism earnings.
1: Tourism Minister Edmund Bartlett. In our No Jamaica segment, the Dr. Bird. No visit to Jamaica would be complete without encountering the Dr. Bird, the national bird of Jamaica. This striking hummingbird species, with its long black tail streamers and vibrant iridescent feathers, is a true spectacle to behold. Look for these remarkable creatures in gardens.

0: members. One love.
1: Can international law limit the world's most destructive weapons? The Norman Manley Law School, in collaboration with the Caribbean Court of Justice and the Ministry of Justice and Constitutional Affairs, invites you to the New Freedom Lecture. The Honorable Mr. Justice Winston Anderson, President of the Caribbean Court of Justice, will deliver the keynote address, No First Use of Nuclear Weapons, The Limits of Law, followed by a panel discussion exploring the wider issues. Tuesday, August 4 at 6 p.m. at the Aubrey Fraser Lecture Theater, Norman Manley Law School, and live online. Admission is free. 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
2: Jamaica is often celebrated as a cultural powerhouse. However, the preservation of this culture has raised some questions. Surely things of value are worth preserving. Can culture die out? Can we lose the lessons? And even if our genetic memory preserves things that are in our blood and collective psyche, how do we really and truly preserve our culture? And who does so? These are the questions raised by, believe it or not, a walk through the Festival Village 2026. How? By interaction with a very unique booth. One that holds an artist. One Richard Smith. Very popular among the patrons for his live, on-the-spot rendering of portraits. And him good, you know. His skill in doing so, his expertise drawing you in and revealing certain things, like motives embodied in his talent and displayed by his craft.
3: What I bring to the Festival Village each year is telling that story of Jamaican life and having person get that first-hand experience. For me, I do a lot of portraits live, and one being my portraits, I would tend to look past the person, physical appearance, look past the surface, trying to understand for myself and for the subject who you are as a person, your background, resilience, and values, which reflects that true Caribbean soul, that Jamaican soul. I gravitate a lot towards portraits because faces, people, poses, a lot of story. And merging now that material culture and identity with people aids in telling that story of identity as a Jamaican people, using elements that also tell that story about who we are as Jamaicans. I've been practicing art for a number of years, and I always tend to do a lot of research on material culture and identity because I've always been connected to that theme as an artist, and I love to work from life because capturing a real first-hand experience, watching person's emotions, capturing resilience through faces, looking at persons, even through a smile. When one smiles, you know, there's a mouth that smiles, the entire face smiles, the eye smiles, and it tells a story.
2: Speaking of stories, a recipient of 2 gold awards this year for his drawings, Richard's work hangs in air-conditioned comfort in the National Arena in an exhibition featuring the best of the Fine Arts Festival entries, mere meters away from the hard-working artist at his booth. If you ask every viewer their opinion of this work, simply titled Mama, stories are readily shared. Everybody had a childhood memory evoked from all corners of Jamaica, and these pieces have memories of their own, stories of a much-loved grandmother.
3: In that piece, the old house, that's her house. In that piece, I decided to add me, a little boy, as a part of the composition to tell that story. I was a little boy growing up. I used to spend a lot of time in the country, especially in the summertime, with my grandmother. And I wake up in the morning, she's normally up early, out in the farm, getting fruits and so on. I wake up, breakfast is early. The good old cornmeal porridge or the oats porridge, I would sit and eat and wait until she comes back. So I decided to capture that moment, the emotions, and telling that story of Jamaican life, where we're coming from.
2: There you have Richard Smith, fine artist and art educator. Oh, and let's add to that, cultural anthropologist. This rich exploration reveals another question, however. How can we keep the lessons laid down by our forefathers when our lives are so dramatically different from theirs? In St. Mary, I used to have to carry water on my head up from the spring up many a hill, because you know it, hill and gully. I thought I was just carrying water, but the truth is that those treks taught lessons of patience, of extending effort to enjoy the comfort of resources, and truthfully, has given me a pretty good posture decades later. But if you look back in the hills of where I'm from, now, water is collected by Chapel Spring, yes, but then dropped off by a white pro box right at your gate. And God bless that creature.

0: Creative problem solver, but are occupants of Sheshe and surrounding communities who are enjoying innovations like this being denied certain rites of passage that embed certain beneficial cultural norms in us? Does my daughter have the resilience that I got from carrying water up many a hill? Have we lost it? We'll discuss all of this next week. I'm Joy Kelly. Thanks for listening.
1: For many Jamaican families, summer means one thing: beach days and river days. Coolers packed, snacks ready, sandwiches wrapped, cars loaded with family and friends, tailgating on the sand or by the riverbank. Pure fun, pure laughter, pure excitement, and just pure eagerness to dip your foot in the water. But amid the laughter and excitement, there's one thing we must never lose sight of. Or children. Because when children see water, their brain says Olympics

0: Hi, I am here for the sea and the vibes. No heavy lifting for the doll today. You want to miss out that out?
1: Ashley, hey, what you have to do with the little girl? I remember good who you're talking to, you know?
0: Sorry, Daddy.
1: Oh, Dad. Your brother is 6, so him can't carry not more than himself and him snacks them. So take up something for me now, please. And as a matter of fact, take your mind off of the water, because nobody not going to know water if me not in it.
0: Harsh much? So why we even come beach for then?
1: You can't say anything, you know. You can't say anything. You think water is something for joke, bro? You just born the other day. You know, I understand the trouble not set like rain, you know?
0: If you say so, Daddy. Come here to me, make we go sit on the shore and admire the waves and build sandcastles, seeing that's all we're allowed to do.
1: Hey, not too far now, you know. Make sure you stay where I can see you, all right? Ashley, get your brother and come get some lunch and then we can go make some water wash over here and thing, all right?
0: Him not with me. Him get up long time and run off. I thought you called him over.
1: Ashley, what do you mean him run off? Oh, you want him to play and you take care of your brother? Father God, help me.
0: But I was just texting, but I could see him in the side of my eye. I swear he ran to you.
1: Timmy!
0: See him there running at the water. Hurry, Daddy. The water and taking me in further.
1: Oh, thank God you're all right. You seem all right here, yeah, man. Hush.
0: Thank God him never got too far. Oh, gosh. No, no, how I'd live with myself.
1: You and that fool, you know, you coming like you take away all of your senses sometimes.
0: But I never me alone, never did I pay attention. Daddy, too we get distracted and lose sight of Tibby, you know.
1: Well, I guess you're not wrong. You know what? Come pack it up back here, man. Where I go?
2: We need to place paramount importance on water safety. We recognize that this period sees a tragic number of preventable injuries and fatalities involving children near various aquatic environments, such as beaches and rivers, pools, and other bodies of water. It is imperative that parents maintain constant and direct supervision for young children and ensure that older children are under the guidance of responsible adults at all times.
3: Chief Executive Officer, Child Protection and Family Services Agency, CPFSA, Lorette Adams-Thomas. 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Children should always be under the direct supervision of a responsible adult. That's it for this week's feature. Thanks so much for listening. I'm Jenna Francis. Walk good.
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1: Your taxis hold the key.
2: Motorists, do you know about an L-form fee? An L-form fee is a fee paid to the tax office for persons who desire to operate a public passenger vehicle, PPV, for the first time. The cost for an L-form fee is $3,240, and this must be paid in line at the tax office. Note that the vehicle document, which shows the TRN and plate number, must be presented. That is the motor vehicle registration certificate when purchasing the fee. For further information, call our customer care center at 888-TAX-HELP or visit our website at www.

The Jamaica Special Economic Zone Authority, JCESA, is digitizing its application process as part of efforts to improve the ease of doing business, strengthen investor confidence, and make the Special Economic Zone SEZ regime more efficient. We tell you more on today's Get the Facts. JCESA's new

0: undertook was complete the digitalizing our application process. So that now will allow us to see or highlight where the gaps are.
1: Mrs. Hamilton stressed that the application process requires input from several government stakeholders, and while the authority

process. JCESA is also improving coordination with agencies involved in SEZ approvals. The authority advises the Ministry of Finance and other key partners about applications in the pipeline, conducts joint site visits for new or large projects, and engages stakeholders early so they are better prepared when applications are submitted. The digital platform will track applications from submission to approval, identifying where delays and repeated back and forth occur between agencies. The information will help JCESA target bottlenecks and improve the efficiency of the approval process. The initiative forms part of JCESA's broader program of continuous improvement to create a more business-friendly environment. It also complements work on Jamaica's first Special Economic Zone Master Plan, which is expected to provide greater certainty on future zones.

Independence Day. So he is trying to have an understanding of his foundation, where Jamaica is coming from and where we are as a country, and to see how we are developing as a nation. I saw a book about Jamaican proverbs, and he was interested because he hears Wilfred Bobby Talo.

0: Maybe one day I might be wearing her crown.
1: Indeed, and she's not the only one with hopes. As we all look forward to the future and other festivals ahead, let us be grateful for what we have. A rich and vibrant culture and the capacity to celebrate it in the next festival and many others ahead. That's it for today's program. Join us next time when we'll highlight happenings round about JA. Until then, I'm Joy Kelly with studio engineer Joel Samuels. Walk good.
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8:30, Kenneth Reed here with you, doing the work until midnight. It's the E-Factor Show. We're here for another Friday. Welcome, welcome, welcome as we take the party to you wherever you are. Once you keep it locked to Radio Jamaica 94 FM, we'll keep you occupied and entertained all the way until midnight. All the folks have checked in already to have a good time, like Narissa in Runaway Bay. Dawn, who loves soca music, and I just can't imagine that she's having a ball with the soca segment. Angie in Bull Bay. Lady Grace also in the place. Hi, Lady Grace. How are you doing? Big up to Aaron. Aaron says, big up to everyone in St. Elizabeth. Of course, Aaron is in the Washington state of the USA, and he's taking time out to hail up all the folks in St. Elizabeth. Man from Plowden representing, he says, remember us in Plowden. We're always locked to Radio Jamaica 94 FM. Here's a shout out to Mr. Bertram Trusty in Beverly Hills, whose special day is today. Wishing you many more years to come and lots of love coming from siblings, Mercedes, Margaret, Janice, nieces, nephews, home and abroad. Red Rose in Aberdeen. How you doing, Red Rose? Everything good? Red Rose say, yeah, man. I'm locked to Radio Jamaica 94 FM. And I'm not moving.

in New York. Hey, Mr. G. Mr. G says, shout out and blessings to all Jamaicans and happy belated independence. Robert Green and a crew. Robert Green, Kenesha Ramel, Bro Bunny and the family from Amelia District in St. Catherine. Rasta Tashai, Over River, one Rasta Tashai every time. Pamela in Stony Hill. Hey, Pamela, how you doing? Host Stony Hill tonight. All right, it's 8:32. We'll go for a break. Take care of some business. And we'll come back with a little bit of info on what's happening in the world of entertainment right here on Radio Jamaica 94 FM. It's the E-Factor Show.

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4: Hey, welcome back. It's 8:33. We got a little bit of info on what's happening in the world of entertainment. All right, we'll start off with some local news. 9 members of Jamaica's entertainment industry. They are among 140

industry locally and internationally. Reggae and dancehall artist Clifford Mr. Vegas Smith for his contribution to reggae music, and acclaimed musician Earl Chinna Smith for his contribution to the music industry. Four additional entertainment practitioners will receive the badge of honor for meritorious service. They are Herman Constantine Bunga Davis for his contribution to Jamaican music and culture, Shirley Dolores Finley Willis for her contribution to gospel music in Jamaica, Lawrence Anthony Dundas McDonald for service to the field of entertainment, and Carlisle Palmer for his contribution to the growth of Jamaican music in the United Kingdom through Jetstar Music. The recipients will be invested during the annual National Honors and Awards Ceremony, traditionally held at King's House on National Heroes Day. With a commitment to ensuring high professional standards, fair wages, and safe sets for Jamaican actors, the Jamaican Actors Guild Association, JAGA, was officially launched last week at the Canopy Courtyard in St. Andrew. It is the first union of its kind in Jamaica dedicated exclusively to representing and protecting the island's actors. The launch marks a historic milestone for local entertainment industry, giving Jamaican performers for the first time a collective organized voice to negotiate a fair compensation and proper working conditions, among other benefits.

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1: Reggae music until 9, it's now 8:36. Captain Love talking about the system.

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Steve Marley, Hills of St. Anne. Paul in Massachusetts. How you doing, Paul? Hope all is well. Nice to know that you're here with us. Marlene in Bray's River, locked and rocking. Marlene.

0: guardsman crew from Maypen, the guardsman metaverse crew. Yvonne, how you do? Bless up yourself. Mama Bana, say yeah man, ready Jamaica for sure. It's 8:46, we'll go for a break and we'll come right back with more reggae music.
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0: It's a minute past nine. Hope Vocal is reminding you that you're a warrior. Don't give up. Always, always try to fight and
1: you have to be resilient.
0: Be resilient, says Hope. Paul in Massachusetts says he totally agrees. Wayne checking in. Wayne says he's at work, but he's jamming to Radio Jamaica 94 FM. Bubba's in Brighton.

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3: Did you know that the Bureau of Standards Jamaica, or BSJ as we are known, has been serving and helping Jamaican businesses to grow for over 54 years, now testing over 57,000 products annually? The BSJ develops and promotes standards.

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2: 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Welcome back to the E Factor Show. We're inside a segment where we pause from playing the music to talking to the folks who make the music. And so our first guest in this segment is Desmond, the songwriter. Desmond, the songwriter, is a illuminated charting modern reggae singer, songwriter whose work blends soul, lovers rock, R&B, and acoustic influence into a warm, intimate, and emotionally resonant sound. Let's get more about that. Desmond, a songwriter, welcome to the E Factor Show. Welcome to Radio Jamaica.
3: Yeah, thank you, man. Thanks.
2: Break that down for me. I was reading a little bit from your bio, which says, you blend soul, lovers rock, R&B, and acoustic influences into a warm, intimate, and emotionally resonant sound. Break that down for us.
3: Yeah, so I mean, I'm a singer-songwriter, and I like all kinds of music. I grew up singing gospel music. I'm a classically trained musician. I grew up singing gospel music. My second record was mostly some R&B influenced tunes. I like R&B music. I like jazz. So, and I like acoustic music. Grew up in Jamaica. I'm Jamaican. Reggae is the heartbeat of the Jamaican people. So my music is a fusion of all those influences.
2: Interesting. Also, as a songwriter, you have been honored by the Nashville Songwriters Association. Tell us a little bit about that.
3: Repeat that.
2: No, I said you're a songwriter also, and you've been honored by the Nashville Songwriters Association International, NSAI. How did that come about?
3: Well, the Nashville Songwriters Association International is the largest songwriting group in the world. And I think the city of Nashville is the mecca of songwriting. Like, there's no other place in the world where people take songwriting as seriously as the city of Nashville. These people eat, sleep, breathe songwriting. People go to work at 9 o'clock, write songs, break for lunch at 12, go back after lunch at 1, and write until 5, and then leave work. And that's what they do. There are lots of people like that in Nashville.
2: Okay.
3: The professionals who have all these hit songs on the radio, who are all, by the way, mostly members of NSAI. These people book appointments, 2 appointments every day, one at 10 a.m., one at 2 p.m., where they collaborate with people and just write songs. That's like a main, major bread and butter activity in Nashville.
2: Mm-hmm.
3: And this organization, I have been a member of since I actually was in Jamaica, before I left to go to the United States. And they have, in the last 2 years, repeatedly, they have a system every month where they publish a list of the people turn in music, the songs that they write for critique and so on, and for networking. And they publish a list of their thousands of members. They publish a list of the members who have turned in work that are worthy to be deemed a songwriter to watch. And so I've gotten that designation quite a few times from the association.
2: All right, you seem to be doing a lot, because your debut album, Happiness is Priceless, made an impact.
3: Yeah.
2: And it was Pop Magazine named it one of the 50 best albums of 2020, placing you alongside artists such as Taylor Swift, John Legend, and Alicia Keys. Talk to us about that success.
3: Yeah, well, again, you know, I've pretty much gotten quite a bit of acclaim for my writing and work. One of them is this magazine, that's a well-known magazine in the United States, that publishes a list of the best albums every year. And I've

0: release albums. The first one was named on that list of 50 best albums for the year. The album actually charted in the U.S. on the Luminate reggae chart, which is the Luminate is the organization that the magazine gets their data from to determine the chart, the Billboard chart. But they have their own charts for genre-specific charts. And my that album debuted at number 4 on that album, on that chart. But as I said, the pop magazine thing, they also had nominated that year for as an emerging artist. And this is an album that has well-established superstar artists, mainstream artists, and independent artists on it alike, just based on the quality of the work, the songwriting, the vocal performance, the production, and all that. And I got on it. It's my second album. Didn't get that any such designation, but I did get some critical positive feedback on the second record as well.
1: All right,
0: that first album also has been selling well in Europe, in the United States and Europe. I got it distributed in the U.S. and it's currently being distributed widely and sold across the European continent.
1: All right, let's fast forward to the present moment. You have a song, mm-hmm. DTS, Mad About You. Yeah, talk to us about that. What is that song about?
0: Right, well, it's a love song. I didn't write it, by the way. It's a cover of a soul artist in the U.S. called Sun Little. I have some people representing me in the U.K. I don't normally cover songs, but I have some folk in the U.K. who asked me to record some cover songs for them to help them to get me more familiar, get the U.K. market more familiar with my music by recording something that might be more familiar to them instead of just all new music. And they sent me some songs I didn't really care for too much. I decided to record two songs that I was already in love with, and one of them was the song I'd heard, Mad About You by Sun Little. It's a love song. I redid it. The soul, the original was more soul. I kind of gave it this reggae, lovers rock, R&B feel that has been getting a pretty good response from my fan base.
1: All right. Let's allow the listeners to listen a little bit of it.
0: Okay.

0: That's Mad About You by Desmond, the songwriter. All right, Desmond, someone listening right now and what they're hearing, like your material, like your song, where can they find you on social media? 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
1: Right. 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Desmond the songwriter. I'm on Spotify. 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I'm on TikTok, Instagram, X, formerly Twitter. 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

0: All right. Thanks for touching base with you with us, and we wish you all the best with your music going forward. Yeah.
1: Thank you very much.
0: All right. That's Desmond, the songwriter. Cover version of Mad About You. It's the E-Factor Show. We're inside a segment where we have a chat with the folks who make the music that you listen to. We'll go for a break. We'll come back with more.
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0: As Scoop says, the pond is filled with alligators. As Scoop.
1: Yes, sir.
0: Which pond you went to, boss? Where you book up alligator and all them something there? What you mean, say pond full of alligator? What go on?
1: Yo, every day we are watching the swamp, you know. Yeah. No matter where you go, the swamp is there and alligators, them all out.
0: The idea...
1: And a shot.
0: Yeah, the idea about this song, because I'm listening to it and I'm smiling to myself. I mean, I said, boy, it's Scoop not easy, you know. When come up with this concept about the swamp full of alligators?
1: All right. Yeah. You remember American president, right? Him saying that got drained the swamp?
0: Yes, man.
1: All right. Well, I guess I'm going to turn back because most alligator in the swamp, you know, so... As an everyday life going through, we go through some things where it's like everywhere you go, you got to watch and look and, you know, it's a part of life where, you know, you definitely know, say, alligator out there to eat you. So it's up to you, right?
0: Yes.
1: To make sure, so you know, say, the swamp full of alligator.
0: Mm-hmm. What's the response you've been getting since you recorded this song?
1: Actually, you know, that song hasn't been released yet. That song is supposed to be released. I said it to be released on the 28th of this month.
0: Any special reason why the 28th of this month? Because summer got finished and things. So is it you have a special reason why you're waiting until summer finished before you release it?
1: No, that's the, actually I can even move up the date if I choose to, you know. But that's the date that I put through with the distributors, you know. But the previous song, that song that I just dropped, basically this is a follow up from that song, because that last song now is called Bunker Buster. When we leave off with the line, the swamp full of alligator, and then right, this song now.

0: heavy right now, you know, with the change to streaming and all of that. So it, as an unknown artist, an independent artist, you put out an album, I mean, who going to listen to it, you know?
1: Yeah.
0: So if we put out some singles and just put out some singles once a month, I might get more attention in that sense. And then, therefore, eventually we can just put out an album and include some of those singles that, you know?
1: Mm-hmm. In terms of your fan base, where is your fan base?
0: Actually, my fan base is all over, you know, because I'm really living in Brooklyn, New York, right?
1: Uh-huh.
0: So if I was in Jamaica, my fan base would probably be here, you know?
1: Yeah.
0: But being there,

0: with the coupe is hard to find because every coupe there, but sometimes you have to put S dot and a space and then coupe. And you'll find me, just put in anyone. Well, I'm on at Upkeen Music, one Upkeen Music on YouTube, but I'm on Spotify, same thing, S coupe. I'm on basically every platform. I'm even on Audio Mac. I'm the distributor pushes me out to every platform here that's reachable. So I'm there. In Pandora, if I don't reach that far, you know?
1: Yeah.
0: I'm everywhere, you know? But it's hard to generate my music if you just put in S dot coupe, unless you know the title of my song or you know. It's hard. So I'm just saying, you know?
1: Mm. All right, S coupe.
0: Yeah, it's S coupe. S dot coupe.
1: S dot coupe. And you got to be careful because the swamp is filled with alligators.
0: The swamp full of alligators.
1: Full of alligators.
0: Yeah.
1: All right,
0: full
1: of alligators. Yeah, well. All right, S coupe. Big up yourself and thanks for touching base. I wish you all the best. All right?
0: Respect. I appreciate it. Thank you, man.
1: Big up. S coupe says the swamp is filled with alligators. We'll go for a break and we'll come back. It's the E Factor Show on Radio Jamaica. Stay tuned.
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Maxine from Toronto. It's her anthem. Jada Kingdom, representing for all Maxines.

0: Lady Grace says her name is not Maxine, her name is Grace, but she can identify with this song.
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0: 9:44, 16 before 10. 10 o'clock, we've got news from the Rated Jamaica News Center. In the meantime, shout out to Garth in Ocho Rios, who is rocking to the 94. It's the E-Factor Show. Elaine in West Milan says, yeah, she's here also. So too is Angela Hippert from Williamsfield in St. Elizabeth. Maxine in Toronto, rocking to the 94. Maxine in Abu Dhabi also in the house. We're going to go for a break and we'll come back with some more music. Stay tuned.
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0: approaching 10 o'clock on the 94 when it's going to be new style. Let me quickly say hi to Joy Green, rocking to the 94. So too is Paul in Massachusetts. Paul is saluting the music with some fire emojis. Patrick from Scott's Pass, 3 Cent, who says to big up Gabriella, Isabella, Dominique, and Vivine. They're all tuned in from Marchtown in Hanover. Augustown being represented by Rastatashai, Rastatashai over River One, Rastatashai. Maxine in Abu Dhabi says, could you send out a shout out? Could you send us a shout out to Sandra Cousins of Moravia Road, Christiana, coming from Maxine, Auntie Cousins Kenesha of Abu Dhabi, Murray Horton in Hanover. It is 10 o'clock on Radio Jamaica, 94 FM.
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3: Good evening, I'm Hal Shane Burke with the latest from the Radio Jamaica News Center. Former Arizona television news anchor and Republican politician Kari Lake will have to wait a bit longer to become the next U.S. ambassador to Jamaica. Lake's nomination was listed on the Senate's order of proceedings for consideration on Friday, but senators did not get to vote. The nomination has not been rejected and remains before the Senate. The Senate is now scheduled to go into recess and is not expected to resume sittings until September 14. Lake was nominated by President Donald Trump in May to serve as the U.S.'s chief diplomatic representative in Jamaica. During her confirmation hearing before the Senate Foreign Relations Committee in June, Ms. Lake said she would work closely with the

0: Jamaican government to dismantle transnational criminal organizations, disrupt narcotics trafficking networks, and combat lottery scamming operations that continue to target American citizens. Ms. Lake also triggered a firestorm with the Chinese government when she told the hearing that the U.S. must counter China's growing economic influence in Jamaica. She said Beijing's investments in ports, infrastructure, and other critical sectors carry long-term security strategic implications. She also highlighted Jamaica's importance as one of the U.S.'s largest trading partners in the Caribbean, noting that bilateral trade exceeded $3 billion in 2025 and that American visitors accounted for more than 70% of the island's tourist arrivals. The Chinese government rebuffed her comments and defended its 53-year relationship with Jamaica, pointing to over $2.1 billion in local investment and recent disaster relief as proof of a mutually beneficial partnership. The prime suspect in last month's double killing of an in-drive operator and a student of the Portmore Community College along Upper Mall Road in St. Andrew has been charged. Quadre Clark was charged this afternoon by the Major Investigation Division. He was captured at his home along Cheatwood Avenue, Kingston 20, on Tuesday. Four illegal firearms, including an AR-15 rifle, were seized in the operation. He has been charged with the murder of Brianna Taylor, a 21-year-old student of the Portmore Community College, and a 22-year-old Michael Anglin, an in-drive operator of Brayton Phase 4 in Portmore. Both were fatally shot on July 7 in an attack by a gunman along Upper Mall Road in St. Andrew. Investigators had reported that Mr. Anglin drove into the community to deliver a package when the suspect opened gunfire on the vehicle. The Integrity Commission has appointed Attorney at Law Kelly Ann Murdoch as its new Director of Corruption Prosecution. Ms. Murdoch, who had been acting in the position since March, was formally sworn into office on Wednesday by Governor General Sir Patrick Allen. She succeeds Ranif Lawrence, who resigned from the post in March. Ms. Murdoch served in the office of the Director of Public Prosecutions in Jamaica, where she held the positions of Legal Officer to the DPP, Crown Counsel, and Assistant DPP. She has also served as a prosecutor in the Turks and Caicos Islands. Meanwhile, Sasheen Wright Chin was appointed the IC's Director of Corruption Prevention, Stakeholder Engagement, and Anti-Corruption Strategy. Mrs. Wright Chin served as the Manager of Anti-Corruption Outreach and Education at the Integrity Commission. Civil rights attorneys are gearing up to challenge the latest attempt by the U.S. government to restrict birthright citizenship. This according to Florida-based immigration attorney Wayne Golding, who has criticized the government's attempt to circumvent the ruling of the Supreme Court issued in June. President Donald Trump yesterday signed two executive orders, the first aimed at excluding babies born to members of foreign terrorist groups or employees working for foreign governments, such as ambassadors. The second order removes automatic citizenship for babies whose parents engaged in birth tourism. The move by the Trump administration comes after the Supreme Court blocked an executive order that sought to limit automatic citizenship for children born in the U.S. under the 14th Amendment. Mr. Golding says the policy relating to ambassadors has long existed but was not enforced.
1: I've seen cases like that come across my desk where it's a surprise to people, but that's already in place as a law.
0: He says birth tourism has many nuances and will be difficult for the authorities to prove.
1: They would have to prove that that was the singular purpose for somebody coming here was to have a child, so that child would become a U.S. citizen. So there are nuances to it that still would have to be worked out, nuances to it that will formulate challenges, because the vagueness of it is one of the issues that might come before the court. This is a way of trying to backdoor the birthright citizen ruling, which was a broad-based ruling that said anyone that was born in the United States is a citizen, and the only way they can bring that back as a complete issue would be to try a constitutional amendment. So this is not unexpected. They don't give up. It's going to be a fight.
0: Florida-based immigration attorney Wayne Golding. The police in St. James seized an illegal firearm and more than 400 rounds of ammunition and a gun and made several arrests during a series of operations on Thursday.

0: The operations were carried out by personnel from the National Strategic Anti-Gang Division, NSAD, and the St. James Division. The police reported that about 2 p.m., lawmen assigned to NSAD were conducting an operation at Fairview in Montego Bay when they signaled the driver of a gray Toyota Fortuna motor truck to stop. The police say the driver complied, and while searching the vehicle, NSAD personnel found 5 plastic bags containing ammunition on the floor behind the passenger seat. The ammunition was counted in the presence of the driver and amounted to 228 7.62 mm rounds. The driver was taken into custody. His identity is being withheld pending further investigations. In a simultaneous operation along the Fairfield Main Road, a team from NSAD intercepted a white Toyota Voxy motor vehicle. The vehicle was searched and a box wrapped in duct tape was found on the floor. The police say personnel from the Area 1 Technical Services Division, who conducted a forensic examination of the vehicle, found that the box contained 209 mm rounds of ammunition. Both persons in the vehicle were taken into custody. Their identities are being withheld pending further investigations. And later, around 8:30 p.m., the St. James police were carrying out curfew enforcement activities in Barrettown when they reportedly saw a group of men standing near an abandoned premises. The men's behavior aroused their suspicion and they attempted to accost them. However, on approach, the men ran. The area was subsequently searched and a Browning single-action firearm with a magazine affixed containing 2 cartridges was found between 2 banana trees. No one was arrested in relation to that seizure. And that's the latest from the Radio Jamaica News Center. I'm Hal Shane Burke. Good evening.
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0: It's current, informative, educational, and it deals with the issues. 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
4: I'm Ninja Ford up the microphone now, representing for the E-Factor show with the great Kenneth Reed. Big tune from the 80s and the 90s. Like the song yonder, song yonder, song yonder, song yonder, song there. Right, that's a Kenneth Reed, a Ninja Ford attack. Yeah, man.

0: 10:30. Shabarang says, come on, get up and dance to the reggae. We're inside a segment that you, the listeners, have dubbed the Big People segment. That's because we play the big songs from back in the day, the big songs from the 80s and the 90s and early 2000s sometime. Just give you a little sample of how the 1980s sounded back in the day. Gotta go for a break in there, but we'll come back. We're gonna step into the 1990s. Carlene from Lambert in Manchester say, yeah, man. Paul from in Massachusetts says, yeah, I sweat for someone for true. That's how it should sound. The boss himself, John from Sandy Bay, locked in. And John said, look here, no, Kenneth, this is my segment, which is the Big People segment, the Big People time, when we relive the great reggae music from back in the day, music that was meaningful lyrically, music ever fresh. Them sang I can't steal. That's John from Sandy Bay. Dawn says, yes, can I tell them say a Big People something or a Big People time? Picnic for all them corners. Yeah, man, them still up on holiday, Dawn, so. them now all them corners right now. Big up to Miss Iselin, a.k.a. Miss Trapper from Marchpin Road. Robert Green say, yes, met them know it's a Big People time now. So big up to Robert Green and the crew. Charmaine in Black River says, she send Anya go on her bed because Anya can't overstand them kind of music here. So she have to take care of herself because of Big People time now. Big up to Glenn, a.k.a. Spoon in Sanguinetti, who says he's enjoying the songs. All right, we got more for you, so stay tuned. Don't you move. It's Radio Jamaica 94 FM. It's the E-Factor Show.
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0: 11 p.m. on the 94 in a circle. It's hot out there, and I know some of you are sweating. In a circle says you're gonna sweat some more with the music that we have lined up for you on the E Factor Show in this segment with the Big People segment. The ABD says yes, yes, yes, it's hot and she's dancing up a storm. So too is Denise in Brooklyn. Paul in Massachusetts saluting the music with a whole lot of emojis. Big up yourself, Paul. Cheryl in Shelburne, Canada. Cheryl says she's on vacation. And she's in Canada or in Jamaica. She's always, always locked into the 94, always listening and having a good time. Big up yourself, Cheryl. Marcia Livermore in McIntyre Villa, Kingston. Marcia says, look here, Kenneth. You see, in the Big People segment, me not allow no pitney to come in at this party. No pitney today in my yard or no house. So, I Big People something. Big up to Charmaine in Black River. Charmaine said, oh, some people free people bun. A fair time now. Yes.
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0: for Outlaw Terry Ganzi, letting them know he's rougher than them, better than them. That's Radio Jamaica 94 FM. It's 11:29 on the clock. Gotta hit the brakes and remind you about some stuff that's going to be happening. Before that, though, Mama Banna in Portmore having fun and loving the vibe. She says the radio is on fire. Lorraine in the UK also enjoying the vibe on the 94. Narissa in Runaway Bay. Walker in Sudbury, Canada. Yeah, Walker in Sudbury, Ontario, Canada. Locked in and loving the vibe. So too is Andrea in Florida. Big up yourself, Andrea. Devon, who is in Queens, also rocking to the 94. Stay tuned. It's Radio Jamaica 94 FM. It's the E-Factor Show. We go for a break and coming right back at you with a final segment.
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it's about that time when I have to start to pack up my little bag of goodies and make my way out of here. 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We do it from 8 p.m. until midnight on a Friday night. Right here on Radio Jamaica 94 FM. Dawn says, whoa, the time fly fast when you're having fun. It's almost midnight. Marva from Stanton Scheme in Spring Garden. Marva says, hey, I'm enjoying the music, and could you please send belated birthday shout out to Diane as the shopkeeper from Stanton Scheme in Spring Garden. Everard Mabridgen in Portland, big up yourself, boss. Baby D says the music has put her in a place, a nice place.

I'll be back with you tomorrow afternoon, myself and DJ Deli, as we take care of you on the Saturday edition of the Two Live Crew. Until then, keep on enjoying Radio Jamaica 94 FM and have a great weekend.

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1: 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Spread peace and
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1: We're stepping.
0: We're stepping.
1: Stepping on the right.
0: We're stepping.
1: Yeah.
0: We're going, we're moving.
1: Stepping.

0: Lorraine in the UK, what do you say? Step in.
1: And watch it grow.
0: Of course we are.
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0: We're stepping on the right path.
1: It's yours to liberate. Stand strong. Give more and take less.
0: Wanna say blessings to you, sir. Got locked in.
1: We're stepping.
0: Wherever you got it locked.
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0: Are you stepping? Are you stepping with us?
1: Yeah.

0: It hasn't been the road that we have tried. Step traveling. Right. It's the road we are traveling on. Trotting on.
1: From the past, make our future last. Step in step.
0: The work hasn't been done as yet. We're still working.

0: 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My people ready when we say so. Then every.
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Okay, of course, want to say a bless up to those of who's got locked in his radio, Jamaica 94 FM. I am Kemar Genius, and of course, we're going to be here until 5 a.m. And of course, you know, we have to say happy emancipendence. Or I should say happy independence. After independence, right? Hope you're all feeling independent. Wanna say bless up to those of you who's got locked in on Radio Jamaica 94 FM. Also to those of you who's got locked in on the TikTok Live at this time. Wanna say bless up, alright? Bless up yourselves.

Okay, so it's now 15 minutes before 1 o'clock. You're on Radio Jamaica 94 FM. If it's the first time you're joining, I am Kemar Genius. We're going to be here until 5 a.m. Want to say bless up now to Elaine of Westmoreland, Grace over there in Portmore, Lorraine over there in the UK. Of course, want to say bless up to Myla of Grand Cayman, Sexy Millie in Kitchetown, Corrine in the Bronx. Oh my God. Elena in Kingston. Want to say bless up now to Wayne in Brampton, Ontario, Canada. Bless up yourself. Yvonne of Portland. Jennifer of Connecticut. Rowan over there in Connecticut. Bless up yourself. CT is inside the house.

0: Want to say bless up now to Glenn, also known as Spoon of San Guenete. Clarendon got it locked in at this time. Also to Bob's off and out to Bay, St. Mary. Boy, I don't know, you know. I don't know, but I don't know if it's last night. The after Emancipation Day party. I don't know anything about it. Voice sound different. But we're here. I'm going to be here until 5 a.m.
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0: More while may I fit. Remind myself, say I rock them cats.
1: We live and we do learn.
0: Tell you, say, for them man.
1: Wanna say a bless up to Robert and Janet, Kenisha, Romel over there in. Bogwalk got it locked in. Amelia District.

0: Okay, of course, want to say a bless up to those of you who are just joining in. It's Radio Jamaica 94 FM. I am Kemara Genius. And of course, we're going to be here until 5 a.m. This is the Night Stalker program. So, of course, want to say a bless up to you and you and you. Wherever you got it locked in. Gonna drop some Afrobeat on you. I don't know, you know. Maybe I go a little bit off of the hip hop. Oh my God. This rhythm is though, it's so sexy. What you think? Listen to someone. Listen. Listen. 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Here we go. 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

I say bless up now to Navlet off Point Hill, got it locked. Lorraine over there in the UK. Bless up yourself, all right? 25 minutes now before 2 o'clock here on Radio Jamaica 94 FM. Happy, happy, happy, happy, happy Emancipation Day. Happy 64th Emancipation to you Jamaicans. I have to say it now to you, right? I don't think I get enough much time. I don't think I got enough time to say it last night.

thought I did, but I guess it wasn't enough. So of course, when I say bless up to my Night Stalker family, happy Emancipation Day, happy Independence Day, happy holidays to you and yours. So I'm gonna drop some Afrobeat music on you, and a tip off, hip hop, what you say?

Caribbean girl, me know for tick, me know for top. Yeah. Man, I watch my body like say them, I watch a match. Yeah. Anything him say, them girl, I do it like it's tax.

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2: Thank you, Kim. Blessings to all the ladies.

Okay, so it's now 4 minutes after 2 o'clock here on Radio Jamaica 94 FM. And of course, as you know, we're in the request hour. So we're going to play some of the songs you have requested. Okay, so here we go with your songs of choice. Let's go.

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1: Wanna say bless up now to Tree Sand of March Town.
0: Cry, but then remembered I.
1: I wanna say bless up to our Anova family, got it locked. Tree Sand, here's your song of choice.

0: If you're just joining in now, I want to say good morning to you. It's 15 minutes after 2 o'clock. Here we go.
1: Haven't you noticed a breakdown in the family time?
0: Derek over there in Peckham, London.
1: Just not
0: good morning to you.
1: As it
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0: same table we ate.
1: Okay, so here we are with another song of choice. 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Wanna say a bless up to Earl Lee, King Lee. 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As we're inside the request hour, here we go.

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1: But of course, when I say good morning to you, here's your song of choice.
0: Oh,

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1: Yeah, I guess I got to go this one. Want to say good morning now to Candace out there in 9 Miles Bull Bay. Here's your song of choice.
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1: It's all about you. 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
1: I want to say bless up to those of you who are just joining in. And for those of you who got locked from Vanna. Here we go. 18 minutes now before 3 o'clock, you're on Radio Jamaica 94 FM.
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0: Janice of Eltham View, good morning.

As you know, it's the 64th independence of Jamaica. Roy.

So Jennifer Ann Candy in Bristol, UK, saying, Stripes. Shout outs to Danny in Gambia. Don't. So Danny over there in Gambia. Wine for you. Jennifer Ann Candy saying, bless up to you. Please run. 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

0: Okay, so here we are with another song of choice. 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
1: You say the world has broken down your heart.
0: Sister Henrietta Brown down there in Maypan, good morning to you.

0: Okay, of course, want to say bless up now to Danny B. And of course, good morning to you. Double play for this one. Let's go, even in the darkest night. Let's go. Ronnie Dyson. Let it be, let it be, let it be. Even in the darkest night.
1: You say.
0: Voice here from Ronnie Dyson.
1: The world has broken down your heart.
0: So soon we change.

gonna say good morning now to Song over there in the UK. It's gonna last. Good morning to you. Through the storm, keep you. Jennifer Anna Candy in Bristol, UK. Oh, even in the darkest night, there will be a light. Sending greetings to Danny in Gambia. Close your eyes, sleep in peace tonight. Red Rose of Aberdeen. Even in the darkest night, there will be a light. Not so sure how dark it is right now. It's gonna light your way through the. Wanna say happy birthday to those of you who are celebrating your birthdays today, tomorrow, sometime this week, sometime this month. If you are celebrating your birthdays, just saying happy birthday to you, wishing you all the best and of the very best too. Here we go with this birthday song. Are you ready? Let's go. Here we go.

So if you're celebrating your birthday today, tomorrow, sometime this week, happy birthday to you. Sometime this month, happy birthday to you. And if that's past, happy belated birthday. Still wishing you all the best.

Okay, so it's now 10 minutes after 3 o'clock here on Radio Jamaica 94.5. As you know, we're inside the birthday segment. Wanna say happy 78th birthday to Parlene White of St. John, Barbados, who celebrated her birthday yesterday.

So of course, when I say a bless up to those of us got it locked here on Radio Jamaica 94 FM, on your radios, on the apps, and of course on your TikTok live. Bless up yourself. Whoever you got it locked, bless up. I know when you're with me, you are all mine. And if you're just joining in now, just want to say good morning to you.

Bless up to Mr. Donovan Dacres. Much more life and prosperity. 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Just be good to me. I know a lot of persons listening to let you know that I sent a shout out to you. I'm not so sure if you're listening, but much respect to you, Mr. Donovan Dacres. Much love, much respect.

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1: Now we fly through the stars, but this night will last forever.
0: Yeah. Sending happy birthday greetings to Mr. Donovan Dacres. Wanna say a bless up to Donovan Dacres. Happy birthday to you. Much more blessings, health and wealth. More blessings and much more blessings. As you know, that's the teacher, right? 25 minutes after 3 o'clock, you're on Radio Jamaica 94 FM as I take you through.

Okay, of course, when I say happy birthday to Derek, also known as T. Bush. Is it T. Bush or is it Bush T? From the Reynolds family over there in Queens, New York. Blessings and more blessings to you.

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3: 28 minutes now before 4 o'clock here on Radio Jamaica 94 FM. Gonna drop some of these vocals on you. What you say?

I say Fela, Little Roy, my planner over there in South Africa, saying I'm still locked in till the hours of yesteryears. I'm gonna check this right now just to see.

Most of my friends over there in South Africa saying they're gonna be here until it's 12 p.m. for them, which will be 5 a.m. here in Jamrock. Much blessings and more blessings. Happy man.

0: So of course what I say, good morning now to Serenity in New York, saying it's now
1: get ready, come
0: 3:34 the time they sent the message. But I was talking about the time over there in South Africa. So Serenity over there, it's a bit later over there in South Africa, okay? Wasn't given a Jamaica time or several places in the world time. Was blessing up my friends when in South Africa at their time. On their time zone, if you understand me.

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Good morning to you. Celebrating the land of your birth. It's 64 years of Jamaica's independence. What I say, bless up to all the Jamaicans here and there, all over.

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0: Okay, of course, want to say good morning to Mama Banna over there in Portmore. Got it locked. Also want to say good morning to Sang over there in North London, UK. Got it locked.
1: Archibella, I saw you with a fella, and I don't like the idea. Archibella, you told me that you...
0: So my friends over there in South Africa, then they're going to be here until
1: call my money.
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Okay, of course, want to say good morning now to Pam and Derek in Broken Earth. Just got it locked in at this time. But we can't let go. 24 minutes after 4 o'clock, you're on Radio Jamaica 94 FM. Also want to say a bless up now to the man Myla over there in Grand Cayman. He says he's enjoying the music.

0: Okay, of course, when I say good morning now to Marcia Rama of San Guenetti, Clarendon. Good morning to you. Also want to say a bless up to the boss, Lady Dawn, down there in Clarendon. Good morning.
1: 1-2-1 in love. Oh, can't you understand it?
0: Want to say good morning now to Angie. Good morning to you.
1: Girl, you know how much I care.
0: Mabalana over there in South Africa. Good morning to you. That's Roy Mabalana. Got it locked in from then until now. South Africa inside the house. And Munchi. Bless up yourself. Good morning. Also want to say good morning to Mummy. That's Miss Andrea over there in the States. On the J-O-B right now. Good morning to you, Mummy. So as you know, we are going to go straight into the gospel segment. Are you ready?

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4: 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Leo, if you're in need of some healing, today could be great for taking a sound medicine workshop, signing up for a yoga class, or joining a volunteer program. Virgo, if you want to boost your career, there may be a seminar this weekend that's worth attending. Today can also be useful for fleshing out long-term plans. Libra, feeling a little rusty? Seek out opportunities to sharpen your skills. Scorpio, being near water or getting a change of scenery could help ease any tension or moodiness that you may be feeling. Sagittarius, money might be on your mind today. Maybe it's time to have a conversation with your partner or an advisor about a financial matter. Capricorn, are there any tasks on your plate that you could give to somebody else? It might make your life a lot easier today. Aquarius, instead of worrying about what's coming tomorrow, practicing a mindful activity like gardening or journaling can help you stay present. Pisces, it's the kind of day where you might have more fun at home than you would going out. If your birthday is today, when life gets a bit heavy, you don't allow yourself to stay down for too long. You know how to turn a loss into a win. You can find the silver lining in a difficult situation and still make the most of it. When good things come to you, it's often because of your magnetism and your positivity. You're also quite the go-getter. You're usually comfortable being a solo act, but this year invites you to share the spotlight with others. You could end up being part of a winning team.
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We'd like to extend our condolences to the family of Winston Brown. Winston Brown, alias Tulip of Good Hope, Kellett's, died on July 7, leaving wife, children, grandchildren, siblings, and other relatives. The body of Winston Brown, Tulip, leaves Douglas Brown Funeral Services to the Pedro River New Testament Church of God,

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1: 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That was Shocking Blue with a Venus from 1969. All right, let's keep it going. Taking it down a couple of notches. What's your appetite for what's to come a little later on? Jackie Moore.

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0: It's 28 degrees now in Kingston, which means we crank it up just a bit. It's 5 minutes before 7 o'clock, time for a little Caribbean beat. And this morning, we're working out, trying to ease the tension. Work out with me. Some stretches first, all right? Got to warm up and work our way into it before we work out the tension. Mighty Shadow.

Gotta find ways to ease the tension, folks. 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

0: Yes, we did not get to do the weather, so let me take care of that for you. It's time to take a look at what the skies hold for us this weekend. Weather report. There is a trough across Jamaica, which is expected to linger across the region for the next few days. Additionally, the Saharan air layer plume is forecast to move across the Caribbean basin and Jamaica this Sunday. This morning, look for isolated showers and thunderstorms across northern parishes. Otherwise, expect partly cloudy conditions elsewhere and mainly sunny. This afternoon, widely scattered showers and thunderstorms across western parishes and some hilly areas elsewhere. Windy across southern coastal areas. Tonight will become mainly fair. The maximum temperature expected for Kingston is 35 degrees and for Montego Bay, 34 degrees. Here's what's in the pipeline for the next 3 days. Beginning tomorrow, Sunday, partly cloudy in the morning over eastern parishes. Otherwise, look for mainly fair and hazy conditions. Expect isolated afternoon showers and thunderstorms across western parishes. Otherwise, partly cloudy and hazy conditions. Windy across southern parishes. On Monday, isolated morning showers across eastern parishes. Otherwise, partly cloudy and hazy. Isolated afternoon showers and thunderstorms across western parishes. Otherwise, partly cloudy and hazy. And windy across most parishes. Now, come Tuesday, we're expecting partly cloudy conditions in the morning across eastern parishes. Otherwise, look for mainly fair and hazy skies. Expect isolated afternoon showers and thunderstorms out west and partly cloudy and hazy elsewhere. Windy across most parishes, too. There's a tropical wave across the south central Caribbean basin. Another tropical wave approaching the eastern Caribbean and a low-level jet stream across the south-central Caribbean. So the Caribbean's going to be quite busy in this period. Let's have a look now at the marine scene. Inshore along the north coast, look for moderate northeasterlies today. Wave heights up to 1.5 meters. Isolated showers this morning. Isolated thunderstorms this afternoon. Inshore along the south coast, you can expect moderate southeasterly winds this morning, becoming strong this afternoon. Waves up to 2 meters, mostly cloudy this afternoon, otherwise mainly sunny. Along the Pedro Bank, look for strong easterlies in the morning and afternoon with waves up to 2 meters. Mainly sunny conditions this morning will become partly cloudy by afternoon. There is an amber warning for strong winds and large waves tomorrow. Along the Morant Bank, expect strong easterlies this morning and afternoon. Waves up to 2 meters. Partly cloudy conditions are also in the forecast. And there's an amber warning for strong winds and large waves tomorrow as well. Reminding you, a trough is across Jamaica. Now, from 6 o'clock tomorrow morning through to 6 a.m. Monday, the low-level jet stream is expected to intensify across the central Caribbean region. Expect strong winds and larger waves, primarily across the southern marine zone in the afternoon. Additionally, expect hazy conditions as a plume of Saharan dust is forecast to move across the basin. And that concludes our weather forecast. Weather
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3: Between 2015 and 2020, there were 74,455 reports of child abuse in Jamaica. 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
10: 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And I want to think about it because it's coming on now strong.

Are you familiar with the expression to penny? When you penetrate a song? Good morning, Ken Booth, our living legend. This is almost as bad as Peter Tosh's brand new Secondhand Girl. And I tell you, I love you, girl. But don't get ahead of yourself. You're just another girl. This is what you call liberty taking. Gotta say good morning to our living legend. Hope you're in much better health now, Ken Booth. We think of you always, and we wish you nothing but love and the best of everything. Gotta take care of our legends who brought us so much joy throughout life. Man, I tell you, this is one of them songs that carried me through my youth. I had no idea what he was singing about then. But now, just another girl. Ken Booth working out with the Soul Brothers Orchestra. We call this the disco mix. In other words, it's a 12-inch extended play. We call them disco mixes back then. Another way of saying dubbing is a must to enjoy reggae music. As you say, good morning, one and all. Thanks for being here. Gotta thank my friend and brethren, Kamar Genius, for extending himself a little bit earlier. Life was happening, I tell you. Life

0: was lifing. 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
0: 15 minutes after 7 o'clock. Morning, Brown Bell. Say hi to Ken for me, please.

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Another one of our musical stalwarts, this one, Errol Dunkley with the Black Cinderella. Saying good morning to Sue, joining us from Springfield, Massachusetts in the U.S. as she extends happy birthday to her amazing brother, William Stewart, a.k.a. Sammy, from Red Hills. Happy birthday, Sammy, when it comes tomorrow. Here's wishing you nothing but love, all the best. God's choicest blessings just for you, with many happy returns. On behalf of your wife, Sharon, and the children, Deanna Kay, Tiffany, and Samuel, your brother, Danny, and of course your sisters, Olga and Sue, nieces and nephews. Take care of your health and yourself now. Say good morning to Arlene in the Bronx, Sister Ro. What's up, girl? And your granddaughters, Gianna Phillips. Big girl she turned yesterday, huh? Sister Jade Hodges, Poochie, whose birthday's gonna be tomorrow. Good morning to these young ladies in Queens, New York. Backyard party last night. Oh, they should be sleeping it off right now. You're getting rain? WhatsApp me some of that, Arlene. Man, it's so warm here. Good morning to Sang as well in North London in the UK. A man of impeccable music taste. Brother Sang, good to have you back here. Lady Yvonne Wellington from the Bob Green Road in Southfield. How's your husband and children doing? Good morning to each and every one of you. Sonia and Ev Clark in Dutch Hill, Trelawney. Jenny and Lorraine making the link. Maureen Bent at Corner Bush. That's in Southfield, Santee. Good morning to you and the children. Can't go to Southfield without saying hi to Brother O'Brien Bent and the family. Good morning, Juan. Good morning, all. Good morning as well, Teacher Arlene. Say good morning to Marcia out of Islington, St. Mary. All the folks in Plowden, Manchester. Good morning, Brother Linville. The man. Good morning as well. Miss D in Stony Hill. Blessings. Thanks for your kind words. NWC, we're on your case again this Saturday. No water since Thursday. A broken pipe, we understand, was fixed. But the water was never returned. Sections of New Kingston. Check on that area where the work was done, all right? See if someone forgot to flip a switch.

Good morning, Patrick. Scott's Pass people saying happy birthday as well to my good friend, Sir Dacus the Don. Catch him later on. Morning, Celine. Indeed. Morning, Sandy P. Folks in Old Stony Hill.

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1: 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Say, have you got your Lasco Gold prepaid card yet? I'll tell you all about it in a moment. Who bless pork and call it honor? You mean that thing there?

Organize, revolutionize. This song recorded long before Barack Obama took the White House. This is Muta Baruka at his finest. You can catch some more great spoken word presentation this Sunday, August 9, at the Jamaica Poetry Festival, Generation Next, UTEC Amphitheater. Showtime is 7 p.m. Gotta say good morning to the man behind all of this, my friend Yasus Afaran. You can catch him alongside Professor Clinton Hutton, Admiral Tibbet, Uka Barrington, and a host of other spoken word artists. Charity. Good cause. As per usual, when you get there, tell them me, Senor, come. Poetry Festival, Generation Next, this Sunday, 7 p.m., UTEC Amphitheater.

0: little bit of it this morning, just ahead of the BBC World News with the boys from the UK. Steel Pulse reminding us, this ain't the King James. BBC World News is next, courtesy of Alaska Gold. 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
0: And the time is... 8 o'clock.
3: Coming up after the news, the science show inspired by the news. And this week, the newest Gen Z phenomenon, birdwatching, has inspired a murmuration of stories on unexpected elements. Hear how they watch us and judge us, and worse, can spread that ill opinion down the generations. We also bring you the newest evidence of age-old, and I mean ice-age-old, bird appreciation. Plus, balls on the moon. Just to reassure you, that's the acronym for Africa's first moon-based science experiment. And does music distract you or help you concentrate? The answer might depend on your social skills. And talking of social, we get the lowdown on the Zooniverse, where the chance to solve the mysteries of science is just a click of your mouse away. That's all coming up after this.
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0: An overnight sitting of the Republican-controlled US Senate has narrowly approved President Trump's former lawyer, Todd Blanche, as Attorney General. Mr. Blanche, who's been acting Attorney General since April, was approved by 50 votes to 49. The BBC's Sasha Schlichter says several Republican holdouts in the Senate had only announced their decision on which way to vote in recent days.
1: It was only Senator Bill Cassidy finally being persuaded to change his mind that swung the vote early on Saturday morning. Mr. Trump, who has upended U.S. political norms by seeking to bring government agencies under his increasingly direct control, calls Mr. Blanche a star. Democrats opposed him from the start, accusing the president of turning the Department of Justice into a political weapon of retribution.
0: The Senate has also passed a temporary funding measure to avoid a potential government shutdown in the run-up to the November midterm elections. Current funding for federal agencies was due to run out at the end of September. The Senate and House now have some time to resolve their budget differences. Mindful of the looming midterms, American politicians are keen to avoid repeating two shutdowns over the past year. The United States has pledged $1 billion in security assistance to Colombia after the inauguration of its new right-wing president, Abelardo de la Espriella. In a fiery maiden speech, he pledged to crush armed insurgents, rebuild the country and defend democracy by reason or by force. Mimi Swaby has more details.
2: President Trump has backed Mr. de la Espriella's campaign. Mr. de la Espriella has promised strong military alliance with the US and Israel. And he's also said that he invites the US to have troops on the ground in its joint crackdown going forward on armed gangs and specifically drugs entering the US. I think that is something that a lot of this funding will directly go towards.
0: FIFA says its boss Gianni Infantino strongly denies an allegation that UEFA paid off a woman described as his lover when he was head of European football's governing body. A FIFA spokesman said the allegation published by Britain's Daily Telegraph was categorically untrue. Lee Milner reports.
3: Gianni Infantino was already facing questions about his future as FIFA president. Now, new allegations have emerged about his time at UEFA. The Daily Telegraph says a woman he allegedly had an affair with was given a six-figure severance payment while he was UEFA's general secretary. Infantino has told the paper he strongly denies the claims, calling them categorically untrue. UEFA has confirmed a payment was made to the employee, which included the cost of an MBA course. It says it was within its rules at the time, although those rules have since been tightened.
0: You're listening to the World News from the BBC. The Iranian foreign minister has restated that reopening the Strait of Hormuz will depend on a number of conditions that go beyond the deal Tehran is currently discussing with Oman. Abbas Araghchi said Oman and Iran were very close to agreeing an accord on a new route for ships through the waterway. The authorities in Thailand say a 12-year-old girl has died of her injuries following a mass shooting at a school on Friday. The girl, who was shot in the head, is the first child confirmed to have died in the shooting in Nonthaburi near Bangkok. Eight people, including five teaching staff, were killed when a 14-year-old boy shot two of his grandparents and then opened fire at his school before taking his own life. The father of the shooter has apologised for his son's actions. Three people, including a child, were killed in a northeastern suburb of Kyiv in another overnight Russian ballistic missile attack. Ukraine's Air Force says none of the six missiles were destroyed as Ukraine faces a critical shortage of interceptors. Russia says its drones also struck a cargo ship off Odessa, which was transporting weapons. Dan Johnson reports from Kyiv.
4: On the outskirts of Kyiv, firefighters tackled an intense blaze that destroyed a family home after it was hit by Russian drones. A three-year-old boy was killed along with his grandparents. His 15-year-old brother was injured along with their parents and a neighbour who tried to help. Ukrainian prosecutors say it could amount to a war crime. Ukraine's President Volodymyr Zelensky has repeatedly called for more US Patriot interceptors to shoot down Russian missiles, but he's also pushing for tougher sanctions.
0: Football and Arsenal have signed the Brazilian midfielder Bruno Guimarães for $100 million. The 28-year-old is the London club's most high-profile signing of the transfer window so far. Guimarães, who'd played for Newcastle, signed a four-year deal with the English Premier League champions. BBC News.
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7: It's 7 minutes after 8 o'clock now. We'd like to extend condolences to the families of Albert Brown and John Bloomfield. Albert Everett Brown died on June 30, leaving a child, wife, and other relatives. The body of Albert Everett Brown leaves Serenity Funeral Supplies and Services to the Ebony Vale Baptist Church on Saturday, August 15, for funeral service at 10 a.m. Interment will be at Meadowrest. John Arnold Bloomfield, John Bull of Long Bay, Portland, died on June 22, leaving son Daniel, sister Pauline, Mavis, Beryl, and Gretel, mother Glentan, and other relatives. The body of John Arnold Bloomfield, John Bull, leaves St. George's Funeral Home to the Beulah Apostolic Church in Long Bay, Portland, today for funeral service at 11 this morning. Interment will be in Commodore Cemetery, Portland.
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9: And now for your listening pleasure.

Thompson Twins. I believe there were three of them when they called themselves Thompson Twins initially. Yeah. Nevertheless, one of those songs brought to us on the Reggae Rhythm by one Von Wayne Charles, recently given the Reggae Icon Award inside the National Stadium on Independence Day. Good morning, Wayne Wonder, Prime Minister. It's not Wayne Wonder, it's Wayne Wonder. Oh, he tried. 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Let's say good morning and extend best wishes to Andreen Allen of St. Mary the Virgin. Happy birthday, Andreen. Also, let's big up Nikolai Doyle in Canada. Happy Earth Strong today. It's coming from your mom, Nicola Mullings, grandparents, Ivan and Joy Green, and of course, lovely Carmen in Gregory Park. Good morning, Carmen. Good morning, Jimmy. How's it going, my friend? Yes, indeed. All you need is one of those in the little red bottle to top it off. Saying good morning to Elaine in Westmoreland. Good morning again, Angie. Good morning as well, Odane Jarrett in Hartford. Local Hartford, Westmoreland, that is. On his birthday today. Happy birthday, Odane. Lots of love from Grandma Vi, Brother LJ, your daddy, Wayne. And the rest of the family and friends, here's looking at you, kid. Enjoy your special day. Mrs. Miranda Peart, they call her Faye. She's having a birthday. Happy birthday, Faye. From your son, your daughter, your church family, Hope Temple, PCG, Trinity, Waterford, the Outreach People's Care Ministry. All chiming in to wish you a happy birthday. Sister Peart, enjoy to the max indeed. Here's a special one for a sister, a wonderful sister, Marlene Robinson, out of the Abundant Life Ministry Church in Bounty Hall. Hope you have a bountiful birthday, Sister Marlene. Lots of love from the entire church family. They love you to bits. Always, Sister Bess. Sequoia Blackwood, hey Saki. Hope you had a great birthday yesterday. Auntie Arlene sends her love. She owes you a prize for that. Rasta Shoy in Over River, big up yourself. Thanks for being here. All the folks in Southfield, South St. Elizabeth, No Water, NWC, help. Please, trucked, piped. However they can get it, they'll take it. Good morning, Joan. Hold on, we'll get some water to you soon. Good morning, Sufara. If that's only your name. Good morning, Miss Rona. Bird Mountain, Westmoreland. And the children, hope you're all doing well. Good morning, Marva. How's Stanton Scheme in Spring Garden doing? St. Thomas in the East. Indeed. Morning, Billy. Bless up yourself. Carlene Lambert, Manchester. Did I miss you? Good morning, Jennifer in Medina. Kenneth Gaynor. On vacation. Welcome back on the rock, Kenneth. Left Canada behind and into the heat he came. Hope you're enjoying St. Anne, reconnecting with friends and family and making some great memories to take back home to last until the next time you set foot on the rock. Right, Clarky Bless? Hunts down, they know all about a good time. Saying good morning to Barbara Pinto, otherwise called QC from Content Gap, St. Andrew. And of course, we're sending good morning to the Elegant Funeral Service staff in Spurtree, Manchester. Always here with us.
Mr. T in Chicago, Lainey from

0: Rise Hill, Decoy, how you doing, my friend? Heart of Love, Sister Grace, blessings in abundance. X-Man and the team, they're here.
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0: Time to drive myself home and finish where I left off, looking at the inside of my eyelids. Thanks for being here with me, folks. Truly appreciate. And thanks for the positive words and the affirmations. Take good care of yourselves and each other. Until next we get to make the connection, get you up dusted, going off to your destination on the sunny side. Till then, I'll leave you in great company. Johnny Daly's here. Spend some time with him. Have a great weekend. Take care. Bye-bye.
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1: 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How do we navigate retirement, relationships, changing bodies, new responsibilities, and even new dreams?
0: On Aging Well, we're having real conversations about what it means to grow older in Jamaica today. 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

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Great to be here with you. Still celebrating. 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Oh, it's such a beautiful time for Japan.

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0: spending some time with you on the front line there. Good morning. Hey, Jennifer, good afternoon. Good morning to you. She says, hi, happy Saturday morning, Johnny.
1: Oh, what a little island nice. From the beaches to the rivers to the island spice. And we lick about.
0: Jennifer, of course, is in Connecticut.
1: And every yard woman know.
0: Thank you so much, Jennifer.
1: Just a that pandemic.
0: Hope you have a marvelous weekend yourself.
1: No bonani and the one Marcus Gavin. World class coffee and cocoa.
0: Good morning to Earl.
1: And

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1: Yeah, man.
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0: This is

0: some of you are already up. Maybe doing some chores, getting things ready for the family.
1: To see my son this way.
0: Some mommies get up so early in the morning, especially on the weekend.
1: Now he's serving time.
0: Head out early, they go to the market.
1: Stop from crying. 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
0: Some mommies have to go to work. Pick up to all the hardworking moms out there.
1: What about a mom like me?
0: 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Thank you, Narissa, in Runaway

0: you're my smile. 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And then good for you. 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They deserve to live the good life.
1: 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Give me the good life.
0: Next one says, hey Johnny, all is well with you and yours. Thank you so much, Sandy. Yes. John from Sandy B

Oh, this one is so beautiful. Says, can you send greetings to our dear mom, grandmother, great-grand, and great-great-grandmother, Sim Walker of Ropley Road, Irish Town, celebrating her 95th birthday today. Good morning to you, great-grandma Sybil Walker of Ropley Road. Hope you're being showered with love this morning. It says, it's coming from the Robinsons, the Walkers, the Wilsons, the Warrens, the Plumbers, the Watsons, and the Jeffersons. Someone like you needs someone like me, that's the good life. I'm sure Miss Sybil Walker is living the good life. On the beach, there's so much love being showered. Good life. Happy birthday.

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0: song from Savannah. Yes, that is Savannah. What a beautiful, beautiful gift we got from triple jumper Michael Andre Edwards, who gave Jamaica its first gold medal at the World Under-20 Championships in Eugene, Oregon. He did it last night, and let me tell you, it was something to watch. These two, well, all the men go at it in terms of the triple jump. But when you saw the Jamaican who leaped ahead initially, and the American athlete then did him better, and of course the Jamaican stepped up to do it and make it gold for Jamaica. I'm telling you, wow. It was the fourth after three rounds, and moved into the lead with his fourth attempt. That's the American Edwards, but was overtaken. That's the Jamaican. And then, of course, the United States, Miles Nesmith took the lead. And then the Jamaican did the awesome, awesome jump. What a leap. World-leading 17.08 meters. The legal wind reading of 1.1 meters per second. Awesomeness from Jamaica.
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2: 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Plants respond to the intensity, wavelength, duration, and direction of light affecting seed germination, seedling establishment, transition to flowering, and plant size. Manage the amount of quality of light your plants get into the garden and greenhouses. The preceding growing tip was brought to you by Evergo Garden Center. 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
3: 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Rural Spotlight, Sunday, 7 to 8 p.m. Because rural Jamaica is not the background, it's the backbone. 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One agency, one goal.

One into the New York family. All the folks locked in the diaspora. Thanks for making it Radio Jamaica 94 FM. Big up to all the folks are relaxing on the beat. Yeah, we still have some folks relaxing because of the holiday. And the parties are still going on, believe me. Big ups to Joe Elena Myers, New York City.

0: Big up to all the hustlers out there working that money. Mm-hmm. I'm from New York.
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1: And every chapter brings something new to discover, experience, and enjoy. 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If you don't mind, it doesn't matter. How do we navigate retirement, relationships, changing bodies, new responsibilities, and even new dreams?
0: On aging.

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0: 10:32. 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
1: Give it up. 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Praise Rastafari more and more.
0: Blessing up the people in Sophia's yard right now. Bray Head, Hazel, Gerald, Shelly and Dalton.
1: Tell yourself, bless up.
0: Davy and Abigail. Ali and Alex.
1: Bless up. In a Zion, I'm the most I dwell up. Bless up. Don't get bad mind and jealous. Them side black people are right.
0: Comes to Mark in Cincinnati.
1: Oh, poor people, blood the wicked man, been drinking.
0: Thank you so much, Mark. Mark says it is 81 degrees in Cincinnati right now.
1: Black people, they've been lynching.
0: Yeah, man, Mark.
1: Far too long, the poor man, they've been suffering.
0: I know it's always 90s, or over the 90s here in Jamaica. Feeling more like over 100. I'm telling.

Good morning to Mark in Arizona. Mark says it's getting up to 100 degrees. Seems like the sky is coming down on Earth. Why, Mark? Don't know if the men in the suits. The men and women in suits are looking at what's happening. But the Earth is burning.

Just a meditation of my heart. Blessing up Johnny Edward, listening in Island Park, New York.

God, big up a lady called Miss Melvina in Collington. Folks, she's the number one listener for Radio Jamaica. Always locked in. Them said them thing that take too long for grow. Miss Melvina, big up yourself. I couldn't trust them when those. Happy Saturday morning to you. Such is

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Good morning to Sonia in New Jersey. Just returned from Jamaica. Sonia is asking, how do Jamaicans living overseas obtain tickets for the Grand Gala? I'd really love to help you, Sonia. Tell you the truth, a lot of Jamaicans in Jamaica would love to know how to obtain tickets. Everyone is going to be willing to stand in those long lines to push and shove just to get access to celebrate our independence. Believe me, it is difficult for even those of us who reside here.

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Sure, they can implement a better system. Disbursing the tickets, right? Come on now.

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Turning up the energy. What a vibe like this. Girl, I bubble up. Big up to the folks on locked into the front line. Only live once, we enjoy this. Girl, I take shots and I'm a shot. Man, we had a party August 6th inside the National Stadium, right?

She's in the UK, so I'm allowed to say afternoon. Dancing away. Good morning to all the good people locked in. Heading towards the midday news.

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3: 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The time is now

Really having a great morning with you guys. Thank you so much. Gotta big up my virgin Birch. Yeah, we call him Birchill. This is the rum sauce of rhythm. See some familiar names on this one. Buju Banta, Conscience, and Mr. Vegas. T.O.K.

going to be playing a few of them for you as we head towards 11:30 in the AM. Hope you guys are feeling the vibe with me. Definitely getting that energy. Big ups to Edward, listening in from Island Park.

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1: Should be up and well running. Dancing towards midday. Dorothy Alley, how you doing? 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

0: them ravers. 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So my semi mad, but I'm not mad. I make everybody get down. 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
0: Right now. Welcome back to the front line. 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
1: 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Them see a brother, them say man.
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0: from the Radio Jamaica News Center. Investigators are continuing their high-level operation at the Kingston Container Terminal, KCT, following a major cocaine bust this week. The estimated value of the cocaine seized is more than $1 billion. Several people employed to the KCT were taken into custody yesterday after operatives from the FNID and Jamaica Customs Agency, backed by the Specialized Operations Branch, swooped down on the facility. Sources say 10 people are being held in connection with the drug find. The employees are suspected of running a smuggling syndicate at the terminal. Two of the burn victims from the explosion at a Guardsman Group garage on South Camp Road in May, who were sent to the United States for specialized treatment, returned to the island yesterday. Their treatment was facilitated through the Burn Foundation of Jamaica and a crisis support charity. Fabian Brown, an employee of Guardsman Group, was in good spirits as he arrived at the University Hospital of the West Indies, UHWI.
1: Good, we got professional and thorough treatment, because if not for that, then I would not have made it. And I'm very glad that I was brought overseas by the Burn Foundation and Trinity Airlines in order to receive that treatment. As if not for them, I would not be here today.
0: The other employee, Richard McPherson, was happy to be back in Jamaica to see his family. He expressed appreciation for the care he has received. Brown and McPherson will undergo therapy treatment at the UHWI.
1: I know that the Jamaican system is not as advanced as the United States. However, I'm expecting to receive the as professional treatment as possible and rehabilitation and stuff like that.
0: Burn victim Fabian Brown. He will have to undergo continuous treatment for some time as he currently has no mobility in his left foot. He received burns to more than 50% of his body, and he expects the treatment to last at least 2 years. Brown and McPherson are the only two survivors of the May 27 blast at a garage on South Camp Road in which 4 men were injured. The accidental fire occurred adjacent to the Guardsman Group Beryllium headquarters. In the meantime, Stephen Josephs of the Burn Foundation of Jamaica and Crisis Support Charity says the men will return to the United States later this year for follow-up treatment. Speaking with TVJ reporter Kirk Wright, Mr. Josephs said they have already undergone a combination of 18 surgeries.
2: And so in November, they will have to go back

0: to the U.S. To do follow-up treatment on these injuries.
1: But why have them come back to go back November?
0: Well, it's a partnership. Jamaica and the UWI has the capability in terms of to do the occupational therapy, the physiotherapy. And so it's a partnership between institutions.
2: He describes this mission as the most ambitious rescue ever undertaken in the Caribbean.
0: In terms of the success, and burn hospitals around the world and university is studying the success of the outcomes. And so in terms of logistics, coordination, patient care. And so we're very happy that we were able to execute this with our team.
2: Stephen Josephs of the Burn Foundation of Jamaica and Crisis Support Charity. The National Environment and Planning Agency is to step up its campaign to respond to the continued incidents of drowning, particularly of children. This comes on the heels of the drowning of 3-year-old Kason Jarrett of Ocean Point, Hanover, after he fell into a pool at an adventure park in Little London, Westmoreland on Independence Day. Beaches coordinator at NEPA, Italy Patterson-Thwaites, says the campaign will bring awareness to the hazards associated with water and safer recreational practices.
3: Okay, so the aim is, so we will be targeting all age groups using a combination of different public education and outreach methods. So we were using radio interviews, television interviews, public service announcements, social media content. In this climate, we're trying to ensure that everyone is engaged. So the use of influencers, we'll be on the ground in communities, as well as we'll be going to schools to bring across the message. And also, we'll be at several beaches working and engaging with beaches and river users as well. As well as we have our beach guide website, and we are working to get some signages at our beaches as well, our licensed beaches in, across the island, ensuring that these signs are up and ready.
2: Beaches coordinator at NEPA, Italy Patterson-Thwaites. And Mrs. Patterson-Thwaites says the agency is on a quest to increase the cadre of lifeguards across the island.
3: We do have the lifeguard program that we administer under our beach safety measures regulations for the NRCA. There is a need for more lifeguards, and there certainly is the need for more training. So we are also asking Jamaicans that persons, the aim under the campaign is also that we'll be working with some of the hotels to see if we can get some form of sponsorship for students, especially at schools around. We're trying to get students to be trained as lifeguards, so these sixth formers to be trained. So every school has a lifeguard at these schools, that if it's that they do go to some coastal environment or some river, even in their community, they are trained to assist once they're underground. That's something that we're doing under the campaign.
2: Beaches coordinator at NEPA, Italy Patterson-Thwaites. She was speaking yesterday on Beyond the Headlines. A Jamaica Urban Transit Company driver accused of stealing a large quantity of petrol from a bus was yesterday freed in the St. Catherine Parish Court. Scotland Johnson was charged with simple larceny. When the matter came up before Parish Court Judge Kean Lamy, it was revealed that the Crown failed to establish a case of guilt against Johnson in the matter. In her summation, the judge said there were inconsistencies in the Crown's case. Johnson's attorney, Oral Miles, said he was pleased with the result, as from the onset, his client had declared his innocence. The Crown had alleged that about 6:50 p.m. on January 29, 2025, Johnson drove a JUTC bus to Lake Spen in St. Catherine, where he sold 290 liters of petrol valued at $51,000. He was taken into custody, and following further investigation, he was arrested and charged. During the trial, there were discrepancies in the evidence where the tracking of the bus was concerned. A businessman accused of defrauding a senior member of the Jamaica Constabulary Force of $1.2 million after he allegedly failed to supply a motor car was granted bail with surety in the St. Catherine Parish Court. Jerome Crichton is charged with non-delivery of service and fraudulent conversion. In applying for bail, his attorney, Delphine Golding Jenkins, told the court that Crichton is a registered business operator who deals in motor vehicles. She told the court that the matter was reported when the complainant failed to come up with an additional sum for the vehicle which was sold, and there was a breakdown in communication. The complainant was then given restitution of $1 million and was

0: owed the balance of $200,000. In granting bail, Parish Court Judge Ranif Lawrence ordered the accused to report to the Central Village Police on Fridays. The case will again be mentioned on October 13 for case management. It's alleged that in November 2025, the complainant, who is a minister of religion and a police sergeant, paid a deposit of $1.2 million for the purchase of a motor car to be delivered in February 2026. The date for delivery passed, but the vehicle was not delivered and the complainant's money was not returned. A report was made to the Spanish Town Police and an investigation launched, which resulted in Crichton's arrest. In news from the region, dozens of travelers were left stranded at V.C. Byrd International Airport in Antigua on Friday after the cancellation of 5 Liat Air flights. The cancellations disrupted travel for passengers departing Antigua, with many left waiting inside the terminal for updates on when they would be able to continue their journeys. Several affected travelers expressed uncertainty as they attempted to obtain details on alternative flights and rebooking options. The lack of clear information added to growing anxiety among those hoping to leave the island. It's not immediately clear what caused the flight cancellations, and Liat Air had not publicly commented on the disruption. Further afield, Thailand's Prime Minister has vowed to introduce new gun control laws in the wake of a shooting yesterday by a teenager on the outskirts of Bangkok that left 8 people dead and 22 wounded. The 14-year-old killed his grandparents at the home they shared before traveling to his school and killing 5 teachers, then taking his own life. Speaking after the attack, the Prime Minister said he plans to introduce laws that restrict the carrying of firearms in public to only allow government officials on duty to carry guns. Thailand is one of the highest rates of civilian gun ownership in Southeast Asia, with around 10.3 million firearms in civilian possession, around 4 million of which are believed to be owned illegally. And to end this newscast, here are the main points. Investigators continuing high-level probe at Kingston Container Terminal following major cocaine bust, several employees in custody. 2 surviving burn victims from Guardsman Garage fire returned to Jamaica following overseas treatment. NEPA to step up campaign to respond to continued high incidents of drowning. And a JUTC driver accused of stealing large quantity of petrol from bus freed in St. Catherine Parish Court. And that's the latest from the Radio New Jamaica News Center. I'm Hal Shane Burke.
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We have been requested to announce the deaths of Stevie Orville Sterling and Marilyn A. Goldberg.

Stevie Orville Sterling, late of 42 Verbena Avenue in Kingston, died on July 24, leaving mother Idris, sisters Debbie Ann and Paulette, brothers and other relatives. Thanksgiving service for Stevie Orville Sterling will be at Blessed Assurance, that's the Blessed Assurance Chapel, on Friday, August 14, Friday, August 14 at 10 a.m. interment at Dovecot Memorial Park. Marilyn A. Goulburn, late of 19 Clifton Garden, Mandeville, Manchester, died on July 8, leaving two children, five grandchildren and other relatives. The body of Marilyn A. Goulburn leaves Della Penna's funeral home, Mandeville, to Church of God of 5 Bromelia Road, Mandeville, on Saturday, August 15, for funeral service at 11 a.m. Interment in the Melrose Cemetery, Manchester. May their souls rest in eternal peace.

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5: 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We go beyond the challenges to celebrate innovation, enterprise, and the spirit that keeps our communities strong. 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Committed to serve you better.
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2: Blessings
1: and the team.
2: To you.
1: How are you doing, young man? Are you good?
2: I'm doing great. And you?
1: Awesome. I'm doing good too.
2: Yeah.
1: You've been enjoying the holidays?
2: Well, yes, we had a good time at Gala,
1: mm-hmm.
2: and we're back.
1: Of course, you're back. Take it away, my bro.

0: so can I.
1: Yo. Afternoon, afternoon, afternoon. Welcome, Clubhouse Crew. This is Akeef Nugent, and you're listening to Radio Jamaica 94 FM. This is the children's own.

you what to expect Clubhouse members on this fantastic program. We have the Clubhouse Fresh and Fun Time. We have the Food Smart Tip. We have the Spotlight segment. We have the Financial Tip of the Week and the Kids Know Your Rights segment. But listen, I need to take my register right now. I need to start taking the register. So I need to know where my Clubhouse crew listening from. So you're going to send your WhatsApp message to 876-553-5903. Again, 876-553-5903. I need to know where you're listening from.

0: Okay. Well, listen, we have some. We went to Brightening Town another week. You know that I always tell my listeners that this is the 15th parish of Jamaica, Brightening Town. So we find three other children from Brightening Town, very intelligent, smart. And it's three young men this week, you know, so only know the show act. So I'm going to have them introduce themselves. I want them to tell me their name, their age, and the school they attend. I'm going to start to my right.
1: My name is Anthony McKenzie. I am 8 years old. I go to Laverne Tavern Primary School.
0: Okay, happy to have you, Anthony. Okay, happy to have you, Alex.
2: I am Roger Foster. I am 11 years old and I go to Mossville Park Primary School.
0: Wow. You see, a Brightening Town them come from. So all of these schools are from Brightening Town. Okay, so we're going to play a game. Clubhouse Crew. You know, Jamaica has celebrated their 64th anniversary of independence. Can you imagine? Even though independence was Thursday, today on Children's Own Clubhouse, we will be celebrating Independence Day. We still are celebrating, right?
1: Yes.
0: Want to talk
3: sir.
0: To me now?
3: Yes, sir.
0: Okay, so we are going to take a little break and we're coming back to play some games.

0: Okay, so from here, that instrumental, you know that it is games time. Are we ready?
1: Yes, sir.
0: Are we ready?
1: Yes, sir.
0: Okay, so this game now, it you know, because we're celebrating Jamaica and the 64th year of independence, we are going to play this game. It's a Jamaica theme, true or false game, right? So I'm going to ask a question. I'm going to read a statement, rather. You're going to tell me if it's true or false. But here we're going to go. It's the first person that raised them and me go call upon. Ready?
2: Yeah.
0: Ready?
2: Yes,
0: all right. First one. Jamaica gained independence from the United Kingdom in 1962.
2: Sure.
0: Who is that? Remember for raise your hand, okay? You are correct. Excellent, excellent, excellent. Jamaica is the third largest island in the Caribbean. Go ahead.
2: False.
0: Go again?
2: False.
0: Is that your final answer?
2: Yes.
0: Sure?
2: Yes.
0: You are indeed incorrect. So Jamaica is indeed the third largest island in the Caribbean, okay? Guys, you have to participate. You can't make him take the whole of the answer them, okay? Okay? Can't make Roger take all of the answer them. All right, next one. Jamaica is one of the six island states which make up the Lesser Antilles. I think I want to ask Alex this one. Alex, which one is it? True or false?
2: True.
0: You say true? What? So tell me what you think then.
1: False.
0: Anthony, you say false? Okay, so Anthony, you are indeed correct. So Jamaica is one of the island states which make up the Greater Antilles and not the Lesser Antilles. Okay?

0: Okay?
1: Yes, sir.
0: A third of all Jamaicans live in Kingston. Who is coming next to give me an answer? Roger, go ahead.
2: I think
0: true. True, you are indeed correct. Okay, Christopher Columbus was the first European to set foot on the island when he claimed it's for Spain on May 3rd, 1494. That is Anthony.
1: False.
0: You say false? That is your correct, that is your last answer? You sure? Well, it is indeed true, Anthony. The first Prime Minister of Jamaica was P.J. Patterson. Go ahead, Roger.
2: False.
0: So Sir Alexander Bustamante was the first Prime Minister of Jamaica. He took office on August 6, 1962 when the country gained independence, right? And he served until February 27, 1967. So Jamaica has three female national heroes. Is that true or false?
2: False.
0: That's your final answer? Alex? You sure? You are indeed correct, Alex. Good job, good job. We're gonna clap on yourself. Clap on yourself. We're continuing. So Nanny of the Maroon is the only female we have as a we call her the heroine. She's the only heroine of Jamaica. Cool?
2: Sure.
0: Alright. Jamaica's flag is one of the only flags in the world not to share a color with the United States of America. I think that is Anthony first.
1: False.
0: That's your final answer?
1: Yes, sir.
0: What's the colors of Jamaica's flag, Alex? Tell me any color way you know. Tell me one color from it.
2: Yellow.
0: Yellow, all right. Anthony, tell me one.
1: Black and green.
0: Anthony, tell me two. So United States flag is red, white, and blue. So yeah, is there any difference between them? Are them are the same color them? The two flags have the same colors.
1: No.
0: Okay, good. So the answer is indeed true. So Jamaica is the only country or has the only flag that doesn't share anything. Okay. So Jamaica is the home to one of the largest butterflies in the world. Is that true or false? Alex, go ahead. That's your final answer?
2: Yes,
0: sir. So it is indeed true. Okay. The endangered Homerus swallowtail has a maximum wingspan of 6 inches and is one of the 12 largest butterflies globally. Okay. Jamaica's youngest prime minister in history is Dr. Andrew Holness. True or false? Go ahead, that's Raji.
2: True.
0: True, you are indeed correct. Jamaica's national dish is jerk chicken. Alex? False. What is Jamaica's national dish? Good job, good job, good job. All right. 13. Out of many, one people. That's Jamaica's national motto. Is that true or false? Roger?
2: True.
0: True? True? You sure?
2: Yes.
0: Me not think so, Roger. You think so?
2: Yes, sir.
0: You are indeed correct. Jamaica holds a record for having the most churches per square miles. True or false? Anthony, I want to give you that one. True or false?
1: True.
0: True, you are indeed correct. Jamaica had running water before New York City. True or false?
1: True.
0: True, yes. So in 1799, the town of Falmouth in Jamaica established a pipe municipal water system using a water wheel powered by the Marathabri River running water.

0: water system before major, before United States of America, including New York City. So Jamaica get water before them in 1799. So that's it for the game. Clap yourselves, clap yourselves, clap yourselves. Good job, good job, good job. We'll be taking a break. This is the Children's Own Clubhouse, and this is Radio Jamaica 94 FM.
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0: 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This is Radio Jamaica 94 FM, and this is the Children's Own Clubhouse. So Clubhouse crew, I'm marking the register right now, and I see Auntie now from UK listening. I see Jennifer from Connecticut. I see Miss Yvonne from Curacao. I see Miss Maxine from Clarendon. I see Auntie Dahlia from Guysville. I see Sophie. I see each and everybody locking in. Big up on yourself, Clubhouse crew. Thank you for joining us. This is the exciting show right here on Radio Jamaica 94 FM. So this is a spotlight segment. We're going to reason. Are ready for the reasoning?
1: Yes,
0: sir. Okay, you see them bold and ready for talk. All right, so I'm going to start with Anthony. So Anthony, I want you to tell me three words to describe yourself.
2: Handsome, caring, and loving.
0: Repeat them, the listeners, them ear again, Anthony.
2: Handsome, caring, and loving.
0: All right. You hear what him say? Only hear what him say? All right. Alex, what about you?
3: I am handsome, intelligent, and smart.
0: Okay. What about you, Rajay?

0: bro.
1: Mighty. Oh my God. Joyce says she nearly jump off her chair. Listen, Antonia, be a trouble you're giving up. Oh my God. So Reggie, you are the Bible verse winner for 2025 for the Harriet Dacres Bible age group 9 to 10. Tell us about it. How was the journey for that? How was it?
2: It was good, but I was a little bit nervous, but I keep pushing through. I thought I wasn't going to win, but I believe in myself and I won.
1: Okay, excellent. So what was the winning piece about? What did you do?
2: What did I
1: what did you say? What was it? You know, remember, that's fine. I'm from 2025. Me not stress you. All right, Anthony, you are a member of the 4-H club. Tell us about what about the 4-H club that you like? Do you like plant? What? Tell me about it.
3: We do art and craft. We make flower pot with cartridge paper.
1: Flower pot with cartridge paper? So you have to go teach me how to do that, Anthony, because me never know you could have make flower pot out of cartridge paper. You have to go teach me, all right? Yes. So Alex, coming to you now, I understand that you're a member also of your 4-H club. So Anthony, tell me that you like it because you can make things and so forth. What about you, Alex?
4: I do farming. My teacher, Mr. Rizzio, show us how to plant.
1: Okay.
4: We plant tomato, cabbage, and carrot.
1: So you plant them to Alex?
4: Yes, sir.
1: So Alex, why you never bring some for us?
4: I don't know.
1: All right, Alex, next time. So, what are you looking forward to for the new school year, Alex?
4: Sir, I love to play football. I want to join the football team.
1: You want to join the football team, okay?
4: Yes, sir.
1: All right. Anthony, what about you?
3: I want to join the football team and I want to be the member of the football team.
1: Oh, you want to join and actually be a set member. All right. I get you. Roger, what about you?
2: I actually have whole lot of things on my mind right now. I want to be a monitor, a prefect, and I will join the football team.
1: Yes.
2: And I want to be the captain of the football team and do tracks, like a member of the tracks team, and go and play basketball.
1: Wow, so wait, me that try keep check away, I say, no, Roger. But it's a lot, and I believe that you will be a compliment. I believe that you're going to get every one of them, okay? Good job. You are very all of you are very ambitious. But Clubhouse crew, because Jamaica is celebrating their 64th year of independence, we're going to talk a little about Jamaica. Are you ready?
5: Yes, sir.
1: All right, so starting with Alex for this one. Tell me, what do you love mostly about Jamaica?
4: Sir, I love beaches and the rivers.
1: You like beaches and the rivers. So tell me one of your favorite beaches or river to visit. Which one of them? You don't know anyone where you like?
4: The river, because I love go fishing with my family.
1: Okay. Roger, what about you? What about Jamaica you like the most?
2: I like the foods,
1: like the food.
2: The beach and the rivers.
1: And the beaches and the rivers, okay. Anthony?
3: Yes, sir.
1: Tell me what about Jamaica you like.
3: I like the beach, and I like the pool, and I like the basketball.
1: Oh, you like? All right, okay. So Alex, tell me different sports.

0: Him go food, him go, you know, the aesthetics parts of Jamaica. Oh my God. All right, so if you could change anything, Rajay, about Jamaica, what would it be?
1: I would change the violence, the cursings, and the bad roads.
0: So the bad roads and the violence and what else? And the cursing?
1: Yeah.
0: Okay. All right. Rajay look like him have a plan. All right. Future Prime Minister Rajay, we hear it from you. Alex, what about you?
2: Sir, I like to change the crime.
0: The crime. Okay. So you don't want no more crime in Jamaica?
2: Yes, because I don't like the bad people killing the children.
0: Okay, so Alex and Roger say they if they could change anything, they would change the crime. Okay, what about you, Anthony?
3: I will change bullying.
0: Bullying. So you want to change bullying? Why though, Anthony? What?
3: Because when I did the school, people bully me and I don't like it.
0: So you don't like it, so you want to be an ambassador for change, right?
3: Yes, sir.
0: I believe so too, Anthony. Good job, good job. You see, these future politicians, future doctors, future lawyers, future, they are, you hear them say, crime, violence, bullying. Oh my God, I'm proud of y'all. What is your favorite place to visit in Jamaica, Alex, and why?
2: Sovereign.
0: Sovereign?
2: Yes.
0: What about Sovereign that? Why you like to visit Sovereign?
2: Because I like to walk with my family out there.
0: Okay, you like to walk with your family there. Okay. Rajay, what about you?
1: I love to go to Duns River. Because I love the slides and I love to climb the fall.
0: Mm-hmm.
1: And I love to go swimming.
0: Okay. So Duns River. What about you, Anthony?
3: I want to visit them at Devanos.
0: Oh, you love to visit Devanos? Okay, why? Is it the ice cream? Is it?
3: Yes, the ice cream.
0: The ice cream. What is your favorite ice cream from Devanos?
3: Chocolate vanilla and blueberry.
0: And blueberry. Okay, lovely. My favorite is Crunchy Munchy. What is your dream job, Rajay? And why?
1: My dream job is to be a SWAT police.
0: SWAT police, right?
1: Because I want to change to violence.
0: Okay, all right. You see him now changing. You hear him telling him want to be specifically a SWAT police. Alex, what about you?
2: My dream job is being a firefighter.
0: A firefighter. So you see, they want to serve. You want to serve in Jamaica. You want to be a firefighter in Jamaica, right?
2: Yes, I want to save people's life, and as I love to spray the water out the fire.
0: Okay. You see, you must know where the firefighter them do. Good job. Anthony, what about you?
3: I want to be a squad police and I want to protect people.
0: Okay. So we have two SWAT police and we have one firefighter, and all of them will be serving in their country. Good job. So last thing. What is one thing you would tell somebody who is not a Jamaican about Jamaica? Rajay, what would you tell them?
1: I would tell them we have different type of language.
0: Yes.
1: And I would tell them the nature, the beaches, and yeah, the river.
0: Okay, so you'll tell them. Okay, Alex.
2: Be kind, be respectful. And listen to your teacher.
0: Okay. Anthony, what about you?
3: Respect everybody. Respect for the teachers them.
0: Yes.
3: And respect for your classmates them.
0: Okay, all right. Listen, the message is out. Them say it from the beginning. them tell you, say, crime, them would have take it out and all these things. It was

Good job, guys. Clap yourselves, clap yourselves, clap yourselves. Well done. Well done. I am proud of you all. And I know that you will be making the changes that we're speaking about. All right, Clubhouse crew, let's take a break. When we return, it is Financial Tip of the Week.

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0: We're putting on our farming boots for Farm Talk, breaking down the issues that matter in the commentary box and sitting down with some of the most interesting voices in our guest room.
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1: In today's financial tip of the week, children, learn about banking. Learn about debt and try to avoid it. A great place to start would be to create a budget. Boys and girls, please make a note of all the expenses throughout the month and then plan the next month accordingly. If you are between the ages of 12 to 16, maintaining an Excel sheet can be the way to go. 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And that was today's financial tip of the week.

0: And if you're just joining us, this is Radio Jamaica 94 FM, and this is the Children's Own Clubhouse. If you don't catch the host name, it is Akeith Nugent. So it's time for the Kids Know Your Rights segment. So this segment is where, you know, children listening clubhouse members that are in studio, they will learn about their rights and so on and so forth. But for today, we have Miss Camille Beckford Palmer. She is the programs officer at the United Nations Children's Fund, that is UNICEF Jamaica. And she'll be, you know, highlighting Article 24 of the Convention on the Rights of the Child. And that article, you know, it speaks to health, water, food, and environment. She'll be discussing protecting children in a changing climate. Good afternoon, Miss Beckford Palmer.
1: Good afternoon to you, Akeith, and good afternoon to your co-host today.
0: How are you this...
1: I'm doing well. I'm doing well. Thank you. And how are you doing?
0: I'm doing Irie.
1: Okay.
0: I'm doing Irie.
1: I like that.
0: Yes. So, Mrs. Beckford Palmer, what does Article 24 say about children's health and the environment?
1: So, Article 24 speaks to the right of children to have to be in good health. They have a right to be healthy. And that is very, very important, especially in these days when, you know, a lot is changing in our environment, a lot is going on around us. All children should know that they have the right to be healthy. They have the right to be in a healthy environment. They have the right to healthy food, good health care, and a safe environment for them to be able to grow and to thrive, right? Being in a healthy environment helps the children to be safe from things that can make them sick. So we need to allow them to know that right, and they need to know that there are things that they need to do to ensure that they are, you know, that right is being maintained.
0: Okay, thank you for that. Mrs. Palmer, how can parents prepare a healthy environment?
1: Well, parents can prepare a healthy environment, and we start with the basics. We start with the basics to ensure that children have what? Clean water to drink. That they have nutritious food, that we are keeping them safe around us. In just generally speaking, your environment, you know, we don't have a lot of garbage around us, that we're ensuring that we're not collecting water that can cause mosquitoes to grow, that we ensure that they get all the health care that they require. It is very, there are many little things that parents can do at the basic level. So at the home level, there are things that we can do. And at the society, within the society, within the school environment and community, there are things that we can do, such as just keeping the environment as clean as ever, ensuring that as a population, we're protected from all the various diseases that we can be impacted with, so that our children can be as safe as ever.
0: Okay, thank you for that. Thank you for that. Thank you so much for that. Last thing, Mrs. Beckford. What's your advice to the clubhouse crew about the importance of children needing a healthy environment?
1: Well, just want to take it to a basic level for the clubhouse kids. This summer, the time is hot, right? Basic things that they can do, you know, they need to ensure that they stay hydrated, right? They need to ensure that they eat well, and eat well does not have to be expensive. There are a lot of fruits around. Ensure that they eat well. Ensure that they help to keep the environment clean. They help to ensure that the garbage is placed in the correct places. They help to ensure that, you know, we don't have water around our communities that are stored to encourage mosquito breeding. There are lots of things that they can do at their level that encourage the clubhouse kids. I hear them being a part of 4-H Club and Loving Farming to just do these simple things to ensure that they hold up their end, that they hold up their end to ensure that they're responsible. And I encourage the parents to just keep them safe, allow them to play and be around, but just ensure that the environment is safe for them so that they can be healthy during the summer period.
0: Okay, thank you so much, Mrs. Beckford Palmer. Thank you so much for, you know, your informative conversation and answering to these questions.

0: Thank you so much. I hope you are feeling airy, same way also. And we are happy to have you on the Children's Zone Clubhouse.
1: Thanks for having me as well.
0: All right. Enjoy the rest of your day. All right, so, oh my God, miss, we wanna enjoy the show today? Tell me so, I need to hear, boys and girls, boys, rather, Lord Jesus, I'm not sure I ever have mixed trying, but today it's the men in studio. Wanna enjoy the show today?
2: Yes, sir.
0: I don't hear not Anthony. Quite. You enjoy the show today?
3: Not yes, quite. Sir.
0: Not quite. Anthony, behave yourself. You're not enjoying it.
3: I'm.
0: Roger, you don't give yourself too much trouble. You enjoy the show?
2: Yes,
0: Roger,
2: sir.
0: Roger, I prank you, I prank me. You enjoy the show? Well, you want more answer? All right. You see, next week we're gonna have more questions. Okay, Roger. Roger, I'll be a trouble you give. Okay, this is the ending of today's show. We want to thank each and everybody that made the Children's Own Clubhouse this week possible. We want to thank Norma Pert for joining us, Robert Green, Marcia, Nikisha, Jennifer, Yvonne, Auntie Liz outside of Coburn Gardens, Auntie Mela from Coburn Gardens. We want to thank Miss Pretty Things for joining us also, Natasha, each and everyone, our clubhouse guests, our clubhouse parents, the producer, each and everybody in their respective places. Dejani, passing big up on herself. Thank you for joining Radio Jamaica 94 FM. The program is Children's Own Clubhouse. And I am Akeith Nugent. I am signing out. See you next week, Saturday, same time, same place. Big up on yourself.
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0: This is your home for the hits.

is perfect. 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All the attraction, the tension. Don't you see, baby, Shakira, this is perfection.

0: 125 on the 94. It's Saturday. I don't know if it feels like Saturday. I mean, after the week kind of started one way, and then bops, there was a holiday on Thursday. I'm kind of mixed up right now.
1: It's a double Saturday.
0: I don't know about you, but I don't know how you feel, but
1: it's a double Saturday.
0: It's a double Saturday to, you know. So Thursday come like Saturday.
1: Thursday was Saturday and Saturday.
0: So tomorrow Saturday. Monday.
1: Basically.
0: All right. Don't take our word for it.
1: Good afternoon to your listeners. Good afternoon to you, Kenneth.
0: Yeah.
1: How you going with?
0: Why am I there in the heat?
1: Hey, I tell you now.
0: It's hot out there.
1: Yes.
0: It's hot in here. In here cool, but it's hot out there. Can I tell you that when I was leaving and I came downstairs and I said, but wait, feel rain.
1: Mm.
0: I'm going to say, yes, Father, blessings.
1: Mm-hmm.
0: Then by the time I drive out, it was all a dream.
1: Wow.
0: Yeah. I mean.
1: You know, I was talking to a sister sometime this week.
0: Yeah.
1: And she pointed out to me, say, the AC in her car not working. So I said, how you manage? Like, how you manage at daytime?
0: Mm.
1: She said, no, send reach at work. I don't leave back. she said, she stay at work extra late because she makes sure she leave at night.
0: Listen.
1: She said, that nobody can get traffic up on the road in the daytime.
0: But I'm not wrong, are you? You're not easy out there, no?
1: I just, and she's saying that it's like, it had me thinking, me. I said, whoa, like, I can't just imagine. You know, because let me tell you, being in a car and being in traffic, no AC, I know, boy thing. You get me, I say?
0: So hold on. You tell me, say, car I drive out there without using AC?
1: May I tell you, you know, I'm pretty thing right now. All right, you see, sometime.
0: Yeah.
1: From time to time, me will ride and, you know, make my way to work.
0: Mm.
1: And I can tell you this.
0: Mm.
1: When we reach, my shirt wet.
0: Then me not for tell you, Bridget. Listen, I when I go to the apartment and I go to the car park, I open the trunk and the four door.
1: They say make it breeze out first.
0: Yes, man. But even then,
1: sometimes
0: even turn on the vehicle and make the AC go and blow.
1: Yeah.
0: And even then, you know, make no difference.
1: But you want me can tell you when me know say we in a like serious trouble. You see, whenever you open up all of them door there,
0: you
1: can't breeze out.
0: Mm.
1: But the breeze are going out just as hot.
0: You know, I never think about it that way there. I never thought about it. So hot ear, you open hot ear in there.
1: Listen.
0: And hot ear go meet up on hot ear. So you know make no difference.
1: This is the last time I remember. I remember traveling to Vegas.
0: Hey. And this is hot already for a long
1: Listen
0: time.
1: Listen to me. Someone go Vegas round June, July.
0: Mm.
1: Kenneth.
0: Yeah.
1: In a normal.
0: Yeah, going a desert.
1: Listen.
0: Know. Desert, yeah, going.
1: You see from where my room is to outside of the hotel is a good 15 minutes walk.
0: Right.
1: Got the hotel huge.
0: Mm-hmm.
1: You see me?
0: Yeah.
1: And would I take up like a bottle of water out of my little fridge thing in what I'm having in my room?
0: Hey.
1: And Kenneth, it's about time I reach outside.
0: Yeah.
1: To say the water is warm is me being nice. Hot. And I'm always telling like at that time of year, like, you know, you have to always stay hydrated and everything.
0: Yes.
1: But they also make fun of it and say, hey, like, you're the one who choose to come here at this time.
0: So,
1: may I tell you now?
0: So, we ask that question. And don't laugh after me.
1: Mm-hmm.
0: All right. So, if you have water in a bottle and in a refrigerator and it's hot, that means if you drink water and it's going in you, it'll go hot too.
1: Mm-hmm.
0: So, hot water in you.
1: At you.
0: So, it's like inside a cook.
1: Basically.
0: So.
1: Basically, it's a fresh soup.
0: Yeah, but not.
1: No, fresh soup.
0: Yeah, look, follow the reasoning. It sounds like madness, but if water in a bottle and it's hot, in the refrigerator.
1: At you.
0: So if you drink water now, you hot.
1: Mm-hmm.
0: So instead of water cool you down, your water go hot.
1: At you.
0: Water.
1: Mm-hmm. No, a fresh soup.
0: Yeah, man.
1: You ever drink soup in your hot?
0: Yes, man.
1: What happened to you?
0: Yeah, but not my yes, sir.
1: At you. That's why I don't play with soup. You know, it's a soup.
0: But it's a Saturday.
1: Pressure.
0: But it's a Saturday, so soup. Soup, I forgot.
1: you know, we prefer the tea.
0: well, we got a little bit of that. I come up a little bit from now. the clock say 1:30, so you know we gotta take care of some business. Hey, you ever buy a lotto yet?
1: Lotto?
0: Yeah.
1: May I wait upon somebody for dreamy?
0: All right, listen. Just imagine what the lotto jackpot of $57 million could do right now. You can buy a new car or house. Just one lotto ticket could change your life. Must be 18 and over. Game responsibly. So while I'm waiting for somebody to send him the numbers, we're going to take a break.
2: 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The ASQJ, because early screening leads to early support.
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5: 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Who pays maintenance and for how long? How is the matrimonial home and other property divided? Can a prenuptial or postnuptial agreement settle the matter or simply start another argument? The marriage

0: may be over, but the legal questions have only just begun. Balancing Justice host Andre Earle KC continues the discussion in part two of From I Do to We're Done, Untying the Knot, with attorneys at law Madame Marjorie Shaw and Kay Ann Swaby on Tuesday, August 11 at 9 p.m. right here on Radio Jamaica 94 FM.
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0: Ed Sheeran, Sapphire. Hey, listen, I'm going off for a break. You know, me no feel say Jamaica, you know. Because them Vegas vacation that we are telling about and all them sitting the way I talk about and so. Me no feel say Jamaicans. So you say when we come back from the break,
1: yeah.
0: Me go run a test and check your papers and see if you're legal.
1: Okay.
0: Yeah,
1: okay,
0: all right?
1: Okay.
0: Yeah.
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0: Welcome back. All right, so, you know, something just tell me something for good. Run a test and make sure that Delhi is really a Jamaican. Before we get to the test, though, the folks who are checking in on the WhatsApp line, I see, good afternoon, Two Life Crew. Can you please send happy birthday to my sister Joan Barrett in Cascade, St. Anne, coming from her sister Sandra Barrett in Curacao. God bless her on this day. You ever hear about Cascade in a St. Anne?
1: Cascade.
0: Yeah.
1: St. Anne.
0: Yeah. We up in a St. Anne.
1: No.
0: Yeah. Yeah, if you really know a sentence for no Cascade.
1: Okay.
0: Yeah, it's where base does it come from?
1: That's
0: somewhere, so yeah, so somewhere in another region there.
1: Oh, okay.
0: Yes, man.
1: Okay.
0: You wanna ask me why I know?
1: We are up, sir.
0: We have people come from Runstone. Augustone, right, one Rasta Tashai over river every time. And who is he here? Somebody asking about your former partner. Huh? Yeah, somebody asking about your former partner.
1: Oh.
0: Yeah. Him get divorced. Yes, that's all I can tell you.
1: She done with me.
0: Yeah, she done with him.
1: She done with me.
0: Yeah, him get divorced. Him get put out of house and something with one little scandal bug.
1: Yeah, she done with
0: and
1: me. She move out.
0: And she move out. That's all I can say. That's all I'm allowed to say. Jennifer in Connecticut says, afternoon to you, Delhi. So, I don't know. All right. So, summertime. I know you have nieces and nephews, right?
1: Mm-hmm.
0: But your summer and for them summer in at this time, different.
1: Yeah.
0: So, I want to find out. I'm going to run some activities by you quickly.
1: Mm-hmm.
0: And I'm going to grade you based on your participation and what you know
1: mm-hmm.
0: to find out if you're Jamaican. Akela, yeah, keep check on him, right? Because I'm going to try to scam out the thing. All right. You always talk about your footballer,
1: yeah.
0: Delhi Dendino.
1: Yeah.
0: Yes. Have you ever played Salada Kick?
1: Yeah.
0: Oh, it go. More
1: Salada
0: tell?
1: Kick?
0: Yeah.
1: Once you salad your opponent.
0: Yeah.
1: In get a kick.
0: What is salad? I will not talk about the vegetable.
1: No, man.
0: Tomato
1: like when
0: scallion
1: you're, when
0: and cabbage.
1: When you're sneakingly put the ball through them foot.
0: Yeah.
1: Yeah. And get it back.
0: Mm.
1: Because you can put the ball through them foot, but not get it back. You know? When you don't get
0: so,
1: it back, that's not
0: so
1: really
0: you have to put
1: complete.
0: It, you have to put pass the ball through them foot
1: yes.
0: and get it back.
1: And get it back.
0: That is a salad.
1: Yes.
0: All right, that's a one.
1: Mm-hmm.
0: That is one. All right. Have you ever run a boat?
1: Yeah, of course. First boat, run
0: yeah, well, you're Akila now. Like Akila hungry same time. Akila want to run a boat.
1: First time run a boat?
0: Yeah.
1: Curry chicken, white rice.
0: All right. All the boat put together.
1: May I tell you?
0: Hey.
1: First I run about curry chicken was a summer too. Isn't
0: all
1: me?
0: Right.
1: Them time the middle play
0: hey.
1: Football under 17 for Willowdean. Uh-huh. That's a community in Spanish Town.
0: I hear about it.
1: The outskirts of Spanish Town. Yeah. But yeah. And then we play under-17. Mm-hmm. So before training one day, me and some of the players, them link up and everybody hungry. Yeah. One thing, when you play football, you're always hungry.
0: Always.
1: So then I say, all right then, I'll buy some chicken.
0: Hey.
1: And curry some chicken and eat some white rice.
0: Mm.
1: Kenneth, my first time this, I really take on the task, you know.
0: Yeah.
1: But it's because me always just watch my mother and pay attention to, you know, how them go about seasoning the chicken and them things.
0: Hey.
1: So me's the type of person, so when you clean up chicken,
0: yeah.
1: Them time they meet all the chicken itself, the part they're supposed to cook.
0: Yeah, that's right.
1: Sections are gone, we shouldn't leave, you know. But anyway, cut up the chicken, you know, and season up the chicken and everything, and burn a little curry and put in the meat and everything.
0: Yeah.
1: Kenneth, for some reason, me had the curry. The curry nah give me the dark color. The curry light.
0: Yeah.
1: So me say, nah, man. Let me just throw the rest of the curry in the pot.
0: Hey.
1: Kenneth, is any food done?
0: Yeah.
1: Food bitter.
0: Huh?
1: Chicken bitter.
0: So it wasn't curry. It was curry cousin.
1: Like a curry cousin. Too much curry food. Bitter. Bitter. And then you want me on a whole heap of meat in the car. I'm going to cut off too much of the meat.
0: Eh?
1: With the skin.
0: Yeah.
1: I'm going to like, for me, I'm going to like the skin part of the chicken. Yeah? So I always clean it up. But I'm going to take off too much of bare bone. Bitter bone. That's my first time I run a boat.
0: Hey.
1: I'm all right. What was significant about all of that? That's why I can't even remember it so good.
0: Yeah.
1: Was, we never have no money.
0: Mm-hmm.
1: So more you understand, say, everybody little miklam and every little thing that them can find,
0: yeah,
1: put together for buy this. So that part they were spoiled.
0: Right.
1: You know what end up happening? I don't know. I'm not even going to say it fix, because no much fixing couldn't do. They really have just either you lock your eye.
0: I eat it.
1: If me, I'll be honest, I rice everybody eat with little butter.
0: So not even the gravy.
1: No, the meat. They would not. Them. No, I don't. I can't remember if anybody did eat none of the meat.
0: Well,
1: kind of more money never did for go buy no more meat. They cook again.
0: Something like that kind of happened to me.
1: Mm-hmm.
0: But alright, so with the country and we play football too.
1: Yeah.
0: And in the night, JPS decides that them are gonna do a load shedding.
1: Mm-hmm.
0: So when I kitchen I cook, and for some reason, the rice pot, the matches dropping on the rice pot.
1: Oh.
0: Me no know who bungs it off of the cupboard or wherever. Me no know how it reached there, but the matches drop in the rice pot. So when the rice cook, it means the rice shelly and everything, you know.
1: Uh-huh.
0: When we cook, when we done cook, I will take out the rice taste and we call the chef. Sulfur rice after that still.
1: So are you?
0: No, me. Honestly, I don't mean. Oh. But me can't talk from the era. Oh.
1: Oh.
0: You understand? Because the person who has a very influential position right now in a very big company.
1: Oh.
0: And from time to time I will call my brethren and I say, check point so and so for me.
1: At you.
0: So me can't.
1: Okay, okay, yes. Okay.
0: You understand? But the rice did sulfur.
1: Yeah, man.

0: Yeah, so
1: if you realize me have only for Jamaican missing on me.
0: So yeah, go on. All right. So anybody out of the crew now? Cause yeah, some people stay like this, then stingy. Or maybe they don't have it. When they boat for run, them not have nothing. But when they pot cook, them find themselves right for a spot.
1: Up to now,
0: anywhere them there. Them know so them
1: feel. Me have several friends there, so several of them.
0: Them can time pot good.
1: Time pot very well. They say me time pot good enough, but yeah, not stingy. But me have several friends there, so right now. Right now. One of them name at me now.
0: Don't call the name. Don't call the name. But everybody have somebody in a them them circle of friend who can time pot good.
1: Several. Yeah, I tell you. hey. To all for them pocket tight it. Tit.
0: Alright. Akila, you think him pass it is?
2: Him get yeah.
0: Him get about 50. Alright. So before you get bigger you start around boat and sitting. Them time you probably would. You not reach dozen yet. But they said Delhi a real yard man. me hear him tell a story once about teeth in the neighbor Aki off of them tree. Fake yard man that know them move there. Authentic yard man that. So Delhi, your teeth Aki off a tree?
1: Me not hear.
0: Somebody see the evidence upon the WhatsApp line to them ear you so say your teeth Aki off a neighbor tree.
1: Hey, me for comments on admit to crime. Oh, no, no,
0: all right, when you were a youngster, before you reached Dawson, what was like your favorite game?
1: Favorite what?
0: Favorite game that you used to play?
1: Several games. What do you call this now? Hide and seek.
0: Hey.
1: I think them call it Tucky.
0: Hey.
1: Running.
0: Mm.
1: There's so many things I may actually enjoy. You know. Cause you know, me and my brother, you know, so the age gap close.
0: Mm-hmm.
1: So trust me.
0: Yeah.
1: There was a lot of things.
0: You ever play marble?
1: Marble?
0: Yeah.
1: Yeah, me used to play marble. Tar.
0: You play a gig?
1: Yeah.
0: Well, for your colleague the name the still, the tar, yeah. The kind of can start stamp up a paper them now.
1: Yeah.
0: Yes. And if you don't know about gig.
1: Yes.
0: Yeah.
1: Gig and what the next one I name? Where string the panayagosa.

0: throw the ball down.
1: Jax, shut up about Jax.
0: Yeah. The guys are not coming just to make a gig with the wood.
1: What kind of tree then you use make gig?
0: No, that part, yeah, so much. Too far that now.
1: She don't want to talk about the wood that make the gig. She don't know about it. All right. We feel say a pass still.
2: Yeah, right.
1: Yeah, we go gear. Yeah, were you in? Hold on, George in Melbourne, Australia says, Deli, all this time I thought you came from Upper St. Andrew. But listening to you, you're down to earth. You fool me, man. So, George, you almost hit the nail on the head. It is half and half. So it's sheer. So George said, well, you think you're an uptowner.
2: Yeah.
1: Yeah, but no, you're so like, you know about the regular people, them thing. All right, we're going to stamp your paper and give your paper and thing. Yeah, we don't think you're going to get no more harassment for your size season. All right?
2: Your paper, we need to check.
1: My paper?
2: Yeah.
1: No, man, everybody don't know some of your countrymen. Everybody don't know some of your countrymen. Yes, so once you cross Flatbridge.
2: All right, where you used to live back in the idea? You didn't have no idea on a section of bush where you're one for monitor and go on.
1: Me used to care a koga bush. Alright, let me tell you something.
2: Which tree care you take hope on?
1: We don't take hope. So we are uptown country. Okay. We run herd. You understand? We don't take hope. Only time we take hope in time we are catch cow for apply medicine or spray them or anything we have for, you know, for deal with them like them have a wound or so.
2: Uh-huh.
1: We, you know, you ever watch cowboy show them wheel a rope and them at them style.
2: Mm-hmm.
1: Yeah. Right. Mule and donkey.
2: Yeah.
1: Yeah. So it's not a horse thing, you know. We never reach this.
2: Which tree tie? Which tree tie donkey pon?
1: Which tree? We have pasta. We like a donkey and a pasta. What they call?
2: No
1: it?
2: Man, the donkey we get away, you know.
1: Boss, you don't understand. When a donkey know you, you can call the donkey.
2: Donkey just know you.
1: No, when you own something, you know, say you a master.
2: Yeah, so no, call get that part. But me, I say you know.
1: Me?
2: You ever go for donkey yet?
1: Yeah, me go for cow, go for that. Me care water.
2: Mm-hmm.
1: Me care pond pon me head.
2: Yeah.
1: Fair look a bit.
2: Yeah.
1: Because otherwise you just drive them go at a trough or if there's a pond or a tank and you have half a drum.
2: Yeah.
1: You ever go dance and say half a drum with drinks in there with ice? Man. Yeah. So a country will cut the half a drum them in a cut the drum them in a half and put them beside the trough or the tank and fold them up.
2: Mm-hmm.
1: Yeah. And they call them drink.
2: Okay.
1: You want more information?
2: Let's check your papers, you know?
1: My papers good, man. Orville in Old Harbour, Kenneth Dele said him sound like him have a buzz, but the donkey type palm packetry. Donkey type palm packetry. You know, we're going to leave that right there, sir. I'm going to make some money.
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1: Well, it's that time for drink some tea or some soup, no?
3: Definitely.
1: Before we get to the tea and the soup, some people have confessed some things, Deli. Here you know. When I was a girl, I climbed a logwood tree to check out a bird nest. Yes, man. Me navigate the maca, them. Where you say, Kenneth and Deli? So, me I try to say, oh, she say, when she was a girl, she climbed a logwood tree. You know them, you know them tree?
3: Which tree that?
1: Logwood tree.
3: Logwood tree?
1: Yeah.
3: Okay.
1: If memory serves me right, you said that tree there? I one of the toughest tree there bush. Yeah, man. If you are, when you are on wire fence and so, when you use logwood,
3: yeah,
1: them white, them posters stand up for decades.
3: Yeah.
1: I mean, your grand pitney or your great grand.
3: But if the them never get treated.
1: No. Not no duckants, no nothing can deal with them. Them just them age with time. And they can be around for a long, long time. So if you run fence with some, your great grand pitney them. I can see them and say, you know, say Amas Deli used to run them poses. That's how them tough. So me no know how or which country she come from, but she climb one log wood tree. I look upon bird nest. You know, say a troublemaker though.
3: Yeah, them not grow tall though.
1: Yeah, man.
3: They
1: grow tall, man. But she was adventurous.
3: Seems so.
1: Because when time you check out bird nest a country, you know, say a couple wasp nests nearby.
3: Not all the time.
1: Trust me. You want to buck up in a wasp nest? Go look for bird. Go look for bird nest. Because bird drop, make sure say, the wasp them did it for protect the nest from people like she.
3: If it's a tree we're active, like all a mango tree.
1: Hey.
3: You get me?
1: Hey.
3: We always a push-up stick.
1: Hey.
3: What's not staying at that too long, man?
1: What's ever bite it?
3: What is it?
1: You draft a tree bush then? Because they say use tree bush and rub it.
3: That they say? Yeah. Always
1: the tree bush don't work.
3: Oh my God, that was doing time.
1: Yes. All right. Well, at tea time now, and you realize that Jamaica is 64 years old?
3: 64 years old.
1: You know nobody we are 64 years old?
3: Of course.
1: So why are you looking over Akila?
3: No, me just remember, me never call him.
1: Yeah, today's birthday?
3: Yeah.
1: I don't mark any attack.
3: No.
1: Oh.
3: The next one.
1: Oh, the other one.
3: Mm-hmm.
1: He was 60, me think I was 65.
3: Yeah, 5.
1: Okay. Alright.
3: Yeah, he won over, you know?
1: Eh?
3: Yeah.
1: My travel good, over. Man. A good score, that, you know?
3: I'm a boss, you know?
1: Yeah.
3: Yeah.
1: A good score.
3: Donovan Dacres. I just called to tell you happy birthday.
1: And him now come work later, you know?
3: Yeah, you're actually live on unrated.
1: Yeah, so be careful what you're doing.
3: Be careful. Me and Kenny there.
1: Yes.
3: So we just called to tell you happy birthday.
1: Happy birthday, Mr. Dacres.
3: Yeah. Him say good afternoon.
1: Good afternoon, sir.
3: All is well?
4: So far, so good.
3: You enjoy your day so far? You enjoy the day thus far?
4: I'm at Sandals right now.
1: You're at Sandals?
3: Yes, hey. Sandals.
1: No boss.
4: I'm up.
3: Okay, well.
4: I'm up.
3: Well, enjoy the rest of your day. Make the best of it.
4: Yes, sir.
3: Yeah, man. You're going up, so, you know, just go and enjoy it.
1: Yes.
3: Mm-hmm. And all the best.
1: And continue to do the things them that Dacres do.
3: At you.
1: All right, sir. Mm-hmm. All right, so it's Donovan Dacres' birthday. Jamaica recently celebrated 64. It's 64th birthday. All right, so Jamaica marked its 64th independence with a sold-out Grand Gala. You were close by, right? Or you were there?
3: When?
1: The Grand Gala.
3: Very close.
1: You were very close. So you looked at the 1,800 performers and
3: I was watching it on the screen.
1: Uh huh.
3: What I saw first, I know was the drone show.
1: The drone show.
3: You know?

0: we couldn't see exactly inside of the stadium.
1: There's a festival song, Sound Clash. I heard about that. That's supposed to be very interesting.
2: It was good.
1: Festival song against festival song. You know, so one Saturday, before August finish.
0: Yeah.
1: You know, so one Saturday, I'm going to come in and I'm going to draw a festival song for you.
0: Yeah, we can do that.
1: All right. If I have him, Chiquiquita.
0: Yeah.
1: Oh, Chiqui. If I not warm up it. Billy says, good afternoon, Delia and Kenneth. It's only Beanie Bird use wasps around them nests. You are still young bird, Master.
0: See Auntie Claudette, you know, from St. Mary, Belfield, St. Mary, said to me, back in the day, them used to use the logwood to make fire to cook.
1: Then that no pop no bun up.
0: No, sir. You see logwood?
1: Hey.
0: That they use it for build fire to, man. You see, all the Niagara Beach and them things there.
1: Yeah.
0: And you see them look the logwood them for make the little fire for fry the fish and them things. Cause them burn longer.
1: Yeah.
0: Yeah.
1: But when we come from a center and a wire post, we use it for.
0: Okay.
1: Yeah. And I mean, so when you use wire, they're expensive. So if you're ordering a wire post from anybody who cut wire posts, you know, they're very expensive because them tough. So the cutlass are very sharp, or you use power saw cut them.
0: What they use? What kind of posts are for light? Oh, a logwood. Them use it with the light post them?
1: No, mother. Pine.
0: Pine.
1: Yeah, but they're treated. You see them long. Tree they open their mouth when they go.
0: No, me no pine.
1: Yeah, man, not them, but them treat
0: me
1: them.
0: No pine, man.
1: Yeah. Alright, so Wayne Wonder and Busy Signal received Reggae Icon Awards. Dancehall entertainers Wayne Wonder and Busy Signal have received the Reggae Icon Awards for their contributions to Jamaica music and culture. Mm-hmm. Prime Minister Andrew Holness presented the honors during Jamaica's 64th Independence Grand Gala in Kingston on Thursday, held under the theme United in Celebrating Resilience. Which Wayne Wonder song are your favorite? And I'm about to go sing Stone of Dumpling. For it. Joyride. I think you know sing it forever young.
0: Yeah?
1: I think you know sing the forever young.
0: Let's rise in line and dance to
1: BAM! Alright, so Mr. Vegas to receive Orders of Distinction. Veteran reggae dancehall artist Mr. Vegas has been appointed to the Order of Distinction in the rank of officer for his contribution to Jamaica's music industry. Heads high, kill him with it now.
0: Yeah.
1: Yeah, so the entertainer known for hits including Heads High, Broke It Down. I'm also a killer, put this one in there. Broke It Down, Hard Work, and Nike Air. You see the one that Akilia put in there? Broke It Down, Hard Work. Yeah.
0: So below this.
1: Those are some of the songs that Mr. Vegas is known for. So he's among several entertainment figures being honored this year, and will receive the award at the National Honors and Awards Ceremony at King's House on National Heroes Day. You know, collect your award.
0: You know, say yesterday, me said to Johnny, say I saw my time.
1: Yes, man.
0: Yeah, you know, because I go and put in the work, you know.
1: Yes, man.
0: Yeah.
1: Yes, yes.
0: So when we go up there, you can say, yeah, well deserved.
1: Yes.
0: You know.
1: Yes.
0: Yeah, man.
1: Yeah. Vibes Cartel and fiance expecting first child.
0: That's good.
1: Yeah. So
0: that's good.
1: So dancehall star Vibes Cartel and his fiance Sidem. Are expecting their first child together. Cartel announced the pregnancy during his headline performance at Reggae Land UK at Milton Keynes National Bowl in England on Sunday, where he performed for more than 65,000 fans.
0: Mm-hmm.
1: He hinted at the news before performing his 2010 hit.
0: You know that one that window?
1: Vanessa Bling him did it with. I should say, you know that song that is Vanessa Bling him to do it with?
0: No.
1: I wish Ashiba.
0: Me don't know that song. That was a
1: when just the cartel come. Yes.
0: Oh.
1: But tell us, Akila have things for her mind. Well, I'll see. Have some coffee.
0: Been a minute.
1: Well, reggae artist Coffee will release a new single each month leading up to her sophomore album scheduled for November. Is a Grammy album again? Or you think, or it passed the Grammy?

0: the Grammy mark.
1: You know, I realize. See, you see, whenever you get a Grammy, I mean, I talk from you know, our side, like from the Jamaica side. I think there's some pressure applied to any artist, so, you know, get a Grammy already, because the follow up album should be just as good, you know.
0: Yeah.
1: And I know, and I don't really, and to be honest, I'm not even the fans put the pressure upon them. I just think within them own creative space,
0: yeah,
1: them feel like yeah we have to go extra.
0: You have to overdo.
1: Have to outdo the last one.
0: Yeah. Over and out.
1: Let's see what coffee come with. You know, rock-a-muffin reggae beats. Yeah.
0: I understand me.
1: Because if I dance out by the street.
0: Vita chimed in and Vita said, Vita still up on the Lagoda argument. Seem like this Lagoda argument is a big argument this evening, this afternoon.
1: What she say?
0: Vita says, good afternoon, Two Life Crew. We used to use the Lagwood bark to clean the floor. We would boil it and clean the floor with it.
1: That's a Lagwood bark?
0: Yeah, that Vita said.
1: Because back in the day, you know, when we used to go country.
0: Here you know.
1: Back in the day,
0: story
1: I used to have me used to think of coconut. Me used to think of coconut, dry coconut. When them cut it, I have the little use it for shine the floor.
0: No, that's the brush. That's the coconut brush.
1: Okay, the coconut brush.
0: But Vita say in a fair neck of the woods.
1: Hey, that shine floor.
0: The you know, say, yeah, man.
1: You know, say back in the day. Let me see how well you know this.
0: All right.
1: You have one for polish and one for shine.
0: Hey.
1: Now say it now, Maliko.
0: All right, let me hear you. Which one, the polish or the shine? Because you have, you know, all right, you want to go back to the days of Genie floor polish.
1: When you have the red, you have red oak. Genie, because when me talk about the floor, the red.
0: Yeah, you have the red one, and you have one next one with the color. You know, the color near look like this. What do you call this? You have one that look like that too.
1: That's the Genie.
0: Yeah, but you have the Genie, you have one. That matters, you have two color Genie. You have one red one, and you have one that look like this.
1: Oh.
0: Eh. Yeah.
1: Okay.
0: Yeah.
1: Me just know, so when you map out, you have to draw for the shiner. You draw for the one first, so you know, you use it. Kind of course it up, and then you get the shiner. The shiner, you have to work, you know.
0: Yeah.
1: Your shoulder have to good, you know.
0: Yeah, man.
1: And you have to good, too.
0: Aki, let me see
1: a knee. One month, a knee long, and...
0: Now, you know, you me say, I may ask, Aki, let me see a knee. Aki, like, I'm sure I need him. I was having a conversation with a lady one day. Good friend of mine, you know her, too.
1: Yeah.
0: She said her mother used to tell her, say, when she had got up on the floor, if she shine the floor, she must spread something and rest her knee, because when time of time for married, man no want a woman with their knee bruised up and look mine rusty up. Bad. Akila says she now get married because fair now. Now I'm not in a good condition.
2: We used to play Salada
0: Boots
2: and
0: them
2: something there and pick up in a tree.
0: Also, Akila used to climb tree too.
2: Yeah, I used to climb
1: tree.
2: Yeah.
1: A country she come from here?
0: I know, sir. A country still, but yeah, you know, she there town, you know, the country kind of...
1: She only behave like, you know, she uptown, but...
0: Yes.
1: A country she come from?
0: A country. Proper country too, you know?
1: Eh?
0: A proper country, you know?
1: Listen to me. A three taxi and two bus she have to take for reach her work, you know?
0: And she hang on for the real likes and rock side to side.
1: Hey.
0: Like her nuts. Proper right. Nuts, sir.
1: All right. You see where she live?
0: Hey.
1: Them used to keep the banana regatta up there, you know?
0: Acho? So Akila used to jump fence. Go dance.
1: Listen to me. They used to keep the banana regatta out there. Alright. Donovan carried that side the first, you know.
0: No, Donovan know everywhere. Donovan play everywhere in Jamaica.
1: So me know say a far.
0: Four. No, you not say far. You say four.
1: Four.
0: Yes.
1: Pass Ducking Seal, go way around.
0: Are we at one place though?
1: Yeah. Man. Which part she live? Them not have. Hey, let me tell you where they know they're far. You know where they're far?
0: Hey.
1: When a place is called a district.
0: Yeah, the district of Four District.
1: Oi! Akila, how is district you come?
0: So, Akila, is the red or donkey and
2: something too? No, Akila. Donkeys live near me, so it's always hee-haw,
0: hee-haw. Hold on, Akila said donkey don't live near. No. Deli, this is serious.
1: Let me test all country Akila.
0: Yeah.
1: Akila. Akila.
2: Yeah.
1: One nice donkey make.
2: Hee-haw.
1: One nice cow make.
2: Moo.
1: One nice goat make.
2: Ma.
1: Okay, one nice pig make.
2: No, my father, I can't remember when pig,
0: when
2: I know my pig.
0: No, he asked, one nice pig make.
2: I know, I 7 day Adventist, I don't know.
0: That not stop your father,
1: no. That not stop, I never asked if you eat it, I say one nice it make.
2: Oink, oink.
1: Eh?
0: No, oink, some foreign, oink. Some foreign business that you have.
1: Oh, some foreign pig, them, they even know about.

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1: FM. Tell Akile for excuse. Wait, before we get back to the music, some things I have to talk about.
8: All right.
1: You look on the WhatsApp line and someone going, the WhatsApp line festive, especially with the foreign pig.
8: Especially what?
1: The foreign pig. Camel in Brooklyn, so weird. That the sound where Akile make is a foreign pig.
8: Hoink, hoink.
1: Yeah. You know, what kind of sound, Ann Smith? No, hold on. On a serious now. Not too serious now. All right. So, somebody said, which part Akile live? You have a turn left? Oh, all right.
9: Then wicked.
1: No, yeah, this is wicked. No.
9: I live on the main. Yeah,
1: yeah. No, me name not gonna read this. You look, you see it? You see it? You see the message? Deli. A long time I see him coming to his studio. Akile, them say which part you live? You read it? No, we're gonna ban that person now. Oh, Brian.
9: Let me done with you.
1: Yeah, Brian, we finished with you. That can't work out. No. Somebody said Mercy. What kind of sound for that kind of pig? Laney in Geisel is Ron. You know about polish named Chief Floor Polish? You know about that polish there?
10: Yep.
1: Chief Floor Polish.
10: Genie.
1: You know Genie. You don't know Genie.
11: What's your name? Chief. Chief Floor Polish.
1: Yeah.
11: That might be just a like one section of island and everybody.
1: That's why I'm asking, because Laney come from Geisel and him would know. Him know everywhere in Jamaica, like Dacres.
11: Mm-hmm.
1: But him would know Geisel.
11: Me don't know Chief Floor Polish.
1: Yeah. You know, so logwood bark could I boil and clean floor? You know that? Yeah, star. Yeah, general lighting.
11: Let me tell you something.
10: Oh, I grew up in that country. You know?
11: Let me tell you something.
1: Them said this is one.
11: St. Mary and the sinner.
1: Yeah, them said it. Hold on there. Them said the one that was just started Chief is before Genie. So, you know, a long time. That's before fruit time. Before my time and before your time.
11: Yeah.
1: Yeah, so that.
11: So, what was the main ingredient in that Chief?
1: In that Chief? We don't know. We have to ask for the ingredients. All right, it's 2:35 on the 94. It's the Two Live Crew. We get back to some music.
11: Hey,
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0: So there is somebody challenging you on the toothbrush situation. The person said, "Hi, Kenneth. Tell Deli that toothbrush wasn't for the floor. That was for when you're cleaning the shoes. Deli too young to know chief floor polish."
1: Which brush?
0: Them said the toothbrush we're gonna talk about for clean floor. Them said that you get it wrong. The toothbrush wasn't for the floor. It was for cleaning shoes.
1: No, man, they never know which brush I thought in, man.
0: Well, I know, so I don't understand. John say, "Afternoon to Life Crew. First, you have to wipe off the floor with water and a piece of cloth. Then you use the dye made with the bark of logwood. Something was to add to the dye. That was when you used to wipe the floor again. Leave that to dry after the polish was used. After all that, the coconut brush was used to

shine the floor. Even we clean it, we couldn't, after we clean it, we couldn't walk on it. So John I tell you about that. Here's another listener said before, so them gone I polish argument now. So them I talk about Rexo and glazed floor polish and also Cardinal Deli. Me no know, you don't know nothing about this. You might hear about Rexo, me hear about Rexo. But glaze and cardinal, me don't know nothing about that. So somebody else are talking about cardinal floor polish too. You understand? Orville in Old Harbor says, do you know Salindine used to polish the floor? Deli, you have any idea? Deli scratch him head. Orville, you take us to a place now that was before our generation. And if you pass me and me don't know, you can't expect Deli to know. So, Salindine. I don't know what that is.

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2: They said I do, but now they're saying we're done. Who gets custody of the children? Who pays maintenance and for how long? How is the matrimonial home and other property divided? Can a prenuptial or postnuptial agreement settle the matter or simply start another argument? The marriage may be over, but the legal questions have only just begun. Balancing Justice host Andre Earle KC continues the discussion in part two of From I Do to We're Done, Untying the Knot, with attorneys at law Madame Marjorie Shaw and Kay Ann Swaby on Tuesday, August 11 at 9 p.m. right here on Radio Jamaica 94 FM.

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1: FM. Welcome back. It's 10 minutes before 3. So in this segment of the show, you normally have auto talk, or car talk. Auto talk. All right. So where I come from, I don't know about Delhi, but the part of Jamaica where me come from, the old vehicle and we used to see back in the day, Morris Oxford and Transit, Cartina, and Escort. You know them car, Akila?
2: I don't know anything about cars.
1: You never seen a car that you can't remember, said?
2: Yes.
1: You know a Lada?
2: Yes.
1: Your son's so bright about Lada. You have memories about Lada?
2: No, because always my family always talk about Lada. Me about a car, that kind
1: of
2: car.
1: Yeah. All right. So we're talking about cars now, and we are talking about old time car and traditional cars. Nowadays, the latest are the latest there, Jamaica. I mean, as you pull out in a traffic, you see a Porsche, you see BMW X1234, you see Tesla, you see Mercedes. But what's the oldest car you know, Akile? Oh, somebody said Anglia? You know about them car in Delhi? Anglia?
2: I know the buggy.
1: You know a buggy?
2: Yeah.
1: You mean the one that we horse draw? How far you going back? We're engaged. Akila, we ask her what's the oldest mode of transportation she know about, what she use. She said buggy. So that means that, you know, the one with the one ass. That's what you said. You know no car name buggy, Delhi? But yeah, no. Look for Akila. I come talk about both. All right. So, the Austin Cambridge, is probably the most popular one, and stuff. You have the Austin Cambridge. You have the Morris Oxford, and they are cars from the 1970s.
2: Which one are called buggies?
1: That's a VW bug.
2: But they're also called buggies. So buggy.
1: No, bug. No, but me I tell you buggy. Can't ask somebody with a VW and talk about buggy. You're going to say bug. You watch you know about the movie Herbie?
2: Yeah.
1: You true?
2: I used to watch all the black and white movies on TV, Jay. I remember it's okay, so that's what I used to watch before.
1: So which car movie you know about? You know about Herbie. Yeah.
2: I remember how that go.
1: You know about Knight Rider? Mm. You never heard of Knight Rider?
2: No.
1: You know about Fast and Furious though?
2: Yes!
1: No, that too modern, Akila. I know you don't know that too modern.
2: You know about Knight Rider?
1: Knight Rider.
2: Let me see if
1: I
2: know Knight Rider.
1: Yeah. There's a car that could talk.
2: Yes!
1: And computerize.
2: Yes!
1: Hey.
2: That's old.
1: Knight Rider?
2: Mm-hmm.
1: That's from the
2: 1982,
1: 80s. Yeah, them time they ain't about it, not true. Yeah, natural. You're not supposed to be a part of this conversation. So I don't know what car. Oh, whoa. What is now? Zephyr, as I pronounce, and the Hillman Hunter. You know which car? You know the Hillman Hunter? No, well, and let me see. Carmen in Gregory Park is telling me about the Triumph.
3: About Vauxhall.
1: Vauxhall.
3: Yeah.
1: Yeah.
3: Vauxhall. Family is the own one.
1: Vauxhall.
3: My father, they have a Vauxhall too.
1: Yeah. I know the Vauxhall. It wasn't really popular as far as I can remember because a church brother of mine, well, my little boy still, but we used to go to the same church.
3: Yeah.
1: He had a Vauxhall.
3: Yeah, man.
1: And that's the only one I know.
3: Yeah.
1: Yeah.
3: And everybody must remember the famous Lada.
1: Yeah, man. If even Akilia know about Lada.
3: Yeah, she must know about Lada.
1: We don't know what kind of memory she have, but her face light up when I say Lada.
3: Mm-hmm.
1: It's like she just, I don't know what kind of memory, you know, because every lady have a car memory, a special, you know, so I don't know. D. Joe, I think, says Peugeot was another great car. Yeah, but rich people own Peugeot. European cars, rich people own them car there. Yeah, man. I don't understand this. All right. Escort and Marlene. Escort was like a racing car in Jamaica. So if you check enough of the pictures of Dover and all of that, and the racing circuits in Jamaica, a lot of those circuits have pictures of escorts. Like a racing car, proper racing car. That. Somebody said Cartina. Yeah, man. I know about the Cartina. And console? No, I don't know. So Elaine in Westmoreland says, if I know about Volkswagen, the buggy that you're talking about, Akila, the Volkswagen and stuff. It's a very economical car. Engine small and thing. And the engine there.
2: One at the back.
1: Yeah, right.
2: At the back.
1: Yeah, man. What car is this? Viva? I don't know about that. And Mini Miner. Yeah, I've heard about that. Mini Miner. Plymouth and Woosley. I've never heard about the Woosley. I don't even know what that looked like. Hillman Hunter. Yeah, I've heard of the Hillman Hunter. And Orville in Old Harbor. So the oldest car is the Hillman Hunter. Yeah, so. And. all right. So Cassandra from Manchester says, there was a vehicle called Valiant. Yeah, Cassandra, me hear about that. Me don't know if Deli know about that, but Valiant.
3: Yeah.
1: That car name, so not the artist name, Valiant.
3: I don't know about that car.
1: Yeah, but there's a car. Yeah, me hear about it. I've never seen one, but me hear about it. But
3: Galliant.
1: Not the artist, Valiant.
3: Mitsubishi Galliant.
1: No, man.
3: I know Valiant.
1: I know on there. So Martin, you get too modern.
3: Mitsubishi Galliant, yeah, that
1: man. No, man, Valiant.
3: Valiant?
1: Yeah, not the Galant.
3: May I Google that?
1: Yeah. But may I tell us one car name, son?
3: Valiant?
1: Yeah. Ford Capri was, yeah. The Impala, yeah, Chevy Impala.
3: Oh, Valiant car from the 60s.
1: Then that may I show you before for me a few time.
3: Yeah, man.
1: Yeah, I understand. Akila, nobody coming to this part of our conversation.
2: You hear about it?
1: Yeah. But you hear about it?
2: Yeah.
1: All right.
2: We grew up around mechanic and them people there, you know?
1: Somebody said to tell us that there
3: were... really Chrysler make it, but yeah.
1: Yeah, there were three type of Volkswagen. You know, Bob Marley did have a VW Volkswagen.
3: Eh?
1: Yeah, him have a, I think so. There's a bus. I think there's a bus, and there's a... I'll go and check it out, to be sure. But somebody said there's three types of Volkswagen, the Bug, and another type of car, and an open-back pickup. Oh. Yeah. Somebody said, then wait, nobody not talk about MG, Humber, Spectre, Zodiac, Martin from Angels. Martin, you say if you're there in Jamaica back in the day, you own an MG, you have money.
3: Mm.
1: Because them look a sports car, the small, them look a small car. Yeah, two-door.
3: Yeah,
1: so when you're in a Jamaica, you have MG back then time there.
3: Your thing turn up.
1: Yeah, uptown. Proper uptown.
3: Yeah.
1: So Martin, nobody come go on now. We are talking about people who can affordable cars.
3: Yeah.
1: Right. So somebody said there was also the Mustang and Morris Minor. Yeah, well, yeah, we know what we hear about the Morris Minor.
3: Mm-hmm.
1: Yeah. Ford Capri. You know about the Capri?
3: Yeah, man. I know about the Capri.
1: Yeah, man. Pat says Pat from Kingston 19 says before the Lada there was the Fiat.
3: Mm-hmm.
1: So me hear about me know about the Fiat. I've seen it. And Lada, I went Akila just start no care. Yeah, because she have a smile on her face, but I would have mentioned the ladder. I said, somebody talk about Jaguar. No, we not talk about some car when you're uptown. Jaguar. I have enough money. Jaguar, European cars, no. And I said, Martin talk about Toyota Corona. Martin, that's just what is your vehicle? Yeah, all right. Somebody again said, oh, console, Austin Minix. And the Sunbeam, I don't know. I don't know about that. Danny from East Kingston says, the oldest car I know about, which was in the 60s, was the Studebaker. I saw it pronounced Danny. Danny said, oldest car I know about Delhi is it was in the 60s, the Studebaker. Mm. Yeah, I've never heard of that. Mm-hmm. And Jose from Queens, New York says, my first car was a 1972 Hillman Hunter. This car was so good,

0: its driver it has 1.5 million miles, then the mileage cube bursts. Deli, you can imagine the meter upon your car have 1.5 million miles.
1: Mm-mm.
0: Jose from Queens, New York says his first car was a 1972 Hillman Hunter.
1: Mm-hmm.
0: This was a good car.
1: Mm-hmm.
0: And when it reached this, at that time, the mileage cable burst.
1: The mileage cable burst?
0: Yeah.
1: Mm.
0: Mm. John.
1: Is that what name?
0: The Hillman Hunter.
1: Oh, I think it was the one I called. Jesus and the disciples
0: enjoyed. John talking about the Rover and the Capri, Vauxhall, Victor, and Vivia. All right, so that's about it for car talk today. We're going to take a break. I will come back. It's the Two Live Crew. It's the Saturday edition.

0: Earl KC continues the discussion in part two of From I Do to We're Done, Untying the Knot, with attorneys at law Madame Marjorie Shaw and Kay Ann Swaby on Tuesday, August 11 at 9 p.m. right here on Radio Jamaica 94 FM.
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1: All right, before we get back into the music, I'm seeing getting some pictures of some traditional, some vintage models. Thanks for that. Somebody said, I'm forgetting about the Datsun B12. Yeah, I know about Datsun, the brand, but I have no idea what the Datsun B12 looked like. All right, so here's a fun fact for you about vintage cars. It's general. All right, so before motor vehicles took over Jamaica's road, transportation depended heavily on horses, carts, and other forms of animal-powered travel. By 1910, Jamaica was already using motor vehicles to transport mail, showing just how early the automobile began changing everyday life on the island. All right, I just said that. Cool, no? That's interesting.
4: Yeah. Cars, last, now everybody go to breakfast. Shayo.
5: This is

0: Wizkid and Chronix. It's called Jam. 3:15 on the 94. Gotta take a break and take care of some business and take this one from the top. Before that, though, I see some of you still sending in your memories of vintage cars. DJ Wee, I think it is, says, remember the 1980 Renault car? Here's a belated birthday shout out to Rasta Girl, who celebrated her special day yesterday. Albert in Spanish Town says, hi, 2Live crew. Have you ever heard of a car by the name of the Perfect and the Angler? Austin, Cambridge, Morris, Oxford. That's from Albert Dennis from Ebony Vale in Spanish Town. Heard of a few of them, Albert. Grace checking out the 2Live crew. Hi, Grace. This listener says, donkey cart was my first mode of transportation in Veer. So big up all the Clarendon people, eh? This listener says, her first mode of transportation was donkey cart. Yeah, that's the thing there. Another listener says, the Angler, that's what everybody used to learn to drive off. The Angler. Angler, so I pronounce. Another listener says, what about the buses and the party pan? All right, we'll go for a break and we'll come back with more music. Stay tuned.
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0: They said I do, but now they're saying we're done. Who gets custody of the children? Who pays maintenance and for how long? How is the matrimonial home and other property divided? Can a prenuptial or postnuptial agreement settle the matter or simply start another argument? The marriage may be over, but the legal questions have only just begun. Balancing Justice host Andre Earl KC continues the discussion in part two of From I Do to We're Done on Tying the Knot with Attorneys at Law Madame Marjorie Shaw and K. Ann Swaby on Tuesday, August 11 at 9 p.m. right here on Radio Jamaica 94 FM.
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0: All right, welcome back. It's 3:33. I'm going to take you down memory lane because Jamaica is celebrating 64 years of independence. So I don't know how old you are, but I want to take you down memory lane and see how good your memory is. All right. So there are some things that we used to do back in the day that we don't do anymore. And one of them is wash your car key hang up there in the fridge. Akila, you don't know nothing about that. Akila, you're a young bird. You don't know nothing about that. If you have limited amount of car key clothes and you go to school and rain wet you up or dirty and your parents don't want to send you out in the dirty clothes, then we wash it and hang it up behind the fridge. And then dry it and you get fresh clean car key. So those are some of the things that we used to do back in the day. I say we because Akila just born. Akila don't know nothing about that. Akila says she used to dry her shoes back at the fridge when she go ramp in the water when rain fall and jump up and down in the water and it wet up and she come home and her parents say, all right, put the shoes behind the fridge. So Akila says she used to do that. All right, so I'm going to give you one little mark with that. But what are some of the traditional things, you know, we used to do back in the day that you still remember, but you don't do it anymore because time get modern. It's 2026 now, the year Miggle, so we soon say 2027. But there are some things that we used to do, traditional stuff that we used to do back in the day. How much of some of those stuff that you remember that you can share with us now? I just shared one with you. Like back in the day when you had limited amounts of school uniform and you know it's time to go to school with a clean clothes, parents would wash your clothes, wash your khaki clothes or your uniform and hang it there in the fridge for dry. Akila said she don't remember about the clothes, but she remember when the shoes wet up when she used to ramp in a rain. Yes, them used to put the shoes behind the fridge. You used to scoop out the ice out of the freezer too.
1: Yes, and put, dig it up on the side there.
0: And put milk in.
1: Yes, condensed
0: milk. All right. You're not too bad. Yeah. All right. So come on now. What are some of those things that who remember when TV used to sign off 12 o'clock? Me. You're old enough to remember when we have one TV station.
1: No.
0: And you said the rainbow color them. Yeah, Akila, you know nothing about that? Yeah. Akila, not telling the lie.
1: When Eternal Father come in midnight, yeah.
0: When who?
1: When the national anthem of play.
0: Every midnight when it comes to midnight.
1: Mm-hmm.
0: All right. I kind of can let it in. All right, so.
1: Put the phone beside the computer here. Tee,
0: all right, Akila. Tee. No, you're too modern. That's enough. No. Stefan says, I used to put my socks and shoes behind the fridge. All right, Stefan. You're in at the party. All right. So who used to iron their khaki or tunic before the night before school?
1: With the hot iron, hey. Use the iron, put it on the cold stove, and then iron the uniform. Mm-hmm.
0: Iron pan. Oh, so you come from the generation where you put the coal in at the iron?
1: No, not that way. Put that. You have the iron. You can just drop it on the cold stove and then take it off and iron the clothes. Mm-hmm.
0: All right, I don't know if I forget a part of that. Deli, what do you think? Deli, I try ask somebody for help me out with this one.
2: No, I said she. I try. She said when you warm the iron.
0: Hey.
2: That's what she had talked about.
0: But now that kind of modern, yeah, you know about the iron where you have to lift up the top and put the coal inside it?
2: Yeah.
0: You know about the iron there?
2: Akila, no.
0: You don't know about that?
2: No.
0: All right, so you and Akila can't come in that party. You and Akila can't come in that party. Dale says, no, we have starch in a spray. So Dale said, boil water to mix starch in order to starch clothes. The starch was made from bitter cassava. Now we have starch in a spray can. So Akila, you don't know nothing about that. Mm-hmm. You don't know nothing about that. I'm going to tell them young boys, man. I'm going to tell them. Don't know what the world is coming to. Stefan says, my grandmother used to have iron with coal. All right, Stefan, you know the thing now. So

0: Aquila and Delhi, them are some kind of bird when I know the style. Yeah, I understand. Yeah. All right, Stefan, you know the thing. All right. This listener says, go on the host up, hold the antenna while everyone yes! watch TV. No, that one is a classic. You understand? When the TV now pick up and somebody have to go out and go up on the rooftop or go outside with it tie up power and tree and take time, turn the antenna gently. Hey, oh, yeah, stop, left, right, go back a little bit more. Yeah, get some directions from in the house and something. Yeah.
1: Yeah, so they have to set up one place when we get little signal.
0: Right. Who remember devotion before school start? I have to stand up out and do it in the sun. The morning sun. You have to stand up out and do it in the hot sun and have devotion. Akila, you don't go through the judgment
1: then?
0: Yes,
1: I did. I have to stand up in your line.
0: Yes.
1: Straight line.
0: Right.
1: With the school hymnal. What?
0: All right, Akila. You get one half a point for that. All right, so this listener says, remember when we used to write? All right. You see, me no? Me no even going to say nothing about this. Me just going to salute Norris from Spanish Town. Norris say, remember when we used to write on slate at school? Belly, you know what is a slate?
2: Yeah.
0: All right. It's a reincarnation of somebody that. Him say him know what slate is. You used to use slate at school?
1: What slate?
0: Eh? Norris say him used to write on slate what's at that? School. Google, go by your tablet or your go by your phone and find out what is slate. Slate was before exercise book, fold a leaf and all them something there. You understand? So that's what it was. I can't help you with not more than that. I never used to use it. I don't know what it looked like, but from hearing stories from relatives, me hear about that. Yeah.
1: Oh, this sit here. That's old time.
0: That's very ancient. Yeah, respect to all who used to use slate. Respect by your name every time.
1: It's like a little white blackboard.
0: All right, cool. So she googled it and she'll see what it was. who this now says, our clothes iron used to put beside the fire while the pot on, then use the banana dry leaf to clean the iron, clean iron steam. Up in a uniform? I'm not sure what that mean. All right. Somebody said what the slate was breakable. So Akili, you couldn't drop it. You couldn't have butterfinger and drop it because it's not breakable. Somebody said, yeah, them write on the slate with chalk. Well, all right. Cool. Like I said, I'm going to put respect upon anybody who use slate. I'm going to put respect upon them name. You understand? Enough respect I put upon them name. No joke about that. All right, so what are some of the things? Jamaica's celebrating 64 years of independence, and we're reminiscing and looking back at some of the things. Who remember when you had to stand in line until teacher inspect your nails and your uniform? So are you from the era when you go to school, you used to have to stand up in a line and teacher come out and inspect your nails, them, and your uniform, see if you have on the proper shoes, the proper the proper belt or the proper socks? Are you from that generation? I have some story about some socks. I have some story about some socks. All right. This listener says, wearing short pants and taking half exercise book with piece of pencil.
1: Oh,
0: gosh. No, I just saw the thing that's there. Half an exercise book and half a pencil. You don't get a whole pencil, you know, because that's a luxury. And half the exercise book cut in a half. Are you from that period of Jamaica? That listener says, yeah, he or she's from that period. Cassandra says, we never had fridge in those days. What I used to do is wash the socks and wring it in the towel, then hung them on the line that we made up inside. So style, listen, this is a style, right? It's a style. Cassandra said, we never have fridge in those days. What we used to do is wash the socks and wring it in a towel, then hang them on a line that we make inside. That's a style and pattern. Use it and make fashion.

0: Norma says we would write on the slate with a slate pencil. Wow. Okay. Maxine in Toronto. Maxine says, I remember half books and teacher inspection. Good old days. Them things are not going again. All right. Who remember wrapping your books? Yeah. Your textbooks, to preserve them, you wrap them with brown paper.
1: The clear color.
0: Our newspaper. Yeah. Well, we're not talking about who have money can go to a bookstore, yes, go buy the paper. We're talking about who turn them and make fashion. Okay. So use brown paper bag or newspaper or even scandal bag. All right, so you don't know what scandal bag look like.
1: Masking tape inside.
0: Yes, so that was to preserve the book.
1: Wow.
0: So you cover up the book and preserve it, so you know it look brand new, so you can pass it on or you can sell it back. So taking you back in time as Jamaica celebrates 64 years of independence. All right, this one is interesting. Who remember going to school and copying the entire blackboard after the period ended? So you have to take notes off of the blackboard.
1: You sound like a con from my finger.
0: Yes, you're right, like, till con come from your finger.
1: Right, finger.
0: All right, this one is also interesting. The whole class chanting the times table as one. So this is all you learned, the tables that was on the exercise book back. 2 + 1 + 1, 2 + 2, and you had to do it. Anybody get it wrong, no problem. this person says cement bag was used to cover textbook too. Lennox in Orcha said them used to use cement bag for cover. Yeah. And the days of double line books. Wow. Brown paper was from the 100-pound flour bag. All right. Paulette says, I used slate with the bead on it to count pretty bead. Paulette, I'm not sure I understand that. Paulette says, I use slate with the bead on it to count pretty bead. All right, Paulette. Paul in Massachusetts says, Kenneth, I was wearing barefoot to go to school. I rub coconut oil on my foot to keep them from staying white. You ever use coconut oil as lotion, as a substitute for lotion? It? You don't know style and pattern, man. You don't know style and pattern. All right, this is the final one. Who, I don't know if you've had this experience. You get trouble in a class and teacher send you outside. Or
1: Mr. Chat and teacher send you outside. Mm-hmm. I send me the back to stand up with, and make a whole book on my head.
0: Oh gosh, here's a real troublemaker. You used to clean the boat one with the dust and go outside, go knock it out from the wall or from a stone. You remember that?
1: Yeah, good times. I was always teep Mr. Chat carry
0: home. You used to teep Chat?
1: Mm-hmm.
0: So long time you go out and things, eh? All right, who remember the school bell? A school bell them used to ring at your school?
1: Bing-a-ling-a-ling-a-ling.
0: You know, say lunchtime or break time? And troublemaker, so you used to get lines, all right? I will behave myself. I will not be a bad girl. All right, Akela. All right, we will give you that to write before the show over. We gotta go to a break. Soon come.
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3: They said I do, but now they're saying we're done. Who gets custody of the children? Who pays maintenance and for how long? How is the matrimonial home and other property divided? Can a prenuptial or postnuptial agreement settle the matter or simply start another argument? The marriage may be over, but the legal questions have only just begun. Balancing Justice host Andre Earle KC continues the discussion in part two of From I Do to We're Done, Untying the Knot, with attorneys at law Madame Marjorie Shaw and Kay Ann Swaby on Tuesday, August 11 at 9 p.m. right

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6: Before we get back into the music, reading a couple more of your messages. This listener says, I was told by my father that when he was a boy, they used to wash clothes with ackee leaves as soap. So, Akili, you know not about that? Yeah, so this listener said, I was told by my father that when he was a boy, they used to wash clothes with ackee leaves as soap. Yeah, me kind of hear something about that. Me don't know how it go, but me hear something about that. And this listener says, Kenneth, the iron that you put the coal in, and it... well, on piece of the text eat off. But the person said when the iron that them put the coal in, the other one made of cast iron, you could put it on the coals to the coal, rub it on the banana leaf. Oh. Angela from Williamsfield in St. Elizabeth says, hey Kenneth, I used to use the children own to wrap my books. You know children own?
8: Yes.
6: True, true, true.
8: Spend $10, $15 for children own.
6: True, you really know children's life, true?
8: Yes, and it was $10, $15 in my time.
6: Who remember using roll-on bottle at money containers with string around there? Who remember using roll-on bottle at money containers with string around? So, Akile used to have no container with pan string, like your valuables, you know? This person's name used to use roll-on something. And if you're late for school, this is how say, we used to sing the times table. That was how we remember it. If you're late for school, you have to hold out your hand for the strap. You get enough of that. And your sight lick them.
8: And when she says it's like a wooden ruler, flexy one, the two of them together.
6: Your teacher didn't have any strap with have one name?
8: Yes.
6: Because some of the whip them or some of the strap them have name.
8: My auntie, I won't call her name. She had one that she used to call her name to traumatize us. Listen to me.
6: box drink wallet. You don't know about that. And also, box drink used to make truck.
8: Yes.
6: Yeah.
8: When the bucket cover them at the wheel.
6: Right.
8: Listen to me, young boy.
6: You're not too bad. You have a little bit of age, Panya. Little bit. This listener said, I used double line book for penmanship. We had no fridge, so we used the corn meat. Ah, interesting. We had no fridge, so we used the corn meat with salt to preserve it, or season the meat and put it in a container on the kitchen. You know about crank ring? You ever hear about crank ring? Google it. Crank ring. Yeah, it's a Jamaican thing. Outside kitchen, and it hung over. It's over the you know about, you know, say them used to use wood for cook.
8: Yeah.
6: Right. So the outside kitchen had a, what you call it now? I forgot the air that was the cooking air that you you put the fire side. So you a thing with mesh was
8: like this.
6: Yeah, but the inside of the kitchen. No, so that's not a food thing. Inside in a Jamaican thing in the kitchen, we have a mesh thing hung over the fire, and stuff over the where the fireplace is. And that's what I call a crank ring, and that's where you put meat and something like. All right. Let me see. So, Kenneth, how I don't hear you talk about bulla and milk. I used to carry bulla and milk. Akila said bulla and pear, she know about. She don't know about the bulla.
8: Pink milk and the white milk. $2, $1.
6: Grace says, Kenneth, your producer sounds very young. Oh, she knows so much of the older days things. She's sitting with our grandfather and our grandmother, Grace. Beverly says, Kenneth, please remind the people about some of these things about in the display. I want in the middle, chimney. Do you see the chimney and the home sweet home lamp? So Beverly says, who know about chimney and the home sweet home lamp? Somebody telling us about the crank ring. So that's them used it for cure the meat. Mm. Yeah, that's man, we're reminiscing about some of the things. You know, Jamaica celebrating 64 years of independence.
9: Rebellion! When I see a little shape in the mirror, I say Jesus Christ. Transform for me like a demon child.

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Butch Banton and Jess Elise from the top one more time. Sending a happy birthday shout out to Baby D, who is enjoying herself. But Baby D and Donovan Dacre's born the same month. Share the same birthday.

0: You know, as I continue to look at some of your messages that you're sending in about things that used to be done in the past, this listener says, "Good afternoon, Kenneth. My father used to dig a hole, put sawdust in it to keep the ice as there was no refrigerator." So, Akila, you know the style, eh? Sawdust prevent ice from melting. You know, so a truck used to grow and sell ice. You don't know about that?
1: My auntie used to sell ice.
0: Yeah, auntie, no. I mean, say, you know about the truck them, the ice truck them?
1: Yes! I do, actually.
0: You do?
1: Because you can't come to schools, yeah, and the gas station.
2: Oh, sorry, what the ice look?
0: What the ice look like?
1: Like the regular chippy
0: one. No. All right, that's how, that we're going to burn it from the conversation. We're going to burn it from the conversation. This listener says, we had to had a wash stand in the house, and we... with a set that use enamel peel, chimney, face basin, goblet, or goglet, soap dish. You know, but you know, you ever see an enamel chimney yet, Akila?
1: Yes, you see them.
0: You look puzzled. You look puzzled.
1: No, me have a yellow one on my bed. I'm auntie to have the metal one.
0: No, you're going to look for your granny. I just see your granny with something like that.
1: And me have one number room for me younger.
0: Akila, I try with you. Who remember that? Who are you ever, you know, cursing and stuff?
1: No.
0: All right. So we are try with you. Nah, make it, Akila. So this person said, 2-burner oil stove, kerosene oil fridge, 3-legged iron pot. You know what I'm saying? Me don't know nothing about that 3-legged iron pot. Me know about kerosene. Me don't know about the kerosene oil fridge. Me know about the kerosene oil stove. Right? But that is as far as me know. All right? Yeah. So Akila, we go take back your papers or something. You know Fab Soap?
1: Yes.
0: Fab Soap powder is brand name, even though people still send children to buy Paka Fab, Lane from Norwood Gardens in Montego Bay, sharing that with us. So we'll take back your papers.
3: 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Hey, follow me now.
4: This is

0: Taking a short break from the music right about now because we're going to be talking to Professor Malton D. Edwards, the president of the St. Thomas Renaissance Foundation. And the Renaissance Gala will be hosted by the St. Thomas Renaissance. So we're going to be chatting with Professor Malton D. Edwards, who is president of the St. Thomas Renaissance Foundation, to get some more information about that. Good afternoon, Prof. How are you doing?
1: Good afternoon. How are you?
0: I am doing well.
1: Thanks for having me on. Thanks for accommodating the foundation.
0: You're welcome. All right. We know a lot of things about, we hear a lot of things about St. Thomas. And for a time, St. Thomas was dubbed the Forgotten Parish. But since recent times, it has that has changed, I think.
1: Yes, in recent times, that have changed in all the people's minds. But for the people of St. Thomas, we were never forgotten. And at least the foundation and members of the foundation did not ever forget a parish. So that's something coming from outside, not inside.
0: All right. So St. Thomas is said to be experiencing a boom. Do you think it will be a fad, or is it going to be sustained?
1: No, it's going to be sustained. If you look at what has happened around the country, and I'd say most recently, St. James and the development that you've seen, that has now moved eastward. And of course, the future of Jamaica really has to pass through St. Thomas now. So it has to be sustained. And then when you have a foundation like ours that's dedicated to economic development and the people who are part of this renaissance, how committed they are, it has to be sustained.
0: All right. You know, for somebody who is, even somebody who is living overseas and thinking about returning to Jamaica, or even a Jamaican who is living here and wants to relocate, you know, tell us why, you know, they should actually think about St. Thomas.
1: Wow. That's a very good question. If you look at the proximity to Kingston, that's one big draw, because there are a lot of people who would rather not be in the capital city. One is the congestion, and then you don't have the land space to really live. And so you can consider St. Thomas a suburb of Kingston, but it's not just going to be this suburb of Kingston, it's going to be this wealthy suburb of Kingston. So if you're overseas, and if you're in the New York area, for example, you know that New York is really congested. But if you want to go someplace else and live, then you're going to move northwards to Connecticut, Greenwich, Connecticut. That's a suburb of New York. Or you're going to go probably westward to Bergen County, New Jersey. That is what St. Thomas will be to Kingston. And so a lot of folks

0: were thinking about relocating and don't want to be in Kingston, St. Thomas welcomes you.
1: All right. Talk to us about the St. Thomas Renaissance Foundation and tell us what the organization is about. What's its main goal?
0: Our main goal really is economic development for the parish of St. Thomas. Nonprofits on a whole love to quote unquote give back, but the things that a lot of nonprofits have done over the years have not really moved the needle in a major way. And so we do applaud those people who have tried and those people who have made impacts and so on. But the foundation is about much more than just giving a few things here and a few things there. And so we want to make a major impact. And so part of what we're trying to do is to make sure that we bring industries to St. Thomas, because many years ago, I don't know how much you know about the history of St. Thomas, what happened a lot of years ago, we had two sugar factories. We had two hospitals. In License and also in Yalis, we had small manufacturing companies. Those have disappeared. But it doesn't mean that they cannot come back. They're not going to be the same things, but those industries can come back. And so that's part of what we're working on. As a matter of fact, many years ago, one of our associates, as a matter of fact, he was on yesterday, Robert Ritchie, was working with some folks in Minnesota, and we were looking to bring garment manufacturing to St. Thomas. Unfortunately, the gentleman who was spearheading the thing for the American side, he passed away. But we already had the market lined up. So those are some of the things that we're looking at. In terms of technology, not so long ago, we got a donation from Google, $23 million that we used to launch the Math Honors College. So part of what we're also looking at is how we can incorporate technology and make it so that when a company like Google is looking to employ folks from, say, Jamaica or the Caribbean, they don't necessarily have to come and build anything in the Caribbean or in Jamaica for that matter, but they can access the expertise that we have. Now, of course, if they want to come and build, we welcome them too. So we're trying to form those kind of partnerships, those kind of alliances, so that we can get things done in a big way.
1: All right. Tell us about the anniversary activities and how, you know, we go about getting tickets.
0: All right. So 10 years of impact. So, we started about 2016, and so right now, 10 years later, we want to showcase all the things that we have done over the years. And so this gala is to celebrate the impact that we've had, celebrate people from St. Thomas, and even those people who are not from St. Thomas who have been instrumental in helping the foundation achieve some of its goals. On the 15th, we'll be honoring Camille Stewart Gloucester. She's going to be our keynote speaker, and she was the young lady at Google who helped us. She was at Google at the time to get that big donation. She later went to the Biden White House and was former deputy national cyber director. So to reach that pinnacle of American power, I mean, is certainly an accomplishment. So we're going to be honoring her. And then, of course, and by the way, she was not born in St. Thomas. Her dad is from St. Thomas. Her mom is from St. Anne, but she was born in Ohio. And then there is Vereen Shepherd. So one thing that a lot of people don't know, and a lot of people in St. Thomas unfortunately do not know, is that October 11th is officially Paul Bogle's day. That was a proclamation by the Governor General, and that was something that the foundation helped push through with the help of the Minister of Culture, Gender, Entertainment, and Sport. And so one of the architects there was Vereen Shepherd, another one, Clinton Utton. Vereen is not from St. Thomas, but we'll also be honoring her. So there are luminaries that we're going to be highlighting outside of St. Thomas, inside of St. Thomas, and then just highlighting the impact that we've had over the years, some of the many things that we have done. In terms of how you can get tickets, you can go to our website. You just type in St. Thomas Renaissance Foundation. It pops up. And then you can go to Gala and you will see the link to purchase tickets. So you can use PayPal, you can use SpurHopen, any one of those platforms will give you access to tickets.
1: 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If you go online, you can search for.
0: Right. So if you go to the St. Thomas Renaissance Foundation website, strf.org, or you just type in the search bar, St. Thomas Renaissance Foundation. Our parish has the distinction of having the only foundation dedicated to economic development of that parish. So it's going to pop up.
1: All right, wonderful. Thank you very much, Professor Malton Dean, for talking to us and giving us all the information about the St. Thomas Renaissance Gala.
0: All right, thank you very much. Thank you for hosting us. Thank you for the accommodation. Take care.
1: All right, you too.

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3: They said I do, but now they're saying we're done. Who gets custody of the children? Who pays maintenance and for how long? How is the matrimonial home and other property divided? Can a prenuptial or postnuptial agreement settle the matter or simply start another argument? The marriage may be over, but the legal questions have only just begun. Balancing Justice host Andre Earle KC continues the discussion in part two of From I Do to We're Done on Tying the Knot with Attorneys at Law, Madame Marjorie Shaw and Kay Ann Swaby on Tuesday, August 11 at 9 p.m. right here on Radio Jamaica 94 FM.
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0: one of this year's recipient entertainer who has been around for a while, but he was honored recently by the Jamaican government. Wayne Wonder. You call him Wayne Wonder? Yeah, it's on. No, it's on.
1: Yeah.
0: Hey. No, I was just saying Wayne Wonder was honored recently at the Grand Gala and thing.
1: Yeah,
0: he's been around for decades and still doing great music.
1: Definitely.
0: Yeah, but we
1: also a busy signal.
0: Yes, man. Busy. Yeah. Step out in a man. You know,
1: yeah, man.
0: I saw him going, yeah, and thing. All right, so it's time to pack up.
1: Yeah, 7 minutes until it's 5 o'clock.
0: Yeah.
1: This evening it won't be the dawn of on Dacus, yeah, guys.
0: End up on a birthday spree.
1: Send more on video, like, you know, their resort.
0: Yeah. In a shorts and slippers and all them something.
1: Yeah, boss, I live it up, you know.
0: In a Bermuda shorts. What the shirt name for much again? With straw at and them way. And I say pina colada with straw. Big up yourself, Dacus. Only one Dacus. Cannot be anything else but the Don. The original Don.
1: Yeah, man.
0: Yeah.
1: So what's the plans for the rest of the weekend?
0: Going home to get some rest because, you know, I have duties later on.
1: Yeah.
0: Forward, back in another place and thing. Something.
1: Likewise, you know, go get some rest this evening and tomorrow.
0: Yeah.
1: Tomorrow, I'm going to do a Wolaba.
0: Yeah.
1: They have this thing in Wolaba named Rewind Sunday. So I'm going to be there tomorrow evening. Mm.
0: That's kind of a retro kind of thing?
1: Yeah. I'll drop some ones and trees on that
0: nice,
1: side.
0: Nice.
1: Mm-hmm. Right in the town, too.
0: Yeah.
1: I tell you, I can't last. Yes, you can't last. Me, I tell you, right in the town, you can't miss it.
0: I want to tell you a story about all our bus tell, but I got in.
1: Why look like you walk all these parts of this place?
0: No. When I was on Hits, we had a street dance in Old Harbor.
1: Yeah.
0: And I have very good memories
1: of Old Harbor.
0: that's all I can say. That's all I'm permitted to say.
1: Well,
0: yes,
1: listeners, this is Deli. Remind you all to rejoice always, pray without ceasing, and in everything give God thanks. God bless you all. Stay safe, Kenneth.
0: Yes, Bridget.
1: Pick up yourself.
0: Likewise.
1: That is it.
0: All right.

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1: Popeye's barbecue chicken sandwich is here. 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
1: They said I do, but now they're saying we're done. Who gets custody of the children? Who pays maintenance and for how long? How is the matrimonial home and other property divided? Can a prenuptial or postnuptial agreement settle the matter or simply start another argument? The marriage may be over, but the legal questions have only just begun. Balancing Justice host Andre Earle KC continues the discussion in part two of From I Do to We're Done, Untying the Knot, with attorneys at law Madame Marjorie Shaw and Kay Ann Swaby on Tuesday, August 11 at 9 p.m. right here on Radio Jamaica 94 FM.
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6: They said I do, but now they're saying we're done. Who gets custody of the children? Who pays maintenance and for how long? How is the matrimonial home and other property divided? Can a prenuptial or postnuptial agreement settle the matter or simply start another argument? The marriage may be over.

0: but the legal questions have only just begun. Balancing Justice host Andre Earle KC continues the discussion in part two of From I Do to We're Done, Untying the Knot, with attorneys at law Madame Marjorie Shaw and Kay Ann Swaby on Tuesday, August 11 at 9 p.m. right here on Radio Jamaica 94 FM.
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0: We're putting on our farming boots for Farm Talk, breaking down the issues that matter in the commentary box and sitting down with some of the most interesting voices in our guest room.
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0: Okay, so the current temperature in Kingston, Jamaica is 27 degrees Celsius, 81 Fahrenheit, degrees Fahrenheit, with a feels-like temperature around 30 degrees Celsius to 31 degrees Celsius, and high humidity.
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1: Good evening, I'm Hal Shane Burke with the latest from the Radio Jamaica News Center. Investigators are continuing their high-level operation at the Kingston Container Terminal, KCT, following a major cocaine bust this week. The estimated value of the cocaine seized is more than $1 billion. Several people employed to the KCT were taken into custody yesterday after operatives from the FNID and Jamaica Customs Agency, backed by the Specialized Operations Branch, swooped down on the facility. Sources say at least 10 people were being taken

0: into custody in connection with the drug find. The employees are suspected of running a smuggling syndicate at the terminal. Two of the burned victims from the explosion at a guardsman garage on South Camp Road in May, who were sent to the United States for specialist treatment, returned to the island yesterday. Their treatment was facilitated by the Burn Foundation of Jamaica and Crisis Support Charity. Fabian Brown, an employee of Guardsman Group, was in good spirits as he arrived at the University Hospital of the West Indies, UHWI.
1: Good, we got professional and thorough treatment, because if not for that, then I would not have made it. And I'm very glad that I was brought overseas by the Burn Foundation and Trinity Airlines in order to receive that treatment. As if not for them, I would not be here today.
0: The other employee, Richard McPherson, was happy to be back in Jamaica to see his family. He expressed appreciation for the care he has received. Brown and McPherson will undergo treatment at the UHWI.
1: I know that the Jamaican system is not as advanced as the United States. However, I'm expecting to receive the as professional treatment as possible and rehabilitation and stuff like that.
0: Burn victim Fabian Brown. He will have to undergo continuous treatment for some time as he currently has no mobility in his left foot. He received burns to more than 50% of his body and he expects the treatment to last at least 2 years. Brown and McPherson are the only survivors of the May 27 blast at a garage on South Camp Road in which 4 men were injured. The accidental fire occurred adjacent to Guardsman Group Beryllium headquarters. The National Environment and Planning Agency, NEPA, is to step up its campaign to respond to the continued incidents of drowning, particularly of children. This comes on the heels of the drowning of 3-year-old Kason Jarrett of Ocean Point, Hanover, after he fell into a pool at an adventure park in Little London, Westmoreland on Independence Day. Beaches coordinator at NEPA, Italy Patterson,

0: Thwaites says the campaign will bring awareness to the hazards associated with water and safer recreational practices.
1: Okay, so the aim is, so we will be targeting all age groups using a combination of different public education and outreach methods. So we will be using radio interviews, television interviews, public service announcements, social media content in this climate. We're trying to ensure that everyone is engaged. So the use of influencers, we'll be on the ground in communities, as well as we'll be going to schools to bring across the message. And also we'll be at several beaches working and engaging with beaches and river users as well. As well as we have our beach guide website, and we are working to get some signages at our beaches as well, our licensed beaches across the island, ensuring that these signs are up and ready.
0: And Mrs. Patterson Thwaites says the agency is on a quest to increase the cadre of lifeguards across the island.
1: We do have the lifeguard program that we administer under our beach safety measures regulations for the NRCA. There is a need for more lifeguards, and there certainly is the need for more training. So we are also asking Jamaicans that the aim under the campaign is also that we'll be working with some of the hotels to see if we can get some form of sponsorship for students, especially at schools around. We're trying to get students to be trained as lifeguards, so these sixth formers to be trained. So every school has a lifeguard at these schools, that if it's that they do go to some coastal environment or some river, even in their community, they are trained to assist once they're on the ground. That's something that we're doing under the campaign.
0: Beaches coordinator at NEPA, Italy Patterson Thwaites. She was speaking yesterday on Beyond the Headlines. A man was shot dead by a male relative during a domestic dispute in Slipe, St. Elizabeth, yesterday afternoon. Police identified the deceased as 32-year-old Kyle Campbell, otherwise called Sonson, a resident of Slipe District. The 41-year-old suspect implicated in the shooting is now in police custody. The suspect reportedly surrendered after going into hiding in the Black River morass. Police say about 5:30 p.m., the men became involved in a dispute when Campbell grabbed a machete. The police alleged that the suspect then pulled a firearm and shot Campbell. He was pronounced dead at hospital. So far this year, 21 people have been killed in St. Elizabeth, with more than 60% of those killings linked to domestic violence. The National Works Agency will be undertaking drain cleaning and patching works in Lucy, Hanover, beginning on Monday. Communication Manager, the NWA, Stephen Shaw, says improvements are to be carried out on Seaview Drive, which links Lucy to Montego Bay. Mr. Shaw says the road, which is close to the Lucy seawall, has been a source of discomfort for motorists due to base failure. He says given the high traffic volume along the road, the work will be carried out at nights beginning at 9 p.m. on Monday, resulting in intermittent closure. The works form part of a $54 million initiative to improve the driving experience of motorists using several roadways in the parish of Hanover. Works are being done as part of the GO rehabilitation program and will see several corridors, including the road from Riley to Glasgow, Cascade to Jericho and Green Island to Glasgow, being patched. Mr. Shaw says critical drain cleaning work will also be done in Lucy. He says the drains, including one along Church Street near the Lucy Police Station, are clogged and have contributed to the erosion of the roadway. The drain cleaning works are slated to be done on August 15 and 16. From the region, the Pan-American Health Organization has welcomed the Bahamas as the latest member to join the Alliance for Primary Health Care in the Americas. The PHC is a regional initiative led by PAHO, the Inter-American Development Bank, IDB, and the World Bank, and supports countries in strengthening primary health care and transforming health systems through coordinated investment, innovation, and technical cooperation. PAHO says the CARICOM countries' ascension was formalized during a hybrid signing ceremony held in Nassau yesterday with representatives of the government, PAHO, the IDB, and the World Bank. PAHO says the partnership will support the Bahamas in strengthening its health system by aligning investments, technical cooperation, and innovation around national priorities. As part of its ascension, the Bahamas established a consultative mechanism for primary health care, a platform led by the Ministry of Health and Wellness that will bring together national authorities and the alliance partners to coordinate investments and other priorities. Further afield, U.S. President Donald Trump's former personal lawyer, Todd Blanche,

0: has been narrowly confirmed as Attorney General. The vote brings to an end a lengthy standoff between Senate Republicans and the Trump administration over Blanche, who has served as acting Attorney General since April. He was confirmed in a 50-49 vote overnight, with two Republican senators, Susan Collins and Lisa Murkowski, joining all Democrats to oppose his nomination. Senator Bill Cassidy cast the deciding vote, a decision closely watched in Washington, given the years of acrimony between the Louisiana Republican and the Trump administration. And to end this newscast, here are the main points. Investigators continuing high-level probe at Kingston Container Terminal following major cocaine bust. Two surviving burn victims from Guardsman Garage fire returned to Jamaica. NEPA to step up campaign to respond to continued high incidents of drowning. And National Works Agency to undertake drain cleaning and patching works in Lucy Hanover starting on Monday. And that's the latest from the Radio Jamaica News Center. I'm Hal Shane Burke. Good evening.
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0: Okay, so it's now 6:25, 25 minutes after 6 o'clock. You're on Radio Jamaica 94.5. Wanna say bless up to taxi driver Garrett from Roadside to Kellett. Manchester's got it locked in.
1: I love you, darling. I love you.
0: Greetings to a lady by the name of Miss Melva in Collins.

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Number one listener. Always got it locked in to the Big 94 FM. Blessings and more blessings to you. I'm going to wear you to the ball. Carlene of Lambert, Manchester.

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4: Good evening, I'm Renata Brown with your Radio Jamaica Sports World. Now, Jamaica ended the Central American and Caribbean CAC Games with 11 medals as the country's late hopes of adding to their tally in track and field fizzled out on Friday evening, while the weightlifters also failed to factor in the top three for their event on today's final day. On Friday, triple jumper Paulus Edwards finished just off the podium in fourth with a best effort of 16.16 meters, which was done on his third attempt. He ended behind the Cuban pair of Lazaro Martinez, who won with a mark of 16.76 meters, and Andy Echeverria, 16.69 meters. And Brazen Guillermo of the Dominican Republic was third with a season's best 16.28 meters. And Jamaica also

0: So failed to medal in both the men's and women's 4x400 meter relays. The men finished fifth in a time of 3:04.66 as Puerto Rico won in 3:0.75 seconds ahead of Domrep and Venezuela. The women also ended fifth after they crossed the line in 3:35.59. The event was won by Domrep in 3:28.48. Meanwhile, on Saturday, Chad Wright ended fifth in the snatch and clean and jerk in the men's weightlifting over 110 kilo, while James Daly was seventh in both categories in the 110 kg division. Jamaica ended the games in 16th spot with 11 medals, 1 gold, 4 silver and 6 bronze. 5 medals came from track and field, including the lone gold, which came courtesy of Chad Wright in the men's discus, where Raquel Broderick also won bronze. The nation also had 2 historic bronze medals in the artistic gymnastics, with Jazara Ranger winning both. Talia Richards also won bronze in the women's badminton singles, while Julian Morrison and Tajai Lumley also ended third in the men's squash doubles. The other 2 medals came from netball and women's rugby sevens, who captured silver and bronze respectively. Now, 4-time Olympic champion American Michael Johnson is not giving up on the Grand Slam Track League despite its bankrupt introduction in 2025. What was branded as the savior for the sport of track and field quickly descended into chaos when organizers voluntarily filed for bankruptcy in the United States in December 2025 after the final leg in Los Angeles was cancelled. The Association of Athletics Managers, which represents a number of competitors, said in January that Grand Slam Track had debts of over $30 million. Despite the challenges, Johnson, in an exclusive interview with the Daily Telegraph, which was published on Saturday, has not ruled out having another go at the Grand Slam of track and field.
1: Yeah, that's where I can focus now. I could not even entertain, you know, a future for Grand Slam until I could get athletes paid and get a neutral space for Grand Slam where, you know, we don't have any liabilities anymore and we've satisfied all of those and got the athletes paid. So now that I've been able to accomplish that, now I can think about, you know, what a future for Grand Slam Track might look like.
0: In March 2026, a legal filing by Grand Slam Track's creditors accused Johnson of secretly paying himself $500,000 days before the season collapsed. A claim a GST representative said at the time was unfounded and false. Johnson also addressed the claim during the interview, noting that he had to put personal funds into the league.
1: Our credit card was full at Grand Slam because we were facing some significant cash flow issues. So I instructed our travel team to put athlete and staff flights. We had 96 athletes plus companions that we've got to fly to Miami and to Philadelphia. We've got 170 or so people that we've got to house at hotels in both of those cities. We don't have any room on our credit card. So I instructed them to put it on my credit card and I'll be reimbursed for it. So what I received was reimbursement. But that was very hurtful, and I know why it was said, you know, and I know why it was out there. But it was very hurtful because it was the exact opposite of what was happening.
0: Now, as it relates to the athletes, Johnson revealed that a payment of monies owed to them has been made.
1: Me getting this problem fixed, getting these athletes paid, is the only thing that matters. So, yeah, and I'm happy to say, you know, now, right here, that, you know, now I've been able to get these athletes paid. We paid $11 million that we owed to athletes. That's the most prize money and compensation that's ever been paid to track athletes to compete. We canceled our LA Slam, the last one. We still paid the athletes for that. Grand Slam Track was, you know, set up to provide better treatment to these athletes.
0: That was 4-time Olympic champion and founder of Grand Slam Track, American Michael Johnson. Johnson was the founder of the Track League, which had its inaugural season in 2025, with meets here in Kingston, Miami, and Philadelphia. Johnson had boasted a $30 million bankroll at the outset of Grand Slam track, but in its Chapter 11 filing in bankruptcy court in Delaware, the league said it had less than $50,000 cash.

0: on hand, had between 200 and 999 creditors and owed between $10 million and $50 million. Several Jamaicans, including two-time world champion Daniel Williams, Akira Nugent, and current 100-meter world champion Oblique Seville, took part in the inaugural Grand Slam track season. Jamaica secured qualification to the finals of the men's and women's 4x100 and 4x400-meter relay in the morning session, or the afternoon session, on the fourth and penultimate day of the World Athletics Under-20 Championships in Eugene, Oregon, in the United States. Jamaica will also look to improve on its three medals in the upcoming evening session. Jermaine Brown reports.
1: The 4x400-meter relay quartet of Daniela Dixon, Kristen Herbert, Devine Dickinson, and Shanika Lindsay got proceedings underway for Jamaica in the morning session on day four of the World Athletics Under-20 Championships in Eugene, Oregon, in the USA. They clocked 3 minutes 35.93 seconds to place third in their heat and advanced to Sunday's final. They are the eighth fastest heading into that final. In the men's equivalent, the quartet of Nishan Walker, Jordan Rehudel, Jaden Campbell, and Jubilani McLeod also made progress to the final. They clocked a season's best at 3 minutes 06.44 seconds and will head into Sunday's final as the third fastest qualifier behind the USA and South Africa, who beat them in the heats. In the 4x100-meter relays, Jamaica's women booked their spot in the final with the quartet of Samoya Brown, Tiana Lee Terrylong, Natrice East, and Renisa Edwards clocking 43.61 for second in their heat behind Australia. They were the second fastest qualifiers behind the Australians, who won in an area record 43.44. In the men's equivalent, the quartet of Kyle Bodden, Nyrone Wade, Nathaniel Martin, and Sanjay Seymour teamed up to win their heat in 39.51. They are the seventh fastest overall heading into Sunday's final. In the field, under 20 world leader Joseph Salmon topped his qualifying group with a throw of 61.10 meters to qualify for the men's discus final. He'll be joined in the final by compatriot Kamari Kennedy, who threw 60.55 meters in his qualifying group to advance. Meanwhile, Jamaica will look to improve on its three medals so far at the championships in the evening session, with the nation's athletes featured in four finals. World leader and national junior record holder Shanoya Douglas will line up in the women's 200-meter final set for 10:50 p.m. Douglas, the 100-meter silver medalist, was fastest in the semifinal round on Friday night in 22.56. Gay Ricard, the 100-meter silver medalist, will contest the men's 200-meter final set for 10:16. Card had ended third in his semifinal in 20.64. Tiana Marshall will also line up in the women's 100-meter hurdles final set for 9:33. Marshall won her semifinal on Friday night in 13.02. And Jamaica will also line up in the mixed 4x100-meter relay final set for 8:05. Meanwhile, the semifinals of the 400-meter hurdles will also be contested in the evening session. Siobhan Thomas and Maria Crossfield will line up in the women's 400-meter hurdles semifinals, while Giovanni Tyrrell and Robert Miller will contest the men's event. Live coverage can be seen on TVJ and TVJ's Sports Network. Jermaine Brown reporting for Radio Jamaica Sports.
0: Thanks, Jermaine. The Jamaica Kingsmen started their Caribbean Premier League campaign on a losing note after going down to the Antigua and Barbuda Falcons by 2 wickets in a last ball thriller at the Arnosvale Cricket Ground in St. Vincent on Friday. Christopher Scott tells us more.
2: The long-awaited return of a Jamaican franchise to the Caribbean Premier League provided the excitement most fans wanted, though the result did not go the way of the newly formed Kingsmen. They started their campaign against the Antigua and Barbuda Falcons by losing the toss and being sent in to bat. The Kingsmen put up 25 runs before the first wicket fell, with Pakistan-born U.S. cricketer Shayan Jahangir run on for 13 by Alzari Joseph. South African Reza Hendricks and Shakir Paris then added 31 runs for the second wicket before Paris was sent back to the pavilion. Hendricks followed 6 runs later, leaving Casey Carter and Captain Rodman Powell to put together the most substantial partnership of the Kingsmen innings. Carter and Powell added 35 runs before Carter became the next man to fall. The Kingsmen added another 61 runs from there, finishing

0: There are 20 overs on 167 for 7. Azhari Joseph was the chief destroyer of the Kingsmen batting lineup, claiming 3 wickets for 34 runs, as Powell top scored with 47. Andre Russell's return to Jamaican colours only saw him contributing 8 runs. Chasing 168 for victory, the Falcons lost an early wicket at 13 for 1. Rakeem Cornwall and Tim Robinson then built a sizable 40-run partnership. Following the departure of Cornwall for 24, Robinson and Tajinder Singh provided even more stability, putting on 64 runs for the third wicket. However, the wickets began to fall at regular intervals, putting the Falcons under pressure at 159 for 6 inside the 19th over when Singh went for a top score of 62. The loss of 2 or more wickets for 6 runs meant it came down to the final ball of the game, but a fumble from Powell on boundary resulted in the Falcons returning for a second run off the final ball to reach 168 for 8 to secure victory. Tim Robinson provided valuable support with 40, as Kemo Paul was the top bowler for the Kingsmen, claiming 3 wickets, while 2 other bowlers picked up 2 wickets apiece. Captain Rahman Paul reflected on the team's performance.
1: I think if we should look on the start as a batting group, you know, we felt as if we were 5-10 run short. You know, 175 is definitely a winning score. But having said that, credit have to be given to our batting group. And also as a bowling group, we struggled in the middle overs to build that pressure that we needed to.
0: The Kingsmen will next play the St. Kitts and Nevis Patriots on Tuesday at Sabina Park for the first CPL game at the venue since 2019.
2: Thanks, Chris. Jamaica's women were comprehensively beaten by 8 wickets by Trinidad and Tobago in their opening game of the Cricket West Indies Rising Stars Women's Under-19 Championship at the Beseda Sports Ground in Antigua on Saturday. Electing to bat first, Jamaica were blown away for just 39 in 11.5 overs. Opener Tiandra Morgan was the only batter into double figures, top scoring with 14, with the next best being captain Adania Baugh, 7. 5 batters failed to score as Samara Ramnath bagged 4 for 8, while Brianna Haricharan took 3 wickets for no runs in just 5 deliveries. TNT then raced the victory at 42-42 in 7.2 overs. And finally, title chasing jockey Tevin Foster moved to the top of the jockey standing after dominating Saturday's 10-race card with a 5-timer, including riding victorious links to victory in the co-feature Margaret Parchment Trophy, a restricted allowance 2 contest for native-bred fillies going 6 furlongs at Caymanas Park. Denise Waters has her racing review.
3: With former leader atop the jockeys standing, 2-time champion Radish Roman out as a result of injury, it's becoming a case of when the cat's away, the mice will play. And Tevin Foster is playing for keeps. For the past 3 race meets, Foster has ridden 10 winners, including riding London Spirit to victory, landing his first Jamaica Derby, taking his tally for the season to 60, one more than Roman. On Saturday, Foster started his rampage as early as the second event aboard Modern Monarch. He won the 5th and 6th with Moni Box and Prince Fiani for Joseph Thomas and Omar Williams respectively, before returning to pilot the 4-5 choice victorious links to an easy victory in the Margaret Parchment Trophy.
4: Arriving at the furlong pole with what looks to be an unstoppable advantage, Midnight Travel on the outside over against the rail, that's a 1 Yanza Links, but it's Visa Links, but it's victorious links, victorious in the 4th running of the Margaret Parchment Trophy by double digits. 1 Yanza Links gets 2nd. Midnight Traveler possibly just over a fast-finishing Imaginarium for 4th.
3: That track announcer Brian Rickman. Conditioned by Lawrence Fremantle, victorious links won by an impressive 13 and a quarter lengths in 1 minute 11 and 4. Foster then closed out his 5-timer with the Rowan R. Matty trained Sky Rizzi in the 8th event. In 2024, Foster was in a close battle with Roman, the latter prevailing 133 to 132 to win the championship. Meanwhile, 11-1 shot Commander Z with Ian Dolly Baby in the saddle of stage. It is more fancy overnight rivals to win the feature Kaz Jose Trophy.
5: Still Commander Z in front. Commander Z is fleet of foot this afternoon and begins to sprint away. Commander Z and Ian Dolly Baby Spence will land the Kaz Jose, 4th running of it. I Dream Again is 2nd. Star Aura is 3rd. It's a banger finish for 4th.
3: That's assistant track announcer Kevin Burnside. Conditioned by Philip Fiani, 5-year-old chestnut horse Commander Z won in 1 minute 06 flat by 1 1/4 lengths. And 6-1 chance Boss Over Boss created a mild upset to win the Cradle Stakes going 3 furlong straight as the 2-year-old season got underway. Racing continues next Saturday. Denise Walters for